0: ELO and Evil Woman, good morning. I think evil is going on this morning. Alex Lester with you. It's the Music Marathon for a Wednesday morning. More big songs from the 70s, 80s and 90s coming up, including George Benson and Never Give Up on a Good Thing.
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0: Fancy a tenner? After the news at 2 o'clock, we have 10 great songs. Oh, you thought it was cash. We have 10 great songs without interruption coming up because it's a music marathon hour for Wednesday morning. Whitney Houston to kick us off, How Will I Know? Then Rod Stewart and Maggie May.
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16: The top stories this hour. Dolly Parton has died at the age of 80 following a brief battle with cancer. Born into poverty in Tennessee, the country music icon known for hits like 9 to 5 went on to make almost 50 studio albums. She had a film and business career too. Speaking to ABC in 1978, she was keen to challenge stereotypes about her roots.
17: We were very proud people. People with a lot of class. It was country class, but it was a great deal of class. And most of my people were not that educated, but they are very, very intelligent. Good common sense, horse sense, we called it.
16: Inducted into the Country Music Hall of Fame in 1999, music journalist Matt Charlton explains why she was such a legend.
1: She is one of the main players of country music and popular culture. Over the last 50 years, it's easy to slip into hyperbole whenever any artist in the public eye passes away. But she was an icon. You don't get a theme park without being an icon.
16: Donald Trump says flags are being lowered in America in her honour. Meanwhile, pop star Sabrina Carpenter has said, "I will cherish our laughter and conversations." Elsewhere, it's emerged a dad's home was rammed by a car shortly before his son died in a crash on Teesside. 17-year-old Cole Worthy was one of seven people killed when a Volkswagen hit a police car on the A66 on Saturday. Millions of people aren't protecting their brain health because they're unaware of habits that can increase their risk of dementia. The Alzheimer's Society says high blood pressure, obesity, smoking and alcohol can heighten the chances. In sport, Celtic threw away a four-goal lead as they were knocked out of their Champions League playoff at LASK in extra time. The Premiership champions lost 5-1 in Austria. And the government's praised Sainsbury's for offering around 10,000 work experience opportunities to young people in deprived areas. The supermarket's launching a programme from October. From Sky News, I'm AJ Walsh.
15: 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Are you ready? 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

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Two Swedish men and two Swedish women walk into ABBA

0: James and She's a Star. Fancy some Bruce? Not Forsyth. Springsteen. Born to Run in a moment.
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0: Alex Lester with you on a Wednesday morning, playing you the biggest songs of the 70s, 80s and 90s. And more of them to boot, because we have another music marathon coming up after the news at 3 o'clock, which means 10 great songs, no interruption, starting off with Thin Lizzy, The Boys Are Back in Town, before Suzanne Vega and Luca.
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16: The top stories this hour. US country music icon Dolly Parton has died at the age of 80 after a short battle with cancer. Known for hits like 9 to 5, Jolene and I Will Always Love You, the singer was one of the most honoured female country performers of all time. She'd postponed shows in October for health reasons. Her nephew, Brian Seaver, announced the news on Instagram.
17: Dolly called me and said she wants to rest in a beautiful bed of plush cotton because after a life wearing heavy rhinestones, she finally deserves to be comfortable and have some rest. Rest in peace, Aunt Dolly. May God bless Dolly Parton, and may God bless you all. She will always love you.
16: Jeanne Jordan from the British Country Music Association says she leaves a lasting legacy.
18: Every song that she wrote, it just resonated with everybody.
4: and she's just this larger than life woman, and she will never ever be matched with.
16: Sir Paul McCartney paid tribute, describing Parton as a magnificent star and a wonderful woman. Elsewhere, an assistant head teacher in Milton Keynes who was caught sending explicit pictures of himself to a teenage boy on Snapchat told a tribunal he craved attention. Ross Bullen, who's 38, has been banned from teaching for at least 2 years. Experts are warning certain baby pouches are equivalent to fruit smoothies and they're not helping babies learn to eat properly. Academics have looked at all wet commercial infant food available at 6 UK supermarkets, comparing sugar, protein and energy levels on products. It's calling on regulators to review its labelling. In sport, Celtic threw away a 4-goal lead as they were knocked out of their Champions League playoff at LASK in extra time. The Premiership champions lost 5-1 in Austria. And a yellow weather alert for thunderstorms has come into force for parts of England. The Met Office is warning of flash flooding for central and eastern parts until 10 o'clock tonight. Another yellow alert for storms covering Wales and central England has been issued for Thursday. From Sky News, I'm AJ Walsh.
1: Are you ready? Strap it. My music. Because we're going to take you on a musical

0: Police and Don't Stand So Close to Me. How do you fancy some more? Yes, I thought you would. Alex Lester playing you the biggest songs of the 70s, 80s and 90s on the Music Marathon this Wednesday morning. Danny Wilson, Mary's Prayer, and then some Santana for us.
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0: Buffoons are go after the news at 4 o'clock when we reconvene the best time of the day show. We've got the Pet Shop Boys and It's a Sin to start us off. Leicester's Library, Music from My Spare Bedroom, Golden Earring, Radar Love in the first hour, and between 5 and 6 this morning. Oh, looking forward to playing you that one without a doubt. We've got Jimmy Ruffin and Hold On to My Love. Also, we've been talking about museums, ones we create ourselves, and there's some more bizarre stuff from you coming in. I'm delighted to report, so listen on.
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15: Top stories this hour. Country music icon Dolly Parton has died at the age of 80 following a short battle with cancer. Anna Bates looks back at her career.
16: Many may have sung it, but she was the first. I Will Always Love You, among a back catalogue spanning almost 50 studio albums. Working 9 to 5. 5, the song that saw a crossover into film.
11: I need this job, but this is the last straw.
16: The star had an iconic style and was one of the most honoured female country performers of all time, winning 11 Grammys and 3 Emmys. She cancelled performances in October for health reasons and updated fans in May.
11: Some of the meds and treatments make me a little bit swimmy-headed.
16: Her roots are celebrated at the Dollywood theme park, which opened in Tennessee in 1986.
17: Darling, darling, I'm begging of you, please don't take my man.
15: At Dolly Parton's request, a small private funeral service will be held for immediate family. Sir Paul McCartney has paid tribute to her, describing her as a magnificent star and a wonderful woman. It's understood the father of a teenager who died in Saturday's deadly crash on Teesside had his property rammed shortly beforehand. Police investigating the circumstances have made a further 5 arrests. One person's been charged with possession of a firearm. Millions of people aren't protecting their brain health because they're unaware of habits that can increase their risk of dementia. The Alzheimer's Society says high blood pressure, obesity, smoking and alcohol can heighten the chances. The government's praised Sainsbury's for offering around 10,000 work experience opportunities to young people in deprived areas. The supermarket's launching a programme from October, including workplace visits and career sessions across England, Scotland and Wales. From Sky News, I'm AJ Walsh. We'll be right back.

That's your boys, and it's a sin. Good morning, buffoons, I'll go. It's the best time of the day show with me, Alex Lester. It's Wednesday morning, by the way. Yesterday, what did we do? Anything exciting? Oh, yes, my stepson Jamie and his girlfriend Marley came to stay. And so what were we doing yesterday morning? Taking him to the railway station, where this is just such a glamorous showbiz lifestyle, isn't it? Took him to the railway station, where we waved hankies and wept, like the railway children, really, in reverse. And then went home and basically stripped the beds and did the laundry. I know. I'm sure Elon Musk has exactly the same problems.

The Source featuring Candy Staten and You Got the Love on Greatest Hits Radio. Now, we had this thread about, you know, your own museum, making your own museum, which we thought would be a bit of fun, you know, just silliness. And there's some serious stuff too. Chris Bird says, I'm currently building a museum in my back garden, 4,500 square feet of buildings to house a collection of Playmobil toys and promotional display items. It's going to be for adults and children with autism and learning issues so they can see what an old-fashioned toy shop would have looked like. It'll also be for collectors from around the world to visit. It's named after my daughter, Luna Sky's Playmobil World. How brilliant is that? Fantastic. Yeah, a old-fashioned toy shop. I remember going to Lawrence and Plater in Walsall to buy a new locomotive for my railway set. I could scarcely breathe. I was so excited.

0: Boston and More Than a Feeling. We are Greatest Hits Radio. Best time of the day, shoe. You know what? You can never accuse us of taking ourselves seriously, definitely. What's happening this weekend, by the way? Trios weekend, that's the theme. So this Sunday at 4, Greatest Hits Superstars with Kate Thornton tells the story of one of the greatest and most successful pop trios of all time, Bananarama. To celebrate, we're lining up a Trios weekend, delving into the 70s, 80s and 90s for the biggest and best three pieces of all time. From the Three Degrees to Run DMC, the Supremes to Supergrass, the Jam to Johnny Hates Jazz. Three is the magic number. This Friday with our Trios Weekender. On the way, one man and his band, Kenny Loggins and Footloose.
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2: What? All of them? Can you hear me? We've got a new recruit. Thanks for waiting for me, boys. The home of Zoe Ball in the Afternoon from September the 7th. Right here on Greatest Hits Radio.

Macy Gray and I Try. We are Greatest Hits Radio, the best time of the day shoe for a Wednesday morning, talking about museums we'd like to create in our own homes. Andrea Cunningham, thank you for this via my Facebook page, Alex Lester, the best time of the day show. I would love a museum of all my unfortunate fashion choices from the 70s until, well, now. She says, look, Andrea, 1960s, looking back to the 1960s, great fashions, mainly. Then, yeah, 1970s, that's when I became slightly more fashion conscious because I got a little bit older into my teenage years. And, yeah. Actually, I'm blushing slightly. I'm still thinking of my split-knee loons. Leicester's Library, 1973, and again in 77. Music from my spare bedroom, Golden Earring. Radar Love.

0: That's our Leicester's Library track for this hour. Music from my spare bedroom. One that I've chosen myself. Golden Earring and Radar Love. What a great opening line. Been driving all night, hands wet on the wheel. By the way, if you are out at the moment on the roads, be careful because, well, there's a number of reasons. Because, you know, friends and family, they love you. And we do here. So selfishly, we'd like you to be here as many times as you possibly can. Like in the morning, every morning, Monday to Friday. That's just for start. Am I asking too much? Maybe. Culture Club coming up, Karma Chameleon, then some Donna Summer. Hot stuff.
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Playing the biggest and best songs of the 70s, 80s and 90s on the Best Time of the Day show from Greatest Hits Radio. Wow. You know, you learn so much, and I learn so much from you, which is brilliant. Thank you. Carl Myhill has popped up saying, according to today's Metro, it's a paper, isn't it, there's a museum of doomed romance in Zagreb. Wonder what the exhibits are like. You know, just lots of people weeping. That's going to be an uplifting way of spending an afternoon. If you're in Zagreb, you have been warned.

0: Oh, that's going to put a smile on your face. Right, what's happening in the next hour of The Shoe, as we like to call it? Well, more great songs from the 70s, 80s and 90s, and a lot more from you as well, concerning those museums you are creating. This is marvellous, actually. Thank you. So much stuff coming in. Perhaps we've all wanted to do something, and one of the things we've wanted to do is create our own museum. Blondie coming up, hanging on the telephone after the news at 5. Jimmy Ruffin, Hold On To My Love, is our Leicester's Library track. Music from my spare bedroom in the next hour.
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16: The top stories this hour. Dolly Parton has died at the age of 80 following a brief battle with cancer. Born into poverty in Tennessee, the country music icon, known for hits like 9 to 5, went on to make almost 50 studio albums. She had a film and business career too. Speaking to ABC in 1978, she was keen to challenge stereotypes about her roots.
17: We were very proud people. People with a lot of class. It was country class, but it was a great deal of class. And most of my people were not that educated, but they are very, very intelligent. Good common sense, horse sense, we called it.
16: Announcing her death on Instagram, her nephew Brian Seaver described her legacy.
18: By her example, we believed that anything was possible. She never saw a door she couldn't open, and the doors she opened made and changed history. She has always been on your television, your record player, and on your phone playlist, becoming an extended part of your family, whether you liked it or not.
16: Beyonce, who worked with Dolly on her 2024 album Cowboy Carter, has described her as bold and brilliant, while Glastonbury Festival organisers have remembered Dolly Parton's 2014 performance, calling her an untouchable legend. Elsewhere, an inquest into the death of Professor Jason Arday is expected to open later. He was found dead earlier this month, days after resigning from the University of Cambridge in a plagiarism row. Ofgem's expected to raise the energy price cap to a three-year high. Experts predict the regulator will announce a 4% increase for bills from October to December. They say it's driven by the Middle East conflict and heat waves across Europe. In sport, Celtic threw away a four-goal lead as they were knocked out of their Champions League playoff at LASK in extra time. The Premiership champions lost 5-1 in Austria. And a yellow weather alert for thunderstorms has come into force for parts of England. The Met Office is warning of flash flooding for central and eastern parts until 10 o'clock tonight. Another yellow alert for storms covering Wales and central England has been issued for Thursday. From Sky News, I'm AJ Walsh.

Blondie and hanging on the telephone. Good morning. Alex Lester with you. We are playing you the very best of the 70s, 80s and 90s. It's what we do here on the Best Time of the Day show from Greatest Hits Radio. And also, we talk about really, really, really unimportant things. It's our stock in trade. We're renowned for it. Nationally. Maybe even internationally after all this time. Okay, then. So, museums you create. You've always wanted your own museum, haven't you? Go on, be honest. Got some great ideas going in from you. Chris Rea, let's dance.

maybe even internationally after all this time. Okay, then. So, museums you create. You've always wanted your own museum, haven't you? Go on, be honest.

Roxy Music and Love is the Drug on Greatest Hits Radio, the best time of the day show. We've been talking about museums, all right? Creating your own museum. We've had such a great response. It's been marvellous. And the things you put in your museum. I'd love a museum of mixtapes, says Steve Byrne. Oh, yes. Minions, model aircraft, and, a radio nerd here, Andy Walters, who I know, he says cartridge machines, lots and lots of cart machines. They're the things we used to play jingles and stuff off back in the old days before technology took over. I know. Look, I go back a long way, rather more than I care to remember. 50 years, in fact, next year. When I first started, I was playing 78s. This is true. I would play some 78s from time to time. And vinyl. Then we moved on to CDs and then technology took over.

0: Eagles and Take It to the Limit. I love your imagination. It's important. Museums, a museum of... Well, you mentioned wheelie bins the other day, says Carl Myhill. Yes, we did. Someone wanted... it was James Walsh, that's right. He wanted a museum of wheelie bins from around the world. What about manhole covers? Some from the Far East are very intricate. Right, OK. But they're quite heavy, aren't they? So, and also, what would actually replace them? You can't just remove a manhole cover because there'd be a hole. I think ahead, don't I? I remember going to Singapore once in the late 80s and noticed that the Empire, you know, the Empire, there was all the post boxes and manhole covers, and any mention of the Empire of the United Kingdom had been chiselled off. I don't know. You give them manhole covers and post boxes, and they're just not grateful. Hot chocolate coming up. Everyone's a winner. Then Madonna and Vogue.
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3: 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You can wave his future career goodbye. If you don't do it for you, do it for your wife and little Freddy.
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1: 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Tune in for an epic Big 45, a shocking confession, and Sting is on after 6.
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1: Madonna and Vogue. Someone said she was 68. I don't believe that for a second. She can't be that old. And neither can we. Greatest Hits Radio, that's us. Now the countdown is on to Zoe Ball in the afternoon right here on Greatest Hits Radio. We cannot wait for you to hear everything Zoe has planned for your afternoons from Monday the 7th of September. And if, like us, you can't wait to hear Zoe on Greatest Hits Radio, then check out her A to Zoe of the Greatest Hits, an artist for every letter of the alphabet, and Zoe's favourite songs. 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Exclusively on Rayo now. Just search Zoe. I'm actually looking forward to hearing her in the afternoon because we've worked together in the past and, well, she's a sweetheart. She deserves our attention, as does this. Lester's Library, Music for My Spare Bedroom. This is just such a great song. Talking Jimmy Ruffin. And Hold On to My Love.

0: Jimmy Ruffin and Hold On To My Love. That's a great song. That's our Leicester's Library track for this hour. Music from my spare bedroom. Two more crackers on the shoe tomorrow between 4 and 6. You know what? I do worry about you sometimes, but, you know, it's one of these things. I like it how you bare your heart and you tell me stuff. John Brinders Brindley, Morning Your Dark Lordiness, thank you. I've attempted to curate several items over the years. I believe it was 1990 when I was in Diggs in Gloucester when I accidentally began an impressive nail clipping collection. Ew. After showering and returning to my room, I would trim my nails and carefully pop the clippings on my bedside table. When finished, I'd look around for a suitable receptacle to convey them to the bin. The only item that was at hand was an empty mussel jar from the chippy. Unfortunately, as time marched on, my collection grew. I had intended to make tiny armadillo sculptures from them and possibly create little armadillo dioramas, maybe. Unfortunately, my plans were scuppered when my landlady discovered my collection and threw them out. I now have a modest collection of out-of-date spices, sauces and packet mix sauces in the kitchen cupboards. They're well past their sell-by dates, but you never know. Could be of scientific interest one day. Yeah, that's right. Do you collect nail clippings? Maybe nail clippings of the rich and famous. There's a museum we probably would give a miss. New Order coming up, True Faith, then ABBA, Bless 'em, and Waterloo.
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1: Yeah. Across Devon.

There's certain things you remember. Where you were when. Coming out of a pub in Stratford-on-Avon in 1974, going back to my mate Nigel Sisson's house. His parents are watching Eurovision and ABBA had just won with Waterloo. Ah, the memories. The memories. Yes. What have we got here? So much coming in, which is actually marvellous. Thank you. What would you keep in a museum? Mark Heaton goes, fluff. How would you display it? A giant ball of fluff? Or different colours for different shirts you've worn?

0: And all too soon, the time has gone past. But remember, Rossi on the radio after the news at 6 before Ken at 10, Popmaster at 10.30, and I'm Alex Lester. Back tomorrow morning from 1 o'clock with a music marathon, then the best time of the day, Shoe, once again from 4. 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
17: The top stories this hour. 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Known for hits like Jolene and I Will Always Love You, she was forced to postpone her Las Vegas residency last year over unspecified health issues. Announcing Dolly's death on Insta last night, her nephew Brian Seaver described her incredible legacy.
18: By her example, we believe that anything was possible. She never saw a door she couldn't open, and the door she opened made and changed history. She has always been on your television, your record player, and on your phone playlist.
17: Ofgem's expected to raise the energy price cap to a three-year high. Experts predict the regulator will announce a 4% increase for bills from October to December. And Celtic let a four-goal aggregate lead slip to lose their Champions League playoff 5-4 against Austrian side LASK last night. It means there'll be no Scottish representation in the tournament, with the champions now dropping into the Europa League.
14: Now for the news here in Devon. After more than 15,000 people signed a petition, NHS bosses could today vote to allow women to give birth at North Devon Hospital again. At least 34 babies have now been born in Exeter rather than Barnstaple after a lack of staff caused the service to close earlier this month. Local MP Ian Room hopes things can return to normal by the end of next month.
19: That's 7 weeks too late, but really important for North Devon. And I truly think the pressure from us all has played a big part in kicking the trust into action.
14: A court has rejected two appeals against antisocial behaviour notices, saying Teignbridge District Council was right to take action. It's upheld actions over things like repeated bonfires, which caused a nuisance to those living nearby. And to the football, Plymouth Argyle are out of the EFL Cup. It comes after a 4-2 defeat against Premier League side Coventry City last night in the second round of the competition. Debutants Oliver Iroh and Xavier Amici scored for the Greens.
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21: with the Princess Theatre Torquay. Don't miss the all-dazzling, all-singing, all-juggling Barnum this August.
14: Cloudy and dry with sunny spells for most of us. Highs of 23 degrees. That's the latest. I'm Oliver Morgan.
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15: 6.02 is the time we go again. The middle child of the week has arrived and executive producer Al has arrived as well. It's good to see you. My name is Rossi. This morning we'll start in 1978 with the Jacksons and Blame It on the Boogie.

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Down on Me from the album Human Racing. Wednesday, the 26th of August today, down the final furlong of August. The bank holiday weekend is incoming. Payday on Friday for many people, as it being the last Friday of the month. And a super mega payday for one lucky listener after five on Friday. International Hot Dog Day today. It's also Toilet Paper Day today. Valerie Simpson of Ashford and Simpson fame is 80. Macaulay Culkin, wait for this, Kevin from Home Alone, 46 today. No way, Pedro. This day, 1871, and that's why today is Toilet Paper Day. For the very first time, loo roll was sold on a roll. Before that, it was sold in a box, didn't you know? And this day, 1995, it was North versus South. Blur versus Oasis, and Blur would win by going to number one with Country House. Oasis rolled with it, went into the chart at number two. There was a big battle on. And yes, it didn't go down very well with Liam and Co. The real sad news, and when you see these things popping up on social media, you have to check and double check, and then you see the main sort of news channels broadcasting the passing of Dolly Parton at the age of 80. Throughout the day today, we'll be remembering Dolly, and we'll be remembering her music as well. And a little bit later on tonight, after 7 o'clock, Jackie Brambles will have a Dolly Parton special. More on that in just a little bit. Right now, I'm going to play you maybe her most famous song. It'd be the title track from an album. The song itself would be covered by so many different artists over the years, including the White Stripes and Miley Cyrus, who I think did an amazing version of the record I'm about to play for you. Olivia Newton-John, and famously, of course, in the album Cowboy Carter, Beyoncé released a version of that.

as well in that album. And that, of course, was co-produced and influenced highly by Dolly Parton. Here it is from 1973 on the greatest hits of Breakfast. Maybe, as I said before, her most famous song of them all. This is Jolene.

0: UB40, Chrissy Hynde, I Got You, Babe, on the greatest hits of breakfast, and ahead of that, Dolly Parton and Jolene. You're hearing plenty of Dolly all day today here on Greatest Hits Radio. Do you know of a night time when Dolly Parton went to sleep? She went to sleep with a full face of makeup. She said, you never know if something happens in the middle of the night and you've got to leave the house in a mad rush. So she even went to bed prepared. She played loads of instruments in all of her songs. Multi-talented. She had a couple of tattoos. She said, I'm not a tattoo gal, but I had a few little surgical treatments in years gone by, and there were tiny scars, so I had those covered up by little tasteful tattoos, as she would put it. Dolly once entered a Dolly Parton lookalike contest and came third, didn't you know? And Dollywood, of course, the famous theme park that she opened many, many moons ago, and all the time that she has owned that theme park, you know what she's never done? She has never, ever gone in one of the rides on her Dollywood theme park. God rest her soul. As I said, here today on Greatest Hits Radio, we will be remembering the late Dolly Parton all day today.
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16: The A382 is closed between Stover and Heathfield for roadworks, whilst over in Newton Abbott, Exeter Road is shut from Ringslade Road to Pipistrel Road. Also, there's temporary lights on Ashburton Road from Houghton Lane to Cowslip Crescent. Meanwhile, you may want to allow extra time because the A379 is closed between Slapton and Torcross with temporary lights between Frogmore and West Charlton for telecom work until Friday. There's more on our website.
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0: Fleetwood Mac and Rhiannon. We're just chatting off her, myself and producer Ryan. You could really hear Dolly Parton do the vocal in that record. She would have done a splendid cover of that tune. God rest her soul. 1 hour from now, the Morning Mystery Oldie returns. And yeah, it's well over a week old now. And I'll play that clip of that greatest hit for you, give you a chance to identify the song and act behind it. For now, a little Rossi riddle because it's Wednesday morning. Right, what belongs to you, but other people use it more than you do? What could that be? What belongs to you, but other people use it more than you do? What do you reckon? 61054, start your text with Rossi. If you want to drop me a little email, rossi@greatesthitsradio.co.uk. Phone lines open as well. 0333 20 2402. Greatest Hits still to come ahead of the answer from M People and Tears for Fears at 6:31. It's Wednesday morning. It's time for your headlines.
1: The singer Dolly Parton is being described as magnificent, bold and brilliant in tributes after her death was announced. The 8-year-old's publicist has confirmed she passed away at her home in Nashville, Tennessee, following treatment for cancer. The US President Donald Trump has asked for flags to be lowered to half-mast as a mark of respect. A yellow weather alert for thunderstorms has come into force for parts of England. The Met Office is warning of flash flooding. Another alert covering Wales and central England has been issued for tomorrow. The rainfall follows months of dry, hot weather and droughts being declared. Experts are predicting a 4% increase in energy bills is on the way. The regulator Ofgem is expected to announce a rise from October. Charges could go up to their highest level in 3 years. A new research is suggesting vapes are a proven and viable option for people wanting to quit smoking. A study has found using nicotine e-cigarettes is more effective than other methods like gum and patches. That's the latest. I'm Johnny Fraser.
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0: And People and One Night in Heaven from 1993 on the Greatest Hits at Breakfast. It's 20 to 7 already. Tell you what, you're on the ball this morning with my Rossi riddle. What belongs to you but other people use it more than you do? Josh, hello to you on the M3. Simon's in Cambridge. Sandra Fearon in Poplar in East London. Steve in Baidsley Ensign, which I think's in North Warwickshire. Am I right in saying that? Hello to Tanya in Lark Hill in Wiltshire. Sue is in Norwich. Good morning to you. And Andy in Wemondham, I think is in South Norfolk, I do believe. Cormac's in Norfolk, hello to you. Hello to Mandy Hardiman and her husband Ken, who's driving her to work. And Clive Donovan getting it right in Okehampton and Dartmoor. Thank you very much for getting in touch. So, what belongs to you but other people use it more than you do? It's your name. Of course it is your name. Well done if you got that right this morning. Loads and loads of people getting it right. Good morning to Phil M, celebrating his 57th birthday today. Many, many happy returns. And Caroline in Huggscote. Lovely to hear from you in Huggscote this morning. Coming up then, the song that would launch the career for three lads from Norway called Aha. And we've got a debut hit from a band called No Doubt.
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10: 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I slurped their sauce on Spanish shores. 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
13: Exeter Road is closed between Bradley Valley and Newton Abbott due to roadworks, whilst over in Brixham, there's temporary lights on Summer Court Way between Summer Lane and Deep Dean Close for water main work until the 14th. Meanwhile, you may want to allow extra time on Bovey Tracy Road, where there's a convoy system between Tamebridge and Newton Abbott. 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

0: Good morning to Veronica Greenwood, who got into a car. We were playing Aha and Take On Me. Said, what a song to start my drive to work on a Wednesday morning. Good morning to Keith in not-so-sunny Belfast, has woken up to the greatest hits of breakfast. Good choice, if you don't mind me saying so myself. Andrew Biles, hello to you. And Ken, thank you very much for getting in touch. Stephanie Wint has got us on in a beautiful Edinburgh. And on the way, about 7:30 this morning, or just after the 7:30 headlines, we will play another classic by Dolly Parton, as we remember Dolly all day today here on Greatest Hits Radio. Who was Dolly Parton's first ever crush, by the way? I'll let you know that. And why did she say no to Elvis covering one of her most famous songs? All on the way after 7 o'clock. We'll also chat to Pauline on When I Was 17.
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9: The top stories this hour. Country music superstar Dolly Parton has died at the age of 80 following a brief battle with cancer. The US singer sold more than 100 million records over her six-decade career. Some of her hits include Jolene, 9 to 5 and I Will Always Love You. Speaking to us 3 years ago, Dolly said the key to success is grabbing every opportunity on offer.
10: You know, you can branch off of almost anything that happens and make a business out of that as well. So it's kind of like a tree with, you know, with good roots and it's got a lot of limbs. It's also got a lot of leaves. So why not make the most of it?
9: Ofgem's expected to announce this morning a significant increase in the amount we'll pay for energy from October. Experts predict the regulator will raise bills by 4% to their highest level in 3 years. And there'll be no Scottish representation in the Champions League, with Celtic dropping into the Europa League. It's after the Hoops let a four-goal aggregate lead slip to lose their playoff 5-4 against Austrian side LASK last night.
11: Now for the news here in Devon. NHS bosses could today vote to allow women to give birth at North Devon Hospital again. A lack of staff caused the service to close earlier this month, leading to at least 34 babies being born in Exeter rather than Barnstaple. More than 15,000 people have signed a petition against the closure. It was started by local MP Ian Room, who says there's no reason to keep it closed any longer.
12: There is good progress on recruiting the necessary consultant cover, and the Home Office got back to me on fast-tracking the visas for two doctors because this is an emergency.
11: If agreed, it's expected women will be able to give birth at the hospital again from the end of September. A court's upheld the decision by Teignbridge District Council to take action over antisocial behaviour. It's rejected two appeals against prosecutions for things like repeated bonfires, which caused a nuisance to those living nearby. And in the football, it was defeat for Plymouth Argyle in their EFL Cup clash against Coventry City last night. The Greens are out of the competition after losing 4-2.
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13: With the Princess Theatre Torquay. Don't miss the all-dazzling, all-singing, all-juggling Barnum this August.
11: Cloudy and dry with sunny spells for most of us. Highs of 23 degrees. That's the latest. I'm Oliver Morgan.
14: Just gone 7 a.m. on a Wednesday morning. Good morning, this is Rossi. Now, imagine checking your payslip and seeing a bonus £700,000 just sitting there waiting to be spent. It's a life-changing amount of cash. 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
14: 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Like Lines close 5 o'clock Friday afternoon, 2 days and counting. And then shortly after, Gemma Atkinson will make that Make Me a Winner call. 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

0: Ryan Adams gonna run to you on the greatest hits at breakfast. Fastly approaching 7:07. It's that time of the morning when I press the button that plays the jingle. That sounds rather much like this.
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0: If you would like to appear in this feature.

0: If you would like to appear in this feature at some point next week, well, around this time next week, on the Greatest Hits of Breakfast, share the details with us that we need. Your first name and when you were 17. 61054, start that text with Rossi and it'll get to me. If you want to drop me a little email, it's rossi@greatesthitsradio.co.uk. Myself and producer Al will take care of the rest. It's exactly to the second now, 7:07, and Pauline is our guest this morning. Good morning, Pauline. How are you?
1: Good morning, Rossi. I'm fine, thank you.
0: And fine you sound this Wednesday morning. Whereabouts are you from, Pauline?
1: I'm from Grimsby.
0: And yeah, the big important question, what year were you 17?
1: 1979.
0: And tell us, what were you doing as a 17-year-old? Were you still living in Grimsby? Were you living in another part of the world? What were you up to?
1: No, I was actually living in Warwickshire.
0: All right.
1: That time.
0: And were you at college?
1: No, I wasn't at college. I was working away in a factory.
0: Right, okay. When you say you were away, so were you travelling every day?
1: I moved from Warwickshire up to Lincolnshire.
0: Right, okay. And is that how you've moved to Grimsby then?
1: Yes.
0: Oh, good. Yes. What were you doing as a 17-year-old? 79, just towards the tail end of that wonderful decade. What sort of stuff were you getting up to and what were you into?
1: Well, I was out, you know, clubbing and having a good time with friends. Having a real good time.
0: It was a totally different era. I mean, it wasn't the big super clubs then. It was sort of like discotheques, really, wasn't it?
1: It was, yes. Yes, it was all John Travolta and,
0: a little bit. There's loads of disco. That era was just brilliant, the disco era. But you also got the punk rock and you got the tail end of the glam rock. It was really, really fabulous before then you transitioned into the 1980s. Did you have any posters on your bedroom wall as a teenager?
1: I did, yes. It was slightly before that. It was Mark Bolan and, you know, the Rubettes.
0: All those great 1970s artists and bands. I remember my mum buying me a T-shirt with T-Rex on it from her K's catalogue in the summer of 1974. I used to wear it day in, day out. They couldn't get it, like a surgeon to remove it from me. I just love that T-shirt.
1: We all love the catalogue.
0: We love the catalogues indeed. Going through and looking at all the toys and looking at all the kids' clothes. Oh, there was...
1: Furnishing your house.
0: Yeah, everything. Oh, everything. This is way before Amazon and everything else. You could send your coupon away via the post and the postman would deliver. Them's was the days, Paulie. Let me take you back to 1979. These songs were in the charts. Blondie, Dreamin'. Uh-huh. Viola Wills, Gonna Get Along Without You Now. Big disco song. Oh, yes. Cruel to Be Kind. Nick Lowe was in the charts. There you have it. Which one of those would you like to hear this Wednesday morning? I'm going to get along without you now, Viola Wills. Now, you would have been... Can you remember the name of any discos you used to go to?
1: Yes, the 77 Club in Nuneaton.
0: The 77 Club. All right, loving that. Yeah. Right. Well, listen, here, enjoy this song, and thanks for switching this on in Grimsby every morning, and thanks for being part of When I Was 17.
1: You're welcome.

0: The good times definitely sound like that. The Fab Four, Here Comes the Sun on the greatest hits of breakfast. Good morning, this is Rossi. Hope you are well. I'm going to play you a song by Dolly Parton that was first recorded by BJ Thomas. Remember him that brought us Raindrops Keep Falling on My Head? It was, I think, offered to Brenda Lee back in 76, but she said no. So Dolly would record it in 77, release it in the UK in 1978. Going to play that shortly after the headlines at 7:30 this morning, as we remember Dolly Parton all day today. Dolly's first ever crush, by the way, was Johnny Cash, didn't you know, back in the day. And apparently Elvis Presley wanted to do a cover of I Will Always Love You. And Colonel Tom Parker said if he was to do it, then they would take 50% of the royalties. Dolly was devastated, but she said no, because she didn't want to hand over all those royalties. But she was a big fan of the King of Rock and Roll. It was not to be. He would have done a great version of that. On the way, that song from Dolly, but we'll also open up the phone lines very soon for the Morning Mystery Oli. Does that sound familiar to you? Of course it does. It is definitely not Sinead O'Connor and that song that she brought to number one in 1990. Nothing Compares to You. It's definitely not that. Nor is it Mike and the Mechanics, The Living Years. There's some of the incorrect guesses that we're getting over and over again. Phone lines open soon, and between now and then, we'll hear from Phil Collins and Alison Moyet.
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18: The A382 is closed between Stover and Heathfield due to roadworks until April next year, whilst over in Moreton Hampstead, the same route's shut from Hinxton View to Pepperdon Hall Lane. Meanwhile, you may want to allow extra time in Chudley Knighton, where temporary lights are affecting the B3193 at Clay Lane until October. Also, look out for temporary lights on Ashburton Road at Dartington Lane in Totnes because of electricity work. There's more on our website.
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0: The unmistakable voice of Alison Moyet going weak in the presence of beauty on the greatest hits at breakfast. Funny, when I was going to Everton's ground on Saturday for the first game of the Premier League season, I was stopped on about half a dozen, at least, occasions saying, "Go on then, Rossi, give us a clue for the morning mystery, oldie." I can't do that. You got to phone me and tell me the song behind that clip and the act as well. That's how it works. Call me now. 033-2020-402 is my direct line. I will take four calls at random. It's a local rate to call me. Some phone providers may apply further charges. The song title, please, and who's performing it. If you can tell me both of those, then you'll be crowned the brand new champion of the Morning Mystery Oldie. The last one, by the way, was People Are People by Depeche Mode. This is the newish one. It'll be 2 weeks old on Friday, apparently. Right, 033-2020-402. Matt's coming up your sport headlines in just a second. And that song from 1978 by Dolly Parton, as we remember her and her music all day today, is on the way. Right now, 7:31 is the time.
1: The singer Dolly Parton is being described as magnificent, bold and brilliant in tributes after her death was announced. The 8-year-old's publicist has confirmed she passed away at her home in Nashville, Tennessee, following treatment for cancer. The US President Donald Trump has asked for flags to be lowered to half-mast as a mark of respect. The regulator Ofgem has announced the energy price cap will rise by 4% from October. Costs will go up by an average of £60 a year or £5 a month. The changes mean charges are at their highest level in 3 years. A yellow weather alert for thunderstorms has come into force for parts of England. The Met Office is warning of flash flooding. Another alert covering Wales and central England has been issued for tomorrow. A new research is suggesting vapes are a proven and viable option for people who are wanting to quit smoking. A study has found using nicotine e-cigarettes is more effective than other methods like gum and patches. That's the latest. I'm Johnny Freeman.
0: Sport. Wednesday morning, it's time now to say good morning, Matt, and check out the latest on the sport.
2: Good morning there, Rossi. A humbling result for Celtic last night. They began their Champions League playoff 3-0 up against LASK and even took the lead in the first half, but the Austrian champions fought back to take the match into extra time and then found the winner to knock Martin O'Neill's side out 5-1 on the night, 5-4 overall. The second time in 2 years Celtic have failed to make it through the playoffs. O'Neill said, "I'm responsible for this one. This was majorly disappointing." Nottingham Forest have agreed a club record fee of £50 million to buy Liam Delap from Chelsea. They need bolstering up front after falling to another defeat by Leeds. They lost to them on the opening weekend of the Premier League and then last night were knocked out 2-0 by the same opponents in the Carabao Cup. Elsewhere, Callum Wilson scored his first goal for Brentford as they thrashed Birmingham City 6-1. Manchester United's Bruno Fernandes and Manchester City's Khadija Shaw won the PFA Player of the Year awards, and Carlos Alcaraz and Serena Williams thrilled the crowd at the US Open mixed doubles, but fell in the quarterfinals.
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0: Thank you, Matt. Catch you in 1 hour from now with another sports update. And while we take your calls for Wednesday morning's Morning Mystery Oldie, we will remember Dolly Parton from 1978. Here You Come Again is the song on the greatest hits at breakfast.

0: So for A, there's AC/DC, or maybe Aha. And of course, B is for Bowie. Or is it Bananarama?
1: The A to Zoe.
0: Basically, some genius thought it would be a great idea to let me loose to pick one artist for each letter of the alphabet and play them all in order.
1: Zoe Ball's greatest hits.
0: And after many late nights and many discussions, I think I've got the final list. But hold on, is it ZZ Top, Zucchero, or the Zombies?
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0: Debut hit from Johnny Hates Jazz and Shattered Dreams, and ahead of that, as we remember Dolly Parton, Here You Come Again, 1978. What a great record. And we're playing her greatest hits right through the day. Ken Bruce will have more after 10 o'clock this morning. And Ken, of course, will have Andrew Ridgeley talking about when Wham went to China back in 1985, a groundbreaking tour. More on that a little bit later on.
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0: 20 to 8 is the time. Let's do this for a Wednesday morning. Greatest Hits Radio, good morning.
3: Good morning.
0: Good morning. Who's this?
3: This is Juliet from Wigan.
0: Hello, Julie. And how's it going in Wigan this morning?
3: Yes, it's okay.
0: It's okay. Yeah. It's all right. Well,
3: yeah, okay.
0: Another step closer to the weekend, Julie.
3: Weekend, yes.
0: The middle child of the week is here. What do you think it is then?
3: I think it could be Stevie Wonder. I Just Called to Say I Love You.
0: I Just Called to Say I Love You is only solo number one in the UK. Would you, Adam and Eve? From 1984. Julie in Wigan has never been guessed before and should never be guessed again. We'll speak soon, Julie. Have a good day.
3: Thank you. You too. Bye.
0: Greatest Hits Radio, good morning.
3: Good morning, Rossi. It's Jane from Horsforth. We've spoken before.
0: Now then, Jane.
3: Lovely.
0: Of course, Horsforth. Yes, a very, very beautiful part of Leeds indeed. So, how are you this morning? You okay then, Jane?
3: I'm absolutely fine. I'm still in bed with my little doggy next to me, Mavis.
0: Ah, little Mavis. Named after Mavis from Corrie.
3: Yeah.
0: Oh, really? Oh, excellent, babe.
3: Yeah.
0: Oh, love it. And, Jane, what do you think it is?
3: I think it's I'm Not in Love by 10cc.
0: 10cc, I'm Not in Love. As Mavis would say, oh, Derek.
3: Oh.
0: Have a good little lie-in this morning then, Jane.
3: Thank you. Bye-bye.
0: Bye, love. Greatest Hits Radio, good morning.
4: Oh, good morning. Is that you, Rossi?
0: It certainly is. Who's this?
4: Oh, good morning. It's Wendy.
0: Okay, Wendy. And where are you calling from?
4: From Hook.
0: Right, okay. And Wendy, how confident are you feeling on a scale of 1 to 10?
4: Probably not. Well, reasonably.
0: Reasonably, okay.
4: Reasonably.
0: Yeah. Right then, we'll deliberate no more. Tell me your thoughts.
4: I think it is Terry Jacks' Seasons in the Sun.
0: A marvellous record from the early 70s.
4: Yes.
0: We had joy, we had fun, we had Seasons in the Sun.
4: Yes.
0: And I'm looking at my list. I can tell you, Wendy, it's never been guessed before. Great summer song. Could the title be going, your... Oh, Wendy.
4: Oh,
0: thanks for trying. Have a good day.
4: All right. Bye.
0: Bye, love. Bye-bye. And final one for a Wednesday morning. Greatest Hits Radio. Hello.
5: Hello.
0: Hello. Who's this?
5: This is Louise from Derry.
0: All right then, Louise and Derry. And how's it looking across Derry this morning, across the foil?
5: Very wet.
0: Oh, is it indeed? Oh, dear. Stay indoors. Yeah. Stay indoors, Louise, for the love of God. And what do you think it is then, Louise?
5: Alice Cooper, Poison.
0: Ah, good song, Poison. And, yeah, there's a little bit of an instrumental in the song that, never been guessed before. And we've never had a champion, have we, in Derry?
5: No.
0: No?
5: Oh.
0: And some things never change. It's not that one, Louise.
5: Oh,
0: stay out of the rain and keep listening to the greatest hits at breakfast. Have a good day, Louise.
5: All right, thank you.
0: Cheers, honey. Bye,
5: bye,
0: love. Bye, bye. We'll get those incorrect guesses up on the website, greatesthitsradio.co.uk. No red cards administered, which is always a good thing. And back tomorrow morning at 7:30. Next, we'll hit 1979 with Rainbow.
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19: The A382 is closed between Stover and Heathfield due to roadworks, whilst over in Moreton Hampstead, the same road is shut from Bowring Park to Rudleigh Farm. Meanwhile, you may want to allow extra time on the A379 between Slapton and Torcross because of closures. Also affecting Exeter Road between Bradley Valley and Newton Abbott. A bit further away, temporary lights are causing delays on Manor Vale Road in Garmpton between Manor Bend and Greenway Road for water main work. More on our way. Websites.
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0: If you're a big fan of Bananarama, you will love the Greatest Hit Superstars featured this Sunday at 4 o'clock with R.K. Thornton. Talking about what was Britain's most successful all-girl group up until the Spice Girls arrived in the 1990s. And to tie in with that, we're heading towards a trios weekend or across the bank holiday weekend. It's all going on. Really saying something. Right. Today, amongst other things, is National Tug of War Day today. So for the 8:33 this morning, we're looking at back and forth, push and pull. That would be the theme. 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
11: The top stories this hour. Coming up, household bills are going up again, but first, country music legend Dolly Parton is being remembered this morning as a bright, shining star with an everlasting legacy following her death at the age of 80. She had cancer. Her decades-long career produced massive hits, including 9 to 5, Jolene, and I Will Always Love You. In 2006, Dolly spoke to us about her extraordinary career.
12: Well, I've been very blessed. I guess I have just kind of a big old personality and a big old heart, and I just love people and I love getting out there, and I think I'm taking country with me wherever I go.
11: The energy price cap has gone up by 4% for households in England, Wales and Scotland. Ofgem says it amounts to an extra £5 a month for the typical home. It'll take effect from October. And Celtic boss Martin O'Neill's shared his disappointment after losing 5-4 on aggregate to Lask in their Champions League playoff. The Scottish champions blew a 4-goal advantage in their 5-1 defeat last night.
17: Now for the news here in Devon. After more than 15,000 people signed a petition, NHS bosses could today vote to allow women to give birth at North Devon Hospital again. At least 34 babies have now been born in Exeter rather than Barnstaple after a lack of staff caused the service to close earlier this month. Local MP Ian Room hopes things can return to normal by the end of next month.
18: That's 7 weeks too late, but really important for North Devon. And I truly think the pressure from us all has played a big part in kicking the trust into action.
17: A court has rejected two appeals against antisocial behaviour notices, saying Teignbridge District Council was right to take action. It's upheld actions over things like repeated bonfires, which caused a nuisance to those living nearby. And to the football, Plymouth Argyle are out of the EFL Cup. It comes after a 4-2 defeat against Premier League side Coventry City last night in the second round of the competition. Debutants Oliver Iroh and Xavier Amici scored for the Greens.
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20: With the Princess Theatre Torquay. Don't miss the all-dazzling, all-singing, all-juggling Barnum this August.
17: Cloudy and dry with sunny spells for most of us. Highs of 23 degrees. That's the latest. I'm Oliver Morgan.
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0: just gone 8 o'clock on a Wednesday morning. Good morning, this is Rossi. £700,000 is a life-changing amount of money, and it could be in your bank account before tea time on Friday. 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And Gemma Atkinson will make that all-important Make Me a Winner call. 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
6: Make me a winner. The good times. Sound like

Can you believe it? It was this very day, 1995, when the chart was revealed. The battle was on between North and South, Oasis and Blur. Blair would win that battle, and they would go to number one this day, 1995, with that song, Country House. Oasis Roll With It would slip in at number two. And Liam Gallagher said, well, actually, I can't say what Liam Gallagher said, because it would get taken off the radio. Today is Tug of War Day today, so we're talking back and forth and push and pull. That's the theme for this morning's 8:33. Leslie, hello to you in Oxford. What about Pull Up to the Bumper by Grace Jones? That's getting lots of nods this morning. Back and forth by Cameo would sound good, or Step Back in Time by Kylie Minogue, says Louise in Manchester. Lovely to hear from you. Back to Life by Soul to Soul, says Bobby and Benny and Tommy, working hard at the Alpha team in Poole and Dorset. Toby in West Yorkshire, again, Push It by the brilliant Salt and Pepper. And Gavin in Warrington, a big club anthem from the 1990s, Push the Feeling by the Nightcrawlers. And Jack O'Donnell's in Fermanagh in Northern Ireland. New to Greatest Hits Radio. Do love the 8:33 in the top 10 till Ken. Thank you very much for saying. Come back to What You Know by Embrace would sound great in the 8:33 this morning. Thank you for that. Keep them coming in, please. 61054. 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As well as everything else going on today, we will remember Dolly Parton, who sadly we said goodbye to yesterday. And I'm going to play another one of her most famous songs now. You know, Dolly Parton wasn't a fan of cake. And for her birthday, she preferred pie. Chess pie was her favourite. You're probably looking at the radio and thinking, what is it? Her favourite pie was chess pie, and that was basically like a baked custard pie.

die. And that's what she requested every single birthday. God rest Dolly Parton. We'll remember her all day today. And here's one of her finest. From 1981, 9 to 5 on the greatest hits at breakfast.

0: Dolly Parton and 9.25 on the greatest hits at breakfast. As I said, we'll remember Dolly and her music all day today here on Greatest Hits Radio. And Jackie Brambles, after 8 o'clock tonight, will have a Dolly Parton special. Don't miss that. It's going to be a wonderful listen and a fabulous, fitting tribute. Tug of War Day today, so it's back and forth and push and pull for the 8.33, and you're not letting us down. Good morning, Rossi. Kerry Walsh here in Hartlepool. Listen every morning. What about pulling muscles from a shell by the Brilliant Squeeze? That's getting quite a few nods this morning as well. Also in from Gary in Dunstable, doing an early morning workout. Well done to you. What about Hanging on a String, says Andy in Walsall, by Loose Ends? Yeah, that's a good shot. That fits in nicely with Tug of War. Also getting lots of nods this morning. Pull Up to the Bumper by Grace Jones. Dan Russell Quayle, hello to you in Liverpool. Salt and Pepper Push It by Carl Jacobs in Barnet in North London. Kenny McKenzie. I love that. Kenny McKenzie's in Edinburgh. What about Cher, If I Could Turn Back Time? And Cameo, Back and Forth Again. Wesley Simons in Northampton. Packing to go to Crete tomorrow, if you don't mind. Well, enjoy your trip, have a fabulous time, and take us with us, with you via rail. Right then, we'll get three of the best, and we'll play them for you just after the headlines at 8:30. Between now and 8:33 time, you'll hear from Stevie Wonder and Blondie.
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3: Pinhoe Road remains closed between Abbey Road and Wykes Road due to AEA vehicle fire. Meanwhile, roadworks have shut Ilbert Road eastbound between West Alvington Hill and 4th Street, also affecting Exeter Road between Bradley Valley and Newton Abbott. A bit further away, the A379 is closed between Slapton and Torcross, whilst over in Chudleigh Knighton, temporary lights control traffic on the B3193 at Clay Lane. That's the latest. There's more on our website.
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2: Hi, gang. I bought snacks.
0: Let me show you around. Here's the 70s. Then teas, coffees are over there. And where we do the 80s. Stationery cupboards there. Then the 90s are kept there. Ken, could you pile up those one-year-out T-shirts?
3: OK, right away.
0: And Simon, could you please tidy the Confessions Parish Notice Board?
3: OK.
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0: Number one hit for Blondie and the Tide is High on the greatest hits at breakfast. Emily Henderson's in Putney. Can you say hello to my fabulous husband, Adrian? He's 42 today and he loves your show and he loves the 8:33. Looking forward to playing three fine suggestions in just a moment. Also standing by for the 8:33 this morning, Matt in Overton in Hampshire. Lovely to hear from you. We've got another Kenny McKenzie. Not the one from Edinburgh who texted in earlier, but another one from Old Kilpatrick in Dunbartonshire. Lovely to hear from you. And Christine and Lewis have got us on, Louis, in sunny Corfu, where the weather is great and we're sounding fabulous via rail. Three of your best suggestions to do a tug of war are on the way in just a moment. So too is Matt for your sport. It's fastly approaching 8:30. It's time for your headlines.
1: Dolly Parton is being remembered as a bright, shining star following her death at the age of 80. A publicist says she'd had a brief battle with cancer and passed away surrounded by her loved ones. US President Donald Trump has promised to lower the American flag in her honour. The energy price cap has risen by 4% for households in England, Wales and Scotland. Ofgem says it amounts to an extra £5 a month for the typical home. It takes effect from October. Officials say at least 14 babies have died in a hospital fire in Pakistan's capital Islamabad. Reports suggest it was triggered by a fault in the air conditioning systems. The country's Prime Minister, Shehbaz Sharif, has ordered an immediate investigation. A yellow weather alert for thunderstorms is covering parts of England. The Met Office is warning there's the potential for flash flooding until 10 o'clock tonight. Another yellow alert for storms covering Wales and central England has been issued for Thursday. The rain follows weeks of hot, dry weather and drought being declared in some areas. That's the latest. I'm Johnny Freeman.
2: Sport.
3: And here's your latest sport. Celtic boss Martin O'Neill says he takes responsibility for their humbling in the Champions League playoff last night. 3-0 up from the first leg, Celtic appeared to be cruising when they took the lead at LASK, but the Austrian side fought back to take the tie into extra time and then won 5-4 overall. It's the second year on the trot Celtic have crashed out in the playoffs. Captain Callum McGregor was damning. "We got what we deserved," he said. "We were passive, we looked scared." Nottingham Forest have agreed to pay Chelsea a club record £50 million for their striker Liam Delap. Forest need reinforcements up front after losing to Leeds for the second time in a few days, this time beaten 2-0 in the Carabao Cup. Elsewhere, Callum Wilson scored his first goal for Brentford as they thrashed Birmingham City 6-1. Manchester United's Bruno Fernandes and Manchester City's Khadija Shaw won the PFA Player of the Year awards, and Britain's Harriet Dart and Fran Jones both progressed to the second round of qualifying for the US Open tennis.
0: Cheers, Matt. See you today at 4 o'clock with Simon Mayo and the team, and Sting joining the team as well. It's all about tug of war for the 8:33. One step forward, three steps back. We start this morning with Madness.
4: Watch that. Watch this. This is the heavy, heavy monster sound.

'Tis National Tug of War Day today, and we're letting it all blow as we pull. Back and forth, greatest hits at breakfast on a Wednesday morning. What will be the third of three? Well, it happened in 1989, and it's one of the very best from Tom Petty. I Won't Back Down. On the 8:33.

0: Love it, Tom Petty. I won't back down. Hello to Carl Moss and Hyde in Manchester. Love the 8:33 this morning. Gary's in South Moulton and Helen Taylor in Windsor. And Joe in Holbeck. Many, many moons ago at the annual Essex Young Farmers annual show and rally, the men would take on the ladies in tug of war. And more often than not, the ladies would be victorious. Lovely. Glad you enjoyed the 8:33. We've got a top 10 till Ken between 9 o'clock and 10 ahead of Ken Bruce's arrival this morning. And between now and then, you'll hear from The Real Thing and you'll hear a number one hit from 1986, a whole four decades ago, courtesy of Madonna.
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14: Class, it's been reported that if we keep using water like we are now, by 2055 we could be short by 5 billion litres a day.
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24: Pinhoe Road is closed between Abbey Road and Wykes Road in Exeter because of a vehicle fire. Meanwhile, roadworks have closed the A382 in Moreton Hampstead from Hinxton View to Pepperdine Hall Lane. Whilst over in Newton Abbot, Exeter Road is shut from Ringslade Road to Pepistrel Road. Also, there's temporary lights on Ashburton Road from Houghton Lane to Cowslip Crescent, with the A379 closed between Slapton and Torcross for roadworks. That's the latest. There's more on our website.
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0: As promised, Madonna and Papa Don't Preach, I'm in Trouble. Right then, Sting will be joining Simon Mayo in the Drive Time show a little bit later on, talking about his new West End musical, The Last Ship. And Ken Bruce will have Andrew Ridgely talking about Wham's famous 1985 tour of China. All on the way a little bit later. Ken Bruce back at 10 o'clock this morning and Popmaster at 10:30. I will take you that way when Madonna had a very, very good year. She'd release a new album that would go to number one in the UK and sell millions and millions worldwide. And also the year that Rolls-Royce was purchased by BMW. Remember that big purchase? I'll give you more clues, more headlines, and 10 great songs from that chosen year next on Wednesday morning's Top 10 Till 10.
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5: The top stories this hour. Coming up, energy bills are going up again. But first, after a brief battle with cancer, country music superstar Dolly Parton's died at the age of 80. The US singer sold more than 100 million records in a career spanning 7 decades. Some of her hits include Jolene, 9 to 5 and I Will Always Love You. Speaking to us 3 years ago, Dolly said the key to her success was grabbing every opportunity on offer.
6: You know, you can branch off of almost anything that happens and make a business out of that as well. So it's kind of like a tree with good roots and it's got a lot of limbs. It's also got a lot of leaves. So why not make the most of it?
5: Household energy bills will go up by an average of £60 a year from October. The regulator Ofgem's increased the price cap, which affects England, Wales and Scotland, by 4%. And there'll be no Scottish representation in the Champions League, with Celtic dropping into the Europa League. It's after the Hoops let a 4-goal aggregate lead slip to lose their playoff 5-4 against Austrian side LASK last night.
7: Now for the news here in Devon. NHS bosses could today vote to allow women to give birth at North Devon Hospital again. A lack of staff caused the service to close earlier this month, leading to at least 34 babies being born in Exeter rather than Barnstaple. More than 15,000 people have signed a petition against the closure. It was started by local MP Ian Room, who says there's no reason to keep it closed any longer.
8: There is good progress on recruiting the necessary consultant cover, and the Home Office got back to me on fast-tracking the visas for 2 doctors because this is an emergency.
7: If agreed, it's expected women will be able to give birth at the hospital again from the end of September. A court's upheld the decision by Teignbridge District Council to take action over antisocial behaviour. It's rejected 2 appeals against prosecutions for things like repeated bonfires, which caused a nuisance to those living nearby. And in the football, it was defeat for Plymouth Argyle in their EFL Cup clash against Coventry City last night. The Greens are out of the competition after losing 4-2.
4: Weather.
9: With the Princess Theatre Torquay. Don't miss the all-dazzling, all-singing, all-juggling Barnum this August.
7: Cloudy and dry with sunny spells for most of us. Highs of 23 degrees. That's the latest. I'm Oliver Morgan.

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1: Just gone 9 o'clock on a Wednesday morning. Let's get your workday started. 10 great songs coming up from one chosen year. But what year were these in the charts? Here's where the story ends. Can't wait to play this. George Michael will feature in the lineup this morning. And Billy Myers, Kiss the Rain. 61054, start your text with Rossi. 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And first to 10 this morning, it's the Robster, Robbie Williams, Millennium. But what was

Quite a few not bang on the money this morning. George, Michael, let's go outside. 3 down and 7 to go on Wednesday morning's top 10 till 10. It's almost 9:15. Hello to Jackie in a very wet and miserable Royton. Enjoying the top 10 till 10, though. You're brightening up my day. Well done to you. Karen, hello to you in Suffolk. Thank you very much for getting in touch. Lovely to hear from you. Willis in Essex. You're 1 year out, I'm afraid. Gavin, Jerry and Becca, plastering in Kidderminster, 1 year out. And Danny and Luke, the Gable Craft lads, also 1 year out. Richard from Enfield, oh yes, you are bang on the money. Natalie, who's in Halifax, lovely to hear from you. And hello to Dave and Sam and Molly B from Weymouth, are heading off to the airport to fly to Cyprus to catch a cruise, and they're enjoying listening via the Rayo app. Yes, you've got the year right in the top 10, Ken, and it was the year that our Molly was born. Good to hear from you, Deb and Derek in Yorkshire. Yes, you got the year correct as well. It would be the year if you backed the Grand National and you'd put money on Earth Summit, then you'd have won a few ball back at 7-1. Birmingham would host the Eurovision Song Contest at the National Indoor Arena in this year, and DVDs would go on sale for the UK for the very first time, and the Course would have the UK's biggest selling album in this chosen year called Talk on Corners. Maybe those clues help you somewhat. Keep your text coming in, please. 61054. 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You can drop me a little email direct, rossi@greatesthitsradio.co.uk. And we continue. Let's say hello to Billy Myers. This is Kiss the Rain, but what was the year?

0: When you hear Eagle Eye Cherry back to back with Billy Myers, you know you're listening to the greatest hits at breakfast and the top 10 till Ken. Canberra's back at 10 this morning. Hello to G&T from Barnsley, off to do a little bit of shopping. How lovely. Sean and Ben and Buxton getting the year right this morning. It's my birthday, says Steve in Northampton, and you've made it even better by playing Billy Myers and Kiss the Rain. What a treat on the top 10 till Ken. Off to the Newbury races a little bit later to back some winners. Well, good luck with that. Andrew in Milnthorpe, thank you very much for getting in touch. And Bev says, you know what, George Michael was and still is one of my favourites of all time, and I'm going for the year. Well, Bev, I can tell you, my friend, you'll never guess what producer Al Bev is. Bang on the money.
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0: Laughing all the way to the bank. 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We'll call that number. 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So, for your chance to win 700k on Friday, text the word cash, send that to 61054. I bid you good luck.
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19: Slow traffic on Ashburton Road in Totnes between Shinners Bridge and Western Bypass with 15-minute delays. Whilst over in Exeter, vehicles are taking turns on Pinhoe Road due to a vehicle fire between Abbey Road and Wykes Road. Meanwhile, you may want to allow extra time around the A385 between Brutus Bridge and Morrison's roundabouts because of usual congestion. Also, Church Road remains closed in Newton Abbott from Courtenay Road to the Coach Road junction for water main work.
20: Travel
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1: Andrew Ridgeley joins me at midday on Wednesday to look back at 1985, the year Wham became the first Western pop group to perform in China. I'll also have more buried treasure, another first 45, and get the kettle on in plenty of time for Popmaster at 10:30.
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10 on the top 10 till Ken. 24 to Ken is the time already on a Wednesday morning. Simon Rhodes says, great music. I've turned 21 in this year. Instead of a big wild party, my family chipped together and bought me a brand new Ford Escort. That was very sensible and very good idea indeed. Rachel Ridley, Earth Summit was the winner on the Grand National the day of my 30th birthday. I hope you had a little flutter. Andrea Thorpe, hello to you and Sue, working together with Joan. Andrea and Sue, you're going for a year that is 1 year out. And Joan is correct. You've got the bragging rights in your workplace this morning. And Tim Bodle, hello to you in Burnley. Your guess is 1 year out. Claire and Steve, who are on the M6 currently. Yes, you've got the year right. Well done. It was the year Manchester United launched their own TV channel, Manchester United TV. It'd be the world's second football team to have their own channel. The first was Middlesbrough, which was launched the previous year. And we talked about Talk on Court. Corners being the biggest selling album, was an incredible period in time for the cause. And here they are, so young, but what was the year?

0: Yeah, yeah, yeah. The Cause sounding great on the top 10 till Ken. Hello to Pat. Enjoying the show as always. And Isha, lovely to hear from you. Hi to Kai and Andy prepping in the kitchen in Essex. Got the radio on and loving the top 10 till Ken and loving the fact that they've got the year right. You're bang on the money, boys. Pete and Hollingworth, I'm going for two in a row this week. I'm sorry, you're 1 year out with your guest this morning. I'm afraid to tell you. Shirley Crothers in Basingstoke. I met Jim from the Cause a couple of times. He's a lovely guy. He was one of my teenage crushes. And Karen from Sheffield moved house this year. I moved house myself from Preston all the way to sunny London. And these two are still to come. Love it. Spice Girls. And Oasis. But what was the year?
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2: An accident involving two vehicles has partially blocked Musbury Road in Axminster near Woodbury Lane. Meanwhile, you may want to allow a bit of extra time because Countess Weir Swingbridge opens at 9:30. Also, it's slow on Pinhoe Road between Abbey Road and Wykes Road following an earlier a vehicle fire. Look out for roadworks closing the A3, A2 from Hinxton View to Pepperdon Hall Lane in Moreton Hampstead, whilst temporary lights are causing delays on Ashburton Road at Dartington Lane in Totnes.
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0: We had all these on CD. CDs? Yeah, remember them, kids? Like those vinyl records you've been buying, but shiny and scratched in the glove box.

0: Taken from the third studio album, Be Here Now, Oasis wrapping up a Wednesday morning's Top 10 Till Ken, and all around the world, and the Spice Girls and Stop would be their first song not to go to number one, and maybe one of my favourite songs. Daz in Bridge North, you played Millennium a little bit earlier, that threw me a bit, but yeah, you've got the year right. Danielle Roberts in Lincoln, along with her mum, getting the year right. Danielle was all of 2 years old when these songs were in the charts with You, Adam and Eve. And Lee Giles in New Key in Cornwall, where it's a little bit cloudy, but loving the Top 10 Till Ken. Well done, you've got the year right too. So it would be the year Pulp and Primal Scream would headline at Glastonbury, and Tony Bennett would play the Legend stage on the Sunday night. And for those of you guessing 1998 this morning, I salute you, 1998 the year. And speaking of legends, after the news at 10 o'clock, yes, Ken Bruce will be here. Popmaster at 10:30, a special guest this morning talking about Wham's 1985 tour of China. Andrew Ridgely will be joining Ken Bruce, and Sting will be joining Simon Mayo and the team a little bit later on talking about his new West End musical. And as well as all of that, I'll wake you up Thursday morning at 6 o'clock with the greatest hits at breakfast. Have a great day today.
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8: It will take a society to beat dementia. 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
0: Hello, good morning. Thanks again to Rossi. The perfect way to start your day. 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
14: Coming up, household bills are going up again, but first, country music legend Dolly Parton is being remembered this morning as a bright, shining star with an everlasting legacy following her death at the age of 80. She had cancer. Her decades-long career produced massive hits, including 9 to 5, Jolene and I Will Always Love You. Dolly's previously spoken to us about her extraordinary career.
15: Well, I've been very blessed. I guess I have just kind of a big old personality and a big old heart, and I just love people and I love getting out there, and I think people tend to think that I enjoy it a lot and they seem to want to help me out. I'm taking country with me wherever I go.
14: The energy price cap has gone up by 4% for households in England, Wales and Scotland. Ofgem says it amounts to an extra £5 a month for the typical home. It'll take effect from October. And Celtic boss Martin O'Neill's shared his disappointment after losing 5-4 on aggregate to Lask in their Champions League playoff. The Scottish champions blew a 4-goal advantage in their 5-1 defeat last night.
16: Now for the news here in Devon. NHS bosses could today vote to allow women to give birth at North Devon Hospital again, possibly from the end of September. A lack of staff has meant 34 babies have now been born in Exeter rather than in Barnstaple. Catherine McConvu runs community interest company, the Devon Antenatal Family Centre.
17: Definitely it's been the main topic of conversation, and I think that women started off feeling anxious and worried and had lots and lots of questions, and now women are understandably cross-concerned and frustrated, and I'm having to weave lots of new information in that we previously wouldn't have had to do.
16: Vanessa Purday is the Chief Medical Officer.
18: We've reached out individually to every woman and birthing person over 34 weeks gestation to plan the next stages for them and understand their individual needs.
16: And free bus travel is being introduced for everyone on the weekend next month in Plymouth. It's building on the success of a scheme in August, which has seen children offered free travel to help over the summer holidays.
13: Weather.
19: With the Princess Theatre Torquay. Don't miss the all-dazzling, all-singing, all-juggling Barnum this August.
16: Plenty of cloud today. Some sunny spells turning clearer later, though, with highs of 23 degrees. That's the latest. I'm Oliver Morkin.
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Yes, that's the sort of noise most of us make when we realise it's still just Wednesday. However, we'll do our best to make it pass quickly and happily. Some lovely music and the odd other bit between now and 1 o'clock on Greatest Hits Radio.

Erasure with Sometimes. Today is Wednesday the 26th of August. This is the day when we're all still trying to get used to the fact that we now live in a world without Dolly Parton in it. Almost everybody in our business will have a memory of Dolly. We're all pretty much saying exactly the same thing, that she was kind, wonderful, and a delight to interview. That's because it's true. And even if she never recorded any music, she would still have been a wonderfully kind and good person and somebody that we were privileged to live alongside. This is one of her finest songs, I think. Tale of her own life. Coat of many colours. Back.

Natalie Imbruglia. Fine, fine record. Torn. Later today on our show, we've got Pop Master, of course, at 10:30. My First 45, one of those. And joining us after 12 will be Andrew Ridgely. He'll be looking back at 19...

0: 1985, the year that Wham went to China and made history. We've got history in the making here.
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4: 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Thanks for waiting for me, boys. The home of Zoe Ball in the Afternoon from September the 7th. Right here on Greatest Hits Radio.
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Fancy a fight. It's the Eye of the Tiger from Survivor. 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In the meantime, we are asking you to play Pop Master. That'll be after Barry.

0: And now it's Popmaster time, and joining us first today from Coventry, we have Maxine Seneschal. Hello, Maxine.
1: Good morning, Ken. How are you?
0: Very well. You all right?
1: I'm all right, thank you. Lovely to speak to you.
0: Well, it's a pleasure for me. And tell me what you're doing today.
1: I'm off work today. I work at Marks & Spencer's as a customer service advisor, so I've got a day off today.
0: All right, so no difficult customers to deal with then.
1: No, they're all lovely, Ken.
0: Of course they are. Of course they are. Now, tell me what you do the rest of the time.
1: Okay, I like doing Pilates, going for long walks, a lot of dancing, badly 80s dancing when I get the chance.
0: There's no other kind of dancing than bad 80s dancing. And the music you like, is that 80s or more wide than that?
1: So I like David Bowie, I like Al Green, 80s disco, and I like punk as well.
0: All right, I like your tastes. They're very good indeed. Well, let's see how we go with questions. Maxine, choose one of these. Family groups or high hits of the 90s? High hits of the 90s or family groups?
1: Family groups, please.
0: That one? Right, family groups it is. What might we get by way of a score?
1: Hopefully 20, early 20, please.
0: Oh, right, that would be excellent if we could do that, so let's hope so. Wish you the very best of luck, Maxine. And
1: thank you.
0: Here they come. Roger Daltrey has had top 10 hits in the 60s, 70s and 80s as the lead singer with which band?
1: The Who.
0: He is lead singer with The Who. The biggest hit for the Waterboys was both top 30 in the 80s and top 3 in the 90s. What is that song called?
1: The Hole of the Moon.
0: That's the one, yes. Right, bonus question coming now. Family groups. In 1979, this cover of Bruce Springsteen's Fire was the first top 40 single for a family group from Oakland, California. Can you name the group?

0: Name the group, please.
1: The Pointer Sisters.
0: That's who it is. Yes, 6 points. Well done. In 1989, Donna Summer had a top five song called This Time I Know... What?
1: This Time I Know It's Surreal.
0: That's right, yes. The songs Mary, Laura and Take Your Mama were all top 20 hits in 2004 for which group?
1: The Scissor Sisters.
0: Right again. Now, a bonus question, family groups. New Zealand brothers Neil and Tim Finn had a hit in 2004 with this song called Won't Give In. They recorded this as the Finn Brothers. But with which group did they first reach the UK charts in 1980?

0: Neil and Tim Finn, what group were they in when they first hit the UK charts?
1: Crowded House.
0: No, sorry. That's really bad luck. No, it was Split Enz. Split
1: Enz. Oh, okay.
0: Yes,
1: okay,
0: oh, that's bad luck. In which year were these three songs all top 10 hits? Painter Man by Boney M, Money by the Flying Lizards, and In the Navy by the Village People.
1: 1978.
0: Whoa, 1 year out, I'm afraid. It was 79. That's bad luck.
1: Oh, okay.
0: Right. The 1980 top three song, Turning Japanese, was the only top 40 appearance by which group?
1: The Vapors.
0: Correct, yes. Bonus question now. Family groups. You're going to hear the first verse of a top 10 hit from 1985. It was the only top 40 appearance for a family group from Michigan. Can you name the group and give me the title of the song, please?

0: So I'd like you to name the group and give me the title, please.
1: It's DeBarge, Rhythm of the Night.
0: It is exactly that, yes. 6 points. And finally, the group Redbone had its only hit in the early 70s with a top three song called The Witch Queen of...
1: New York.
0: Oh, one new city out. I'm afraid it's New Orleans. Which queen of New Orleans? That's bad luck again. Well, you got really close on the three you didn't get right, but you have got 27 points. Well done, Maxine.
1: Cool, thank you.
0: That's a good score. Well done, you. Right, you can take it easy for a bit because it's Mick Keating who's got all the work to do. He's from Bradford, and he'll be here after this.

0: Kim Wilde. Weekday
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0: It's round two of today's Pop Master, and with us from just outside Bradford, we have Mick Keating. Hello, Mick.
1: And Kenny, you well?
0: I'm well. I hope you are too. Everything going all right for you this morning?
1: Yeah, nice quiet day off, so yeah.
0: Right. What, what do you normally do?
1: I'm an HTV driver for the for Morrisons.
0: Right, so you're driving right up and down the country, or is it reasonably local?
1: No, it's reasonably local, yeah. Nice steady little number.
0: Good. Home every night, that's the main thing. Right, the rest of the time, what do you enjoy doing?
1: I like doing a bit of online trading. I'm a big Rangers fan, so going through that shenanigans year in and year out is always stressful, so you're aware.
0: Not an easy life. No. How did you come to become a Rangers fan in Bradford?
1: My family, my mum was Scottish, so my uncles and aunties are either Hearts or Rangers, so it's whoever gets there first, usually.
0: Right. Okay, it's an inherited thing then, right. Okay.
1: Yes.
0: And what's the music you enjoy?
1: Pretty much anything. I don't like ABBA or Coldplay. It's the bands that I really don't get. Apart from that, I'm into my rock music. I like a lot of 80s music. I like going to gigs. I'm going to a gig tonight at the Peace Hall in Halifax.
0: All right.
1: It's a good little local venue. Really, a lot of different bands that go there. So, yeah, it's a great little place to go.
0: That's great. You're supporting local bands and local venues. Good for you. Okay, your bonus questions. Here's the choice. High hits of the 90s or There's Something About Mary. There's Something About Mary or High Hits of the 90s.
1: High hits of the 90s, please.
0: Okay, that's your lot, and let's hope you can do something against the score that Maxine put up there. Pretty good score, don't you agree?
1: Some questions in there, yeah.
0: Well, yeah, tough questions, so let's hope your questions suit you. Wish you the best of luck, Mick, and here they come. The double A side, Something About the Way You Look Tonight, and Candle in the Wind 97, went number one for which singer?
1: John.
0: Elton John is right. 3 points. How many tears did the Goombay Dance Band sing about on their number one in the 80s?
1: 1,000.
0: No, not 1,000. I won't bother to work out how many. You're out. It was 7 tears. 993, probably. Yeah. 7 tears was the answer. Okay, bonus question coming now. High hits of the 90s. This top 10 song for UB40 in 1993 has the same two-word title as a different top 40 hit for Stevie Wonder in the 70s. What is that shared title?

0: What's the title?
1: Ground.
0: Say that again. Probably I'm just missing the first syllable of what you're saying. Say that.
1: Ground.
0: Still missing. It's not
1: ground.
0: Your fault.
1: Higher ground.
0: Higher ground. That's it. Lovely. Yeah, I'm sorry. There's something in the line here that's stopping us hearing your first syllable. So maybe if you go, before you answer, that might help us, right? Anyway, you've got 6 points there. The song I Love You Always Forever was a top five hit for in 1996 for Donna who?
1: Oh, the song.
0: Singing it well, but what's the title? What's her surname?
1: Can't remember, sorry.
0: Okay, Donna Lewis is the name we were after there. Okay. In which year were these three songs all top 10 hits? Don't Leave Me This Way by the Communards, I Just Died in Your Arms by Cutting Crew, and Rage Hard by Frankie Goes to Hollywood.
1: 1987.
0: That was seven, you said, wasn't it? Yeah, 1 year.
1: Well, 1987.
0: Yeah, 1 year out, I'm afraid, 1986. Yeah, as soon as you leave a silence, your phone seems to cut out. Not to worry. Bonus question. High hits of the 90s. Taken from a 1991 album called High Civilization, this song, Secret Love, was top five that year for which group?

0: Who's that then?
1: Jeez.
0: It's the BGs, yeah, we're only hearing G's, but I'm guessing that's what you said, yeah, excellent. 6 points, rather. Which American duo had top 10 singles in the 70s called Let Your Love Flow and If I Said You Had a Beautiful Body, Would You Hold It Against Me?
1: Dr. Hook.
0: Not Dr. Hook, I'm afraid, no. Bellamy Brothers, the Bellamy Brothers. In 2001, the group Hearsay made its chart debut with a number one song called Pure and... what?
1: Simple.
0: Pure and simple. That's right. Here's a bonus question coming now. High hits of the 90s. Desiree had her first top 40 hit in 1992 with this song called Feel So High. Two of her other singles would reach the top 10 later in that decade. Can you name either of those?

0: Desiree, so give me the title of one of her other two top 10 singles in the 90s.
1: Called You've Got to Be.
0: You've Got to Be is one of them. Yes, absolutely right. Well done. You also could have had Life. Now, one more question. Which of these songs was a hit for the Stylistics in 1972 and for Johnny Mathis in 1975? Was it You Make Me Feel Brand New, I'm Stone in Love with You, or Can't Help Falling in Love?
1: Oh, Can't Help Falling in Love.
0: Oh, that's not the one, I'm afraid. It was I'm Stone in Love with You. Well, at the end of it all, there's just one question in it. 24 points for you, Mick. Bad luck today. But
1: Last time.
0: That's all that matters then. No, you've done really well. Some toughish ones there, and you got 24 points. So absolutely great. Well done, you. We have a lovely T-shirt, a one-year-out T-shirt, which we'll send to you. I hope you'll like that. And
1: thank you very much.
0: We give you now 30 seconds of shout-out time, so on you go.
1: First of all, to my amazing wife, Helen. She puts up with quite a lot with me, as most people who know me are fairly confident. My daddy, Malta, Kevin, Charlotte and Sam, Charlotte's fella, Jordan. My sister, Michelle, her husband, Mark, the kids, Emily Harrison, Aston and Lily. Cuffy and Mrs. C, Mr. and Mrs. Potts. Anthony and Jamie Jerrison, Adam Fryback, Paul Williamson, Dave Carroll, Paul Bucknell and all the bumbles and grafters at J41, Mike Bell and Sean Bell doing a great job as union reps, Mark Waddington, Chris Davis, Gravy coming your way to help the new young'un, Danny and John at Coffee and Cums in Kilwick. Anybody I've missed, I apologise, and the standard, anybody else who knows me.
0: Well done, that's the way to do it. Thank you very much, Mick, pleasure talking to you, all the best.
1: Thank you.
0: Cheers. Bye-bye. There's Mick Keating, and so Maxine Seneschal has won. Well done, Maxine.
2: Thank you.
0: Right. Well done so far. Shall we see if we can do a 3 in 10 now? Yeah?
2: Yes, ready for that, Ken.
0: Okay, today then, please. The titles of three UK single chart hits.
3: 3 in 10.
0: The Hollies.
2: Oh, he's not heavy. He's my brother.
0: Yep.
2: Oh, I can't think of any others. Sorry, Ken.
0: No, don't worry. You got He Ain't Heavy, He's My Brother. The Air That I Breathe, Just One Look, Jennifer Eccles, Look Through Any Window. Total of 33 on the list for the Hollies. So, right. Doesn't matter. You're going to get a Popmaster board game. I hope you'll enjoy that. And
2: thank you, Ken.
0: There's 30 seconds of shout-out time for you as well. On you go.
2: Thank you very much. So here we go. To my wonderful husband, Luke, my beautiful daughter, Amy, and her girlfriend, Louise, the Connolly clan in Coventry, Australia, Spain and France, to my best friend, Suzanne, close friends, Joyce and Kate, everyone at M&S Coventry City Centre, thank you for all your support over the last 3 years. And anyone else who knows me, Ken. Thank you.
0: Lovely. Thank you very much indeed. Been a pleasure talking to you. All the best, Maxine.
2: Thank you, Ken.
0: Cheers now.
2: Thanks very much.
0: Bye-bye.
2: Bye-bye.
0: There's Maxine. Could be you tomorrow. Of course it could. Details to follow this.

The police message in a bottle. Well, yes, we're always looking for brave mugs. I mean, brave entrants for Popmaster, if you feel like taking part in it. We'd love to hear from you. Email, please, with your name, your contact details, and a little bit about your music tastes and interests, and send it all to me, Ken. Oh, no, sorry. It's the wrong one. 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Our next Popmaster is, of course, tomorrow at 10:30. It's Roy Orbison now. Pretty Woman.

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12: The top stories this hour. Taylor Swift says a world without Dolly Parton doesn't feel possible, right or real following her death at the age of 80. The country music star had been battling cancer when she passed away, surrounded by her loved ones yesterday. Dolly's career spanned 7 decades while she raised millions for charities across the world. The average household in England, Wales and Scotland faces an increase of £60 a year on their energy bills. The regulator Ofgem hiked the price cap by 4% from October. It's down to the war in the Middle East affecting oil and gas wholesale prices. Prime Minister Andy Burnham says a 5% cut in VAT on electricity bills will help.
13: That kicks in from October. We know the price cap will have an impact, but it is what we can do right now. And we'll continue to look as we go forward at how we get energy prices down in the long term, and that's what we need to do too.
12: And bus services in Scotland are getting a £55 million funding boost. The government said it'll improve the reliability of local transport.
14: Now for the news here in Devon. A vote today could see women allowed to give birth at North Devon Hospital again, possibly by the end of next month. At least 34 babies have now been born in Exeter rather than Barnstaple since the service closed earlier this month due to a lack of staff. Vanessa Purday is the Chief Medical Officer.
15: As we've been preparing for the temporary closure, we've had equal energy into trying to prevent it, which sadly we've not been able to do, but also making sure that we're putting equal energy into reopening the service as quickly and as safely as we can.
14: Catherine McConvey runs community interest company the Devon Antenatal Family Centre. She's been inundated by parents-to-be sharing their concerns.
16: The roads that would be having to be used are notoriously poor. Often there's accidents, there's roadworks, there's maintenance. They're slow as they are. 55 miles might seem okay, but it's on a motorway. On a back road, it's not so easy to navigate.
14: And free bus travel is being offered to everyone in Plymouth on weekends during September. It's building on the free travel for children scheme this August.
17: Weather.
18: With the Princess Theatre Torquay. Don't miss the all-dazzling, all-singing, all-juggling Barnum this August.
14: Plenty of cloud today. Some sunny spells turning clearer later, though, with highs of 23 degrees. That's the latest. I'm Oliver Morkin.
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A jam in a town called Malice. It's Wednesday, it's the 26th of August. And is it somebody's birthday in your family? Is it maybe your wedding anniversary? Is it? Oh, God, I've forgotten. Well, it's not too late. You can get a greeting in to us and we'll play it alongside the love song, which is happening in about 10 minutes from now. So you've got time. Send an email or a text, ken@greatesthitsradio.co.uk, or text Ken to 61054 with a greeting for your beloved, whoever it is, and we'll read that out with a bit of luck for you round about 11:15. Okay, get that into us, and the love song will follow round about 11:15. Later, we've got somebody's first 45, good one today, from Tim in Wiltshire. He's chosen it. You'll hear that shortly. And then after 12, Andrew Ridgely. He'll be talking about that great year of 1985 when Wham arrived in China. That's after 12.

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Ocean Colour Scene, the day we caught the train. Well, here come the love song dedications for today. Mark in Bingham in Nottingham says, wish my beautiful darling wife, Sue, a very happy birthday for today. She's my true soulmate, my sweetheart, my world, etc., etc. And sent her birthday wishes from me, Mark, our kids Emma and Jono, grandkids Millie, Lottie and April, son-in-law Sam and daughter-in-law Gemma. Happy birthday to Jackie Foster. Lots of love from Mick and doggy Marley. And a love song wanted for my gorgeous wife, Sonia, please, if you could. It's our 31st wedding anniversary. She's not been too well lately, but now on the road to recovery. Terry says, sending all my love always and forever. Please wish Tom Bowden a happy birthday for today. Lots of love from Mum and Dad, big Popmaster fan. He'll be listening. Good. Scott Mason says, I forgot to buy an anniversary card, so could you wish my brilliant wife, Gemma, yeah, keep going, a happy 26th wedding anniversary. Tell her I love her. She is my best friend and my soulmate. Good attempt there to recover ground, Scott. Well done. I think you've done it. Wish my husband, Steve Torkington, a very happy anniversary, 26th anniversary. Love you always, says Kirsty there in Heath Charnock. In Chorley. Fantastic wife here, Leanne. Happy 20th wedding anniversary. From her loving husband, Andrew, in Leeds. Thank her for all she does for me and for our three children. Raoul in Brighton says, I'm currently listening to you with my partner, David. David Rodney Harris in Brighton. We are having a fabulous time singing along with all those classic songs and having a lovely time together. Give him a warm and lovely 66th birthday greeting today. It'd be a very special surprise for me to have his name shouted out from his favourite radio programme. Well, I'm delighted to do that. I'll do it again. David Rodney Harris. There it is. Lovely husband, Stephen Wells. Happy 17th wedding anniversary for Sunday. Lisa says, we usually work together. We're self-employed bathroom fitters. This week, though, I've been whisked away on a decorating job. Oh, missing you. They'll be back cutting in together at the weekend. Wish my hubby, Carl, a very happy 21st wedding anniversary today. I've locked him out with the key to the door. Oh, sorry, wrong celebration. Oh, right, yeah. Never mind, Jem. I know you're sending him lots of love now and always. Gary Spires wants to wish beautiful wife Claire a very happy wedding anniversary. 21st today. It's been the happiest years of my life, he says. And finally, Lorraine says a big thank you to my husband Mark after he has nursed and looked after me in my recovery after a hip replacement operation. He's been the best nurse ever. And you know what? The outfit makes it even better. Love you always. And, she says, Team Higginson forever!

0: Whitney Houston, Saving All My Love For You. Lovely, lovely song. Today's greatest love song, so we do one every day at 11:15. Greetings are always welcome from you. If you can get them in nice and early, that's a big help. So why don't you send it in now for tomorrow, maybe, or Friday? 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Next one, then, 11:15. 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

taking up the chances. Here we are, it's Wednesday, and mornings from Chris in Lincolnshire, who says it was lovely to hear the Norman Collier Memorial Microphone on Popmaster today. Yeah, you've got a memory even longer than mine, to be honest. Yes, we did have a few breakup moments, but no problem at all. We got through it. Just. Jules Holt says, I'm a long, long time listener here. Everyone knows my love for listening to the radio, which is why I'm sitting here shaking my head in disbelief. Not one single person has thought to ask you on my behalf for a birthday wish. I'm 52 years old today, and I would love a birthday shout-out from you. Right, Jules Holt, happy birthday from everybody who knows you, even if they forgot to mention it. They won't next year. It may be the 26th of August. Summer may be disappearing. But not yet. And not as long as we can play stuff like this. Don Henley.

Yes, we're still in the mood. It's the Boys of Summer and it's Don Henley. And now it's time for our My First 45 feature, where we ask you to tell us about the first vinyl you bought. Actually, it could have been a CD. We are getting dangerously modern sometimes around here. But no, generally speaking, it's vinyls. But whatever you want, whatever you bought first, that's what we want to hear about. Tim in Wiltshire, he writes this. This song was released in 1972, but I didn't buy this single at that time. I was a bit young. I bought it in 1980 when I was 10 years old. I found it at Newbury Market in Berkshire. I absolutely loved it, and I played it over and over again. Well, I shall play it one more time. It is a classic. It's the Osmonds.

0: remember when that came out in 1972. It was unbelievable, frankly. What? It's the Osmonds? No, can't be. No, it was the Osmonds. It was Crazy Horses, and it was the very first single bought by Tim in Wiltshire, but not until 1980, when he was old enough to go to the shops on his own. If there's something like that for you, a song that you first bought, we love to hear about it. My First 45 is the feature, so tell us what it was, tell us where you bought it, tell us how much you paid for it, if you can remember, and we will play it for you. No matter how embarrassing a choice it was at the time, and remains to this day. My First 45. Tell me all about it. Ken at greatesthitsradio.co.uk.
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That's a favourite track of mine. Daryl Hall and John Oates, Kiss on My List. Don't forget, Andrew Ridgeley. You'll be hearing from him, I will too, after 12 today. Looking back to 1985, the year that Wham made that historic trip to China. Andrew Ridgeley, after 12.

amongst a few contenders for the most unlikely subject for a pop song. Car wash, Rolls Royce. Well, of course, we had tremendously sad news about Dolly Parton last night. We've paid our own tribute to her this morning. It's not so long since we lost another great musician, the wonderful Bonnie Tyler.

0: brilliant song. And a brilliant performance, of course, from Bonnie Tyler. Andrew Ridgeley joins us after 12. Stay with us.
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13: The top stories this hour. The Prime Minister's among politicians, musicians and actors paying tribute this lunchtime to Dolly Parton. The US country singing icon died yesterday at 80 after a brief battle with cancer, as well as creating her massive hits, which included Jolene and I Will Always Love You. She raised millions for charity and launched a global programme to give children free books. Andy Burnham says that was an important part of her story.
14: I was Culture Secretary when her libraries were first coming through and the books that went into communities across Britain. So, yeah, she leaves that legacy as well as, obviously, great music that people will treasure forever.
13: Analysts are forecasting a further 9% hike to the energy price cap in the new year. From October, it's going up by 4% for households in England, Wales and Scotland. Former England footballer Raheem Sterling's been charged with dangerous driving and possession of nitrous oxide. It's following a crash on the M3 in May. And the Scottish government's pledged £55 million to improve bus services across the country.
15: Now for the news here in Devon. NHS bosses could today vote to allow women to give birth at North Devon Hospital again, possibly from the end of September. A lack of staff has meant 34 babies have now been born in Exeter rather than in Barnstaple. Catherine McConvu runs community interest company, the Devon Antenatal Family Centre.
16: Definitely it's been the main topic of conversation. And I think that women started off feeling anxious and worried and had lots and lots of questions. And now women are understandably cross-concerned and frustrated. And so I'm having to weave lots of new information in that we previously wouldn't have had to do.
15: Vanessa Purday is the Chief Medical Officer.
17: We've reached out individually to every woman and birthing person over 34 weeks gestation to plan the next stages for them and understand their individual needs.
15: And free bus travel is being introduced for everyone on the weekends next month in Plymouth. It's building on the success of a scheme in August, which has seen children offered free travel to help over the summer holidays.
18: Weather.
19: With the Princess Theatre Torquay. Don't miss the all-dazzling, all-singing, all-juggling Barnum this August.
15: Plenty of cloud today. Some sunny spells turning clearer later, though, with highs of 23 degrees. That's the latest. I'm Oliver Morgan.
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0: £700,000. 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

0: Delighted to be joined in the studio by Andrew Ridgeley. How are you?
1: Very well. I'm delighted to be here in your company once again, Ken.
0: It's always a pleasure to see you, and particularly because we've got something quite important to talk about, which is the documentary Wham! 10 Days in China. Now, I mean, anybody young listening now will think, well, you know, Wham! Go abroad to do some concerts. What's the big deal? But it was a massive deal back then, wasn't it?
1: Yes, at the time it was unheard of, really. Yeah. An incentive, an initiative conceived by our manager, Simon Napier-Bell, who conceived many clever and slightly sort of unusual ideas in response to the fact that we were at a point in our careers where we had had a number one album with Make It Big in the States. And really, to exploit that success, we would ordinarily have had to have embarked upon an arena tour, which would have been a minimum of 30 days, probably more.
0: Yeah.
1: And George was not massively keen on touring, certainly not to that extent. He also, at that point in time, had undiagnosed polyps on his vocal cords, which had caused a breakdown on our Club Fantastic tour, so he wasn't going to risk that. And so we needed a solution to raising our profile in the States and consolidating our success there, which didn't revolve around touring. And so Simon felt that we could utilize a tour in China in order to raise our profile and take the next step in the States.
0: Yeah.
1: But unusual. Really unusual.
0: Very unusual, because it was still a pretty closed society, China.
1: Yeah, very much so. There had been, I believe, Jean-Michel Jarre had toured there prior, but, you know, not really a pop artist as such, and the Chieftains had toured there in 83, I think. Yeah. But, you know, they're more of a folk band. So we were the first pop act to go there. How Simon managed to convince the Chinese authorities, I really will never know.
0: Yeah. Well, it was an amazing achievement. It was part diplomatic mission and part music concert and part opening up of borders, really.
1: Yeah, certainly it was the beginning of that early opening up of China. Trade was happening with the West, and we were very much at the vanguard. It was a unique venture, and it achieved what we needed it to achieve for us. And actually, the film toured there in 83, I think. Yeah. But, you know, they're more of a folk band. So we were the first pop act to go there. How Simon managed to convince the

0: art at the Vanguard. It was a unique venture, and it achieved what we needed it to achieve for us. And actually, the film finally reveals what it achieved as a legacy in China, which is on a far more personal level than commercial over there, which in fact probably is a more enduring and satisfying legacy to know of than a purely commercial legacy.
1: It's going to be a fascinating watch, absolutely. We'll come to the details of how you can see it in a moment or two, but you've chosen some songs from 1985. The first is The Smiths and How Soon Is Now. So why have you chosen that?
0: Well, the Smiths, I think, were the next kind of consequence of the same propelling influence that had spawned us, which was new wave, punk new wave. But I think they were very much that next step, right at the Vanguard. I mean, extraordinary sound, you know, a band like no other at the time. And, you know, this track is one of many of theirs that George was a huge Smiths fan. And they occupy a place in English contemporary pop music, all of their own in many respects.

It's the Smiths, How Soon Is Now. Andrew Ridgeley is looking back on 1985 for us. And Brian Ferry's Slave to Love is another choice here. So tell me.

0: about that one.
1: We were both really big Roxy fans. Slave to Love as the album, I think, which came after Avalon. And I think Brian Ferry had refined that voluptuous, incredibly sophisticated sound to its sort of zenith. And it's just like liquid silk. It really is magnificent.

0: Brian Ferry, Slave to Love, chosen by Andrew Ridgeley. And the last one you've gone for from that memorable year of 1985 is The Cult and She Sells Sanctuary.
1: Yeah. Simply a track that has one of the great intros, but the most extraordinary energy. And it's like it's just like a steam train from start to finish, and it's something to get genuinely carried away with.
0: Right, well, we'll get carried away with that in just a moment, but we'll just remind everybody that Wham! 10 Days in China is on BBC Two at 9 p.m. on Saturday. Imagine you feel this is something you wanted to get out to people.
1: Yes, I wanted to understand what the endeavour achieved beyond that which we knew and we were aware of. At the time, once we'd left China, we heard nothing further, literally nothing further. So it was always a real great interest to me to be able to discover the legacy in China itself. And as I said, that really was a personal legacy insofar as it related to individuals there for whom the Wham! Shows were a defining point in their lives.
0: An eye-opener for everybody then. Wham! 10 Days in China. Andrew, thank you so much.
1: Thank you, Ken.

0: The Cult. She Sells Sanctuary. Chosen by Andrew Ridgely. Lovely to talk to Andrew again. Lovely, lovely guy. And you can see the film, Wham! 10 Days in China, 9 o'clock this Saturday night on BBC Two. Tomorrow, we are back on a golden year with you. We'll be looking back at 1996. Tell us your favourite memories and songs of 1996. 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
1: Hello.
0: We've just had a fantastic weekend in Edinburgh, meeting up with friends from Paisley, going to the Royal Highlands Showground to see The Cure. Could you play anything, says Charlotte? Well, look, we haven't got The Cure today, but we did play something by The Cult earlier on, so you got a couple of letters of that, right? I know you'd have a fantastic time, and there's plenty to do in Edinburgh. Certainly all year round, but at this time, you can hardly move for things. All that culture. You can even eat it if you go to the wrong places. We will be playing some buried treasure quite soon, after this. Neil Diamond, Forever in Blue Jeans.

Neil Diamond, forever in blue jeans. And here is that buried treasure I promised you. Dean Hazelwood today says, I think this is one of Bon Jovi's best songs. It's taken from my favourite album of theirs, of the same name. It came out in 1995. And with the boys coming over to do three nights at Wembley Stadium next month, I thought it would be a great buried treasure to play. Certainly it is. It's These Days.

0: Bon Jovi, these days, that is the buried treasure for today. Thank you, Dean. If you have a piece of buried treasure you'd like to share with us, we'd be delighted to do it. Doesn't have to be tied into concerts at Wembley Stadium. Just any great song that you would like to hear again that isn't being played often enough. Tell me all about it. I'll do my best for you. It's Ken at greatesthitsradio.co.uk.
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0: Duran Duran with Ordinary World. The day here on Greatest Hits Radio is anything but ordinary. You get Kate Thornton with Lunchtime Anthems at 1 o'clock, Simon Mayo from 4 until 7, Jackie Brambles tonight will be paying tribute to the legendary Dolly Parton. And then at 10, it's Andy Crane.
1: So for A, there's AC/DC, or maybe a-ha. And of course, B is for Bowie. Or is it Bananarama?
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0: Randy Crawford, you might need somebody. And the somebody you need is Kate Thornton, who will be here in just a few moments. I'll be back tomorrow morning at 10 a.m. with, of course, Popmaster at 10:30. I hope you join me then. Until then, have a great day.
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21: The top stories this hour. Flags are flying at half-mast across America to pay tribute to Dolly Parton following her death. The country singer and actress was 80 and had been battling cancer. Suzanne Spicer runs the Dolly Parton Archive in the UK.
22: I've maintained an archive of all the press cuttings in chronological order from the late 60s until to date. I was inspired by her because of her work ethic. I think she'd be a role model for the world.
21: Analysts are forecasting a further 9% hike to the energy price cap in the new year. From October, is rising to 4% for households in England, Wales and Scotland. A man's been charged in connection with the attempted murder of two police officers in South Lanarkshire. They were making inquiries at a property in Larkhall when a van was deliberately driven at them last month. And former England international Raheem Sterling has been charged with dangerous driving and possession of nitrous oxide. It's following a crash on the M3 in May.
14: Now for the news here in Devon. A vote today could see women allowed to give birth at North Devon Hospital again, possibly by the end of next month. At least 34 babies have now been born in Exeter rather than Barnstaple since the service closed earlier this month due to a lack of staff. Vanessa Purday is the Chief Medical Officer.
17: As we've been preparing for the temporary closure, we've had equal energy into trying to prevent it, which sadly we've not been able to do, but also making sure that we're putting equal energy into reopening the service as quickly and as safely as we can.
14: Catherine McConvey runs community interest company, the Devon Antenatal Family Centre. She's been inundated by parents-to-be sharing their concerns.
18: The roads that would be having to be used are notoriously poor. Often there's accidents, there's roadworks, there's maintenance. They're slow as they are. 55 miles might seem okay, but it's on a motorway. On a back road, it's not so easy to navigate.
14: And free bus travel is being offered to everyone in Plymouth on weekends during September. It's building on the free travel for children scheme this August.
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14: Plenty of cloud today. Some sunny spells turning clearer later, though, with highs of 23 degrees. That's the latest. I'm Oliver Morgan.
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19: 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And then Gemma's dialing up. 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

It's Kate Thornton. It's Wednesday's afternoon show. I have tickets to be won in a moment to see Gabrielle live. I want your pizza puns, please, for today's national anthem. I'll tell you why just after two. But it comes with a lovely side of community spirit. And we're backtracking in the games hour. But right now, my lines are open. And I wondered if you'd like to share some of your thoughts and memories of Dolly Parton, who sadly passed away yesterday at the age of 80.

Beauty. Hers is a loss so profoundly felt by so many because she and her music meant so much to so many. For me, she was, and I'm sure to you too, just a one in a million. Every kind of magnificent, the first of her kind, a woman who never stopped defying expectations and who, for so many years, politely laughed and tinkled back beautifully in the face of everyone who underestimated her with a killer line or a killer song. And I loved her. I loved that she defied convention. She outsmarted all the smart Alex who tried to belittle her. She stood at just 5 feet tall, but she was a giant of a woman in every other way. A walking, talking, singing reminder to never judge a book by its cover. A woman also responsible for giving away more than 300 million books to children via her Imagination Library. So that's just a little of the very lot that she meant to me. What did she mean to you? My lines are open. Let's talk Dolly. Let's remember her. 61054. 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And whilst you do, oh, if only she would come again. Here's Dolly.

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0: Wednesday, so we're rolling downhill to the weekend. By the time we come on at 4 o'clock, tune in for an epic Big 45, a shocking confession, and Sting is on after six.
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34 minutes past one on this, the 26th of August. It's Kate Thornton on Greatest Hits Radio, remembering Dolly Parton, who passed away yesterday at the age of 80. As for your thoughts and your memories, and just for you to let me know what she meant to you. Rory is in Leeds. He says, I will always have memories of my late brother singing 9 to 5 at karaoke almost two decades ago in France. It made that song so special to me and my memories. Kirsty's in Gloucester. She says, for my hen night, we all dressed up as Dolly Parton. It was brilliant. There were 16 of us and we all loved her. We grew up singing her songs, quoting her funny one-liners and loving how larger than life she was, despite being so tiny. Well, not everywhere. And Jono says, Dolly did a lot of work for Rotherham Hospital. She was a great lady who did a lot of good work for our community. She will be sadly missed. And Bev from Bath, oh, Bev says, Dolly's had a really close connection to our family for many years. My son is called Joe Lee. And for many years, people have sung Jolene to him, changing it to his name. This even happened when he was at school and the teachers were calling the register. He never minded and he embraced it so much so that in 2014, he was working at Glastonbury and rang me really excitedly and told me to listen. He was walking through the festival and as he passed the pyramid stage, Dolly started to sing Jolene. It was almost as though she was singing it just for him. R.I.P. Dolly, definitely a legend in our house. Tell you what, in ours too, keep your thoughts coming. 61054. Start your message with the word Kate. WhatsApp or voice note 0333 2020 402 or email Kate at greatesthitsradio.co.uk.

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0: And today, it's all about Gabrielle. She is going to be live at the AO Arena in Manchester on Saturday, the 24th of April in 2027. And I've got two tickets to go and see her. That's 2027. But you don't even have a 2027 diary yet, do you? How exciting. As always, getting involved is super simple. I'm going to pick a caller at random within the next 3 minutes. If it's you, you're off to see Gabrielle in 2027. Got to be over 18, and the full T's and C's can be found on our website. 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So that number to call, 0333 2020 402. That's 0333 2020 402. And the lines are now open.
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0: Thanks if you've entered our competition to win those tickets. Two tickets to go and see Gabrielle in Manchester next year. The lines are now closed. We're going to find out who's won after this. Take it away, Phil.

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0: It's Kate Thornton with Wednesday's Afternoon Show, where I'm about to give away two tickets to go and see Gabrielle live at the AO Arena in Manchester on Saturday, the 24th of April for 2027. So I'm going to ask the computer now to select at random one caller. Let's see who's there. Hello.
1: Hello.
0: Who's that?
1: Barbara.
0: Barbara. Kate Thornton. Yeah. How are you this afternoon?
1: Absolutely wonderful, thank you.
0: Oh, whereabouts am I talking to you from, Barbara?
1: I'm in York.
0: Oh, nice. That was my first ever school trip to York. I remember it vividly. Is it as lovely as I remember?
1: It really is. So lovely, yeah.
0: And how are you placed from York to get yourself to Manchester?
1: Oh, not too bad, just over the M62.
0: Not that you've thought this through or anything?
1: Not at all.
0: Big Gabrielle fan?
1: Oh, I love her.
0: Do you? Have you ever seen her perform live?
1: No, I haven't. Oh. No.
0: Yeah, would you? Well, obviously you'd like to, or you wouldn't have called in.
1: I do like her. I love her. Yeah, my era.
0: She is she? Right, good. Well, listen, they're yours. Go and fill your boots and fill your ears with Gabrielle's greatest hits.
1: Oh, that's wonderful. Thank you so much.
0: Oh, you're really welcome. Who will be your plus one on the night?
1: Duncan, my husband.
0: Oh, how long have you guys been married?
1: 43 years.
0: Wow.
1: I know.
0: That's incredible. What an achievement.
1: I know. He's still lovely.
0: He's still lovely. There you go. This is remarkable. This is remarkable. And 24th of April next year, did you have any plans?
1: Nothing. No.
0: This was meant to be, Barbara.
1: It really was.
0: Oh, Barbara, go and have an amazing weekend with Duncan. Congratulations.
1: Thank you so much.
0: You are welcome. Most welcome. Okay. And listen, we go again tomorrow. Duran Duran tickets tomorrow. I've got two of them to give away to go and see the band live in London at the O2.
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16: The top story is at this hour. Following the death of Dolly Parton, the iconic sound of her hit 9 to 5 is played at Buckingham Palace in London during the changing of the guards.

0: The US country music legend died yesterday at the age of 80 following a brief battle with cancer. Average household energy bills are going up again. Regulator Ofgem has announced a 4% increase in the price cap from October due to the war in the Middle East pushing up wholesale costs. A murder investigation has been launched after two people died in a house fire on the outskirts of Middlesbrough on Teesside. Four more people were injured, including one woman who remains in a critical condition. And there's a yellow weather alert in force for thunderstorms in parts of England. It's in place in central and eastern areas until 10 o'clock this evening.
1: Now, news here in Devon, and NHS bosses could vote today to allow women to give birth at North Devon Hospital again, possibly from the end of September. A lack of staff has meant 34 babies have now been born in Exeter rather than Barnstable. Catherine McConvey runs community interest company, the Devon Antenatal Family Centre.
2: Definitely, it's been the main topic of conversation. And I think that women started off feeling anxious and worried and had lots and lots of questions. And now women are understandably cross-concerned and frustrated. And so I'm having to weave lots of new information in that we previously wouldn't have had to do.
1: Vanessa Purday is the Chief Medical Officer.
3: We've reached out individually to every woman and birthing person over 34 weeks and gestation to plan the next stages for them and understand their individual needs.
1: Our free bus travel is being introduced for everyone at weekends next month in Plymouth. It's building on the success of a scheme this August, which saw children offered free travel to help over the summer holidays.
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1: Bright spells this afternoon with highs of 23 degrees, rain overnight and more sunny spells tomorrow. That's the latest. I'm Simon McLean.
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6: 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The lines close on Friday at 5 o'clock. And then Gemma's making the call and she is splashing that cash. £700,000 will be paid into the winner's account straight after the call. And we're going to find out soon who's won that extra £1,000 in today's Make Me a Winner Cash Splash. 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
5: Make Me a Winner.

Johnson. It's Wednesday afternoon, 5 minutes past two. In a moment, pizza puns, please. As we head to a much-loved restaurant in Minneapolis even. That's been saved from disaster thanks to a wonderful community effort. And do keep all your thoughts rolling in around the late, great Dolly Parton. Jackie in Bristol's just been in touch. She says, I was watching Richard Madeley this morning. Remember an interview he did with her, and he noticed that she had very small feet. Well, she is only 5 foot. He mentioned this to her, and she replied, true to form, well, dear, nothing much grows in the shade. Oh, Dolly, we miss you. National anthems on the way after this.

From Mr. Jones to Mima Thornton and today's national anthem. And we're in Minneapolis in the States today, where sisters Amy and Patty run a pizza joint that's so well loved by the community. They've even started selling their own pasta sauce and frozen pizzas in the local grocery stores. But then disaster struck after their beloved Jack and O's restaurant caught fire last month. A fire in the roof. It caused some serious damage to the building and ultimately forced it to close. And this is where the power of community really shone through. The locals, who love dining there, were aware that the cooks, the waiting staff, the bartenders would all still need to be paid while Jack and O's was closed and being repaired. So they got busy setting up a GoFundMe page, and it's already raised over $21,000, a number that's increasing all the time, meaning that all the staff's jobs will be safe until it's completely repaired and reopened. And it's a wonderful story, we thought, of, well, great community spirit. So in honour of Amy and Patty and pizza and Minneapolis, I want pizza puns, please, for today's national anthem. Doing me, doing you, aha, was one we thought of from ABBA. There you go. Another one, Bites the Crust, is another one. Excellent. Or anything by Salt and Pepperoni. That's what we had. I'll take your orders and your buns, please. 61054 on the text. Start your message with the word cake, WhatsApp or voice note 0333 20.

02422. Or drop me an email. It's kate@greatesthitsradio.co.uk. And whilst you do, Jules has just messaged in regarding the late, great Dolly Parton and wanted to highlight her brilliant work with Kenny Rogers. She said, we grew up with their songs and were lucky enough to see them live. Well, here they are, performing a hit written and created for them by the Bee Gees.

0: Kate Thornton, and it's pizza for lunch today. Well, for the national anthem. I'm looking for your pizza puns after a really popular pizza joint called Jack and O's was forced to close after a serious fire in its roof over in Minneapolis. And, well, the local community, obviously devastated for not only the owners of the restaurant, but for themselves. They loved eating there. They also realised how much they've come to love and rely on it. They realised that the cooks, the waiting staff, the bartenders could all potentially lose their jobs whilst the restaurant was closed and being refurbished and repaired. So they crowdfunded with a GoFundMe. They've raised $21,000 so far, and they've managed to keep all the staff employed whilst the place is put back on its feet. So I've asked for your pizza buns, please. What a deep pan by Salt and Pepperoni, says Frank in Bradford. I love that. But what he's also got this. Only the Anchovy by Royal Aubergine. David is in Whitney. He says, lots of ideas for today's national anthem, but I had to settle for just the one. 9 Inch to 5 by Dolly Parton. Or Dolene by the great late Dolly Parton, says Steve, Neil and Martin. James the Plasterer is in Glasgow. He says, Bob Marley, Hawaiian Lion Zion. Roy's in Gravesend. He says, what about the Spice Girls with Spice Up Your Pizza? Tracy's in West Bromwich. She wants the Clash with Should I Stay or Should I Do? Or Jason in Wolverhampton has Anchovy and Ivory by Doughball McCartney and Cheesy Wonder. Andy's in his van. He's gone with How Deep Pan Is Your Love? Or keep them coming, 61054 on the text. 0333 2024 02 on my WhatsApp.
1: 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Cash Splash.
0: Yes, we are giving you the chance to splash some cash today to the tune of £1,000. We've selected one number at random from everyone who entered Make Me a Winner during the cash splash window between 1 and 1.30 today. And the lucky recipient, it's Michael from the Wirral.
2: Oh, wow. Over the moon. That's great. Yeah, probably home improvements. Probably the first thing of mine. I'm just shocked that I finally won something. Nice one. Thanks.
0: Ah, very, very welcome. And a bank holiday as well. I think all that DIY you can get done this weekend. But don't forget, there's more chances to win. And it's a big win this Friday. It's £700,000. I'll tell you how to get in the draw just after 3.
1: Make me a winner.

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when you think it's over. Still bangs that beat. Donna Summer. Greatest Hits Radio, 36 minutes past two, is Kate Thornton. Donna Summer, one of our many suggestions for today's national anthem. I've asked for your pizza puns. After a community has really shown its spirit in Minneapolis to keep restaurant workers paid whilst their burnt down restaurant is rebuilt via their own GoFundMe. Donna Summer, hot stuffed crust was one suggestion. That's Robin in Barrow City, and that also came in from David in Whitney. Sean's been in touch. He's got the Slice Girls with Pizza Forever. Sheena, Feast On for Your Eyes Pepperoni. Crusty Springfield, I pepperoni want to be with you. And Ham, Bake Me Up Before You Sourdough. Very good work, Sean. Steve, Neil and Martin are in Colne. They've gone with Oasis and Cheese Electric. They also had Sergeant Pepperoni's Lots, Lonely Hearts Crust Band, as did David in Whitney. Lots of great minds thinking alike here. Scott's in Basingstoke. He's gone with Delivered in a Box by Delivered in a Box. He also came up with Papa John's Preach from Madonna, as did Richie. Darren and Angie with Pipes of Pizza from Paul McCartney. Keithy, Adam and the Anchovies, Stand and Deliveroo, or REO Speedwagon and I'm Gonna Deep Pan Loving You. Dear me. Crossed Another Brick in the Wall. That's a Floyd suggestion from Neil and Susie and Vernie. Paul's in Stoke-on-Trent. He's gone with not Meatloaf, but Meat Feast. I would dough anything for love, but I won't dough that. Papa John was Rolling Stone. That's from Ian Larkle and also from Lee and James from Stone Market. And Sophia in Leeds has Simply Red with Calzone Love. But ultimately, only one song can win. And today, it's a team effort. Maria in Birmingham, Joe from Rotherham, Cypress Ray, Sophia in Leeds, Chris in Enfield and Stefan in Falkirk. Oh, what a great tune this is too. Another little Pizza My Heart, Pizza My Heart, Irma Franklin.

0: today's national anthem. Suggested by Maria in Birmingham, Joe from Rotherham, Cypress Ray, Sophia in Leeds, Chris in Enfield, Stefan in Falkirk. We turned that into another little pizza, my heart, from Irma Franklin. Hey, Simon Mayer's going to be here from four. He's got a very special guest dropping by today, Sting. Yeah, Sting. We had Andrew Ridgely this morning with Ken. Got Sting this afternoon. And then straight after Simon, Jackie Brambles will be with you with a very special programme after 8 o'clock this evening, paying tribute to the brilliant, legendary Dolly Parton, who we lost yesterday at the age of 80. That's the rest of the day here, lined up on Greatest Hits Radio.
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0: 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He stopped for love, and I'm stopping for the latest news and weather. On the other side of that, though, it's Games Hour, and we're backtracking next.
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14: The top stories this hour. Facebook and Instagram owner Meta has agreed to pay around £12 billion to settle a legal claim that its social media platforms harm children. Dozens of US states have taken the company to court, claiming they knowingly and deliberately designed features that would get youngsters addicted. While agreeing to the settlement, Meta's denied wrongdoing. It's understood European countries are backtracking on their threat to boycott FIFA. UEFA is thought to be discussing other ways to challenge Gianni Infantino's leadership. after his failed efforts to sell off stakes in the World Cup. A typical home in Great Britain can expect to see variable energy bills rise by around £60 a year from October. The price cap's risen, which is the limit suppliers can charge per unit, so if you use more, you'll pay more. And Dolly Parton's legacy beyond music's being remembered following the country music legend's death at the age of 80. Known for hits like 9 to 5 and Jolene, singers including Taylor Swift are paying tribute, with many also praising her charity work.
15: Now the news here in Devon, and we're waiting to find out if women will be allowed to give birth at North Devon Hospital again soon. At least 34 babies have now been born in Exeter rather than Barnstable since the service closed earlier this month due to a lack of staff. NHS bosses have been meeting today to discuss the issue. Catherine McConvoot runs community interest company the Devon Antenatal Family Centre.
16: The roads that would be having to be used are notoriously poor. Often there's accidents, there's roadworks, there's maintenance. They're slow as they are. 55 miles might seem okay, but it's on a motorway. On a back road, it's not so easy to navigate.
15: New research claims just one in five people in the southwest believes young people would tell police if they knew someone was carrying a knife. Crime Stoppers, which commissioned the research from YouGov, says a lack of trust in police is a major reason stopping people coming forward. And free bus travel's being offered to everyone in Plymouth at weekends during September. It's building on the free travel for children scheme, which ran this August.
17: Weather.
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15: Bright spells this afternoon with highs of 23 degrees, rain overnight and more sunny spells tomorrow. That's the latest. I'm Simon McLean.
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0: Yes, this Friday. It's £700,000. Just to think how you might react if you hear these words on Friday afternoon. Hello, it's Gemma Atkinson calling.
18: That is unbelievable. Wow.
19: Sorry, I'm shaking. Are you winding me up?
18: I can't believe this, am I?
19: I think I'm in complete shock. I'm absolutely shaking. I could barely, like, stand up.
18: This is a good way to start a weekend.
0: Yeah, £700,000. Wow. Think what Matt could do for you. Get in the draw to qualify for the call. 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You've got to be over 18. You can enter at makemeawinner.co.uk, where you'll also find all the phone entry details and all the rules for this network competition. The lines close at 5 o'clock on Friday, and then Gemma is making the call and coughing up big time. £700,000. Good luck.
2: 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Sound like

Hot chocolate and you sexy fan. Oh, Errol. It's Kate Thornton. I tell you what, I was not even close to being a sexy thing this morning. I took George Michael out for a walk. George Michael, my 14-week-old Cavapoo, seems to think that anyone that's out for a jog is fair game and just hares after them. And you know that episode of Friends where Phoebe starts to run and it turns out she can't run? Well, that's me. And that was me this morning chasing a strange man in headphones screaming George Michael. How's your day going? I tell you, Zadam, great day. Jason and Leanne in Bournemouth. They're listening whilst they're on holiday in Tenerife. And they've just got engaged. Congratulations, you two. Lovely stuff. Send us a picture, 61054. It's Games Hour next. And on Wednesdays, we're backtracking. We'll see if you can name a greatest hit played backwards after this.

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Right, shall we play? Yes, backtracking. A game that sounds relatively easy. I'm going to play you a song. You've got to tell me what that song is, except I'm playing it backwards. So name this tune. Okay. You know what I'm going to say, don't you? I know it's hard. It's meant to be. Number one, I believe in you. Number two, I know you can do it. Number three, look at the radio. I'll play it once more. It really helps if you stare at the radio. Go. See, it works, doesn't it? Name that tune, 61054. I need the name of the song and the artist. Fastest Fingers, K

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And whilst you do, or be upstanding, it's royalty.

0: 3:23. We're backtracking. It's Kate Thornton, and I've asked you to name this tune. What do you think? Brooksy and Cooper are in Dawlish. They think it's the Crash Test Dummies and whatever that was. It's not that. And I'm sorry if that bore no resemblance to that. Mark the Courier thinks it's Robbie Williams and Let Me Entertain You. Justin Sheffield, he's gone with Motorcycle Emptiness tune for the Manic Street Preachers. Nick's in Sheffield. She's gone with U2 and Elevation. Now, U2 become very popular at this point. Louis in Corfu, he's gone with U2, but In the Name of Love. Jimmy's in Egham. He says, yeah, U2, but it's Desire. Steve's in Cardiff and he says, yeah, U2, but it's New Year's Day. It's not U2. Keep going, 61054. Start your message with the word Kate. 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

done. Rosson, ain't no mountain high enough. And let me tell you, ain't no clip hard enough for our backtracking feature. Have you worked out this week's clip? Let's find out. So what are you thinking? I've asked you for the name of the song and the artist. David's in Liverpool. He says, I think it's that band. You know, the one with the instruments. Do you know what I mean? You know, with the hair and the teeth. It's not the answer I'm looking for, David, but I get you. Hard relate. Travelling Wilburys says, the gang in a hot and sticky South Lincolnshire, handle with care. Annie's in Paddock's Wood. She thinks it's Starlight by Muse. And John in Woodhouse thinks it could be Cars from Gary Newman. And then we get into interesting territory. Stephen's on the M6. He thinks it's James and Sometimes. Emily's in Crawley and she thinks it's James, but she thinks Fred Astaire. Steve and Heather are in Wokingham and Judd's in Sheffield, but they all agree that it is James, but they think it's the track Born of Frustration. Whilst Marcus and birthday boy Martin, who are in Plymouth having birthday shandies, think it's James with Say Something. And Jeff in Forfar and Kevin Blackpool think James, but with Sit Down. And at this point, I'm just like amazed that James have had that many hits. But all of you are half right. It is James, but it's not any of those hits. They had more than that, yeah. Who got it right? Dan in Ibstock in Leicestershire, you take bronze today. Dave in Leyland, you take silver. And gold goes to Rupert from Birkenhead. You're quite right. It is James, and she's a star.

0: And our star players today, Rupert from Birkenhead took gold, David Leyland silver, and bronze went to Dan in Ibstock. Well done indeed. Our backtracking track this week, James and She's a Star. Now, heading to a big screen near you this Friday, there's a new rom-com out. It's called One Night Only. It stars Callum Turner and Monica Barbaro. And whilst chatting about the new movie, we asked them, well, what are their go-to rom-coms?
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2: 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I just started watching It Happened One Night on the airplane, but I fell asleep. I was like, Clark Gable, here he is.
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0: That's it from me. My final record comes from Oasis, who this time last year were rocking and rolling their way around the planet with one of the best shows I've ever seen. And speaking of great shows, Simon Mayo's on his way. He's going to be in conversation this afternoon with Sting, talking about his new West End musical. And then stay with us for Jackie Brambles, who will be reflecting on the life and times of the late, great Dolly Parton.
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9: The top stories this hour. Meta's agreed to settle a US court case which accused it of deliberately designing its platforms to get children addicted. The owner of Facebook and Instagram is to pay a maximum of around £12 billion. While it still denies any wrongdoing, the firm's going to disable some features on teen accounts, like having the number of likes of a post visible. It appears two fires which destroyed 19 homes in the West Midlands were started accidentally. The fire service said the blazes, which spread earlier this month, seemed to have initially started in a field in Stourbridge where agricultural machinery was being used. Prince Harry and Meghan are reportedly back in the UK. The Duke and Duchess of Sussex announced they were returning last week. A yellow weather warning for thunderstorms has been extended across parts of northwest England and Wales. Central and eastern areas were already covered. And a musical about Dolly Parton's life will launch next year on what would have been her 81st birthday. Her death was announced yesterday.
16: Now the news here in Devon. And after weeks of closure due to a lack of staff, it's been announced today that North Devon Hospital's birthing unit could reopen at the end of September. A final decision will be made next week. And for now, parents-to-be is still being advised to be prepared in case they have to give birth in their cars en route to Exeter's RD&E. Catherine McConvoo runs community interest company the Devon Antenatal Family Centre. This is the advice she's giving parents.
17: You know, you're knowing the signs of when it's time to pull over and call the emergency services if that's the case. Having lots of water, towels, blankets, things like that. So if a birth were to happen on the road, that you're able to keep the baby warm and dry.
16: And new research has found just one in five people in the southwest believes young people would tell police if they knew someone was carrying a knife. But half of those surveyed by YouGov said they were confident they'd share information with an anonymous service. Crime Stoppers, who commissioned the survey, says a lack of trust in police is stopping people from coming forward.
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16: Bright spells into the evening, rain overnight with lows of 16 degrees and more sunny spells tomorrow. That's the latest. I'm Simon McLean.
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19: Oh, yes. It's 2 minutes after four. Right.

0: Prince Buster on the vocals. Hello, good afternoon. Welcome to the program. Here we go. Turntable number 5 we're using here. A 7-inch on Neutron Records. Narrows it down a bit. Music from the heart of 1982.
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0: 6 minutes after four, the Neutron record thing was the giveaway, really, I think. It had to be ABC from Lexicon of Love, Trevor Horn production, and Lexicon of Love being the album, of course. So welcome along. This is Wednesday's Drive Time. With a rather large guest just after 6 o'clock, Mr. Sting is going to be on the show.
1: Mr. Sting's
0: that
1: in, is he?
0: Sting is going to be here.
1: Wow.
0: Don't miss that. That's going to be a big thing for you after 6 o'clock. First up in this hour, now I mentioned this yesterday, the thing that you do when you go back to school after the summer holidays, what I did this summer. It's the first bit of creative writing that you have to do.
1: Yeah.
0: Okay, so that's what I'm asking you to do, like in three lines. What I did this summer. All the highlights in three lines, that'll be fine. You can email Simon at greatesthitsradio.co.uk or text 61054. First word is Simon. What I did this summer coming up in the next 10 minutes or so. The Drive Time Drama's on day four. The Big 45 is from Orchestral Maneuvers in the Dark. The album of the week is from The Beatles. Today's confession is called It's All Pillow Talk. End of the show, Three Steps to Seven from April 1969. And on the half hour, Matt, sport, pun, go ahead.
1: She could tell right away that I was Bouadi to the bone. But Manchester City are happy to make Ayew Bouadi the most expensive teenager in Premier League history.
0: Bouadi to the bone. George Thorogood and the Destroyers.
1: Destroyers.
0: It's not even close.
1: Oh, it's really good, isn't it?
0: No, not really.
1: It gets even better than that, I think.
0: Details at Outburst.

So what I did this summer, 61054, first word is Simon. I was just watching the royal family's Instagram feed, playing the band of the Coldstream Guards, who were playing 9 to 5, one of the great Dolly Parton songs, in front of Buckingham Palace. Jackie announced it yesterday evening that Andy was playing loads of Dolly. We've been playing loads across the day. And I was just wondering, is there anyone at all whose death could lead to such an outpouring of love? I cannot think there is a single person at all. The American president says the flags have to fly at half mast. Every musician you've ever heard of, from rockers to rappers, have said how much they loved Dolly and how great her songwriting was. She was proof that you can have stacks of money, millions and millions, and do great things with it. She built libraries, not ballrooms. She gave out 250 million books to kids. Of course, funded the Moderna vax, and gave $500 to every student who graduated from her hometown. So, like everyone else in the world, let's just say, hey, smart speaker of choice, play me some Dolly Parton. Holly, we've been playing loads across the day, and I was just wondering, is there anyone at all whose death could lead to such an outpouring of love? I cannot think there is a single person at all. The American

0: famously written on the same day as Jolene. What an extraordinary talent. Dolly Parton and I Will Always Love You. And if you, like many millions of people, got the Moderna vax, you can't ever say for certain that you don't owe your life to Dolly Parton.
1: That is true.
0: That is the extraordinary difference that she's made. Dolly Parton, Greatest Hits Radio. Right, let's do this money thing here.
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0: Okay, so we're offering 700 grand this week. 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
14: There's the usual congestion on the A380 Kings Ash Road in Paignton, heading south between Fernicombe Road and Tweenaway Cross. Meanwhile, you may want to allow a bit of extra time because Ashburton Road in Totnes has delays heading into town between Shinners Bridge and Western Bypass. Also, St Budo Bypass is blocked heading south from Western Mill to Wolseley Road in Plymouth due to an accident involving a car and motorbike. Look out for temporary lights on the A379 between Frogmore and West Charlton because of telecom cable works. There's more on our website.
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0: Rod Stewart is big number one from 1971 and Maggie May. Okay, so we're just doing this. I mean, maybe we're just going to do this a week. Maybe we'll do it next week. I'm not quite sure.
1: We don't know, do
0: it's
1: we?
0: It's an organic thing.
1: Yes.
0: We're just doing this thing. Look what I did last summer. This bit of creative writing, which you always had to do at school. Why should that stop? What a good discipline it is. Pass on the information. Gemma Mason. What I did this summer, I worked and I worked and I worked some more. Looked after my grandson, who is one next week, and I counted down the days until me and my husband are back in Marrakesh. 23 days left, so the summer is still to come.
1: Lovely.
0: Sarah in Cheadle Hume. What I did this summer? Well, husband, dog and I drove our motorhome through France into Spain and got absolutely savaged by huge black mosquitoes.
1: Oh.
0: I saw my younger daughter graduate from Norwich University of Art and grew a bumper crop of tomatoes in my greenhouse.
1: Wow.
0: All in one summer. Thank you, Sarah. Hey. And in Yeovil. What I did this summer? Well, it was spent working as normal, trying not to become a melted puddle of a person every day.
1: Yes.
0: I carried a personal fan everywhere and complained about the heat constantly. I was a joy.
1: Yes.
0: Hashtag bring on Halloween and frosty mornings.
1: Okay.
0: Way to go, yeah, Anne. Pad Bamford, currently in Blakeney in North Norfolk. What I did this summer? After 44 years at work, Simon, I retired, and I'm loving every minute of it. Finally, Jace Welton in Newcastle. What I did this summer, I saw Luke Coombs in Amsterdam, saw Garth Brooks in Hyde Park.
1: Wow.
0: Saw a local singer called Savannah Lilly, who's fantastic, by the way, at the Sack in Newcastle. Stack, runner. Visited the Edinburgh Fringe, and finally next week, seeing the Dead South in York. Amazing music all summer. That's what I've been doing. So what have you been doing all summer? Simon at greatesthitsradio.co.uk.

0: Just checking in with your Wednesday, see how it's gone so far. Winter logs ordered, says Brad.
1: Oh, the winter logs, of course.
0: Be prepared. Yeah. Be more Dolly. A lot of people saying that. David, a lot of people saying that. National Dog Day, says Helen.
1: All right.
0: Apparently it's National Dog Day. Yeah. I'm going to buy a couple of dogs on my way home, I think.
1: Oh, you're going to buy them on the way home?
0: Yes, I think so.
1: Great idea. I'm sure they'll go down very well.
0: I'm sure. Endlessly sorting Lego, says Gillian. Kids been round, I imagine. And Fools, Muppets, Clowns, says Nikki. Yes. I don't know who that applies to. It could apply to so many people, really.
2: Sport.
0: 4:32. Let's check in with Matt then.
1: Yes, UEFA are set to drop the threat of boycotting FIFA competitions. Sources within UEFA say they've been given assurances that there will be no repeat of plans from Gianni Infantino to sell off stakes in the World Cup. UEFA are due to meet tomorrow to discuss their next step. England and five other European teams are set to compete in the Under-20 Women's World Cup in Poland next month. A big signing for Manchester City today. They brought in Moroccan midfielder Ayoub Bouadi from Lille for £85 million. The 18-year-old has become the Premier League's most expensive teenager and has signed a five-year deal. And City aren't done yet. They're also set to make an offer for Chelsea midfielder Enzo Fernandez. Chelsea had set a deadline for earlier this summer, but no bids were received. They value him at least £120 million. Chelsea are considering a move for Aston Villa's keeper Emi Martinez. They've been in contact with the player's representatives. He's considered available after Villa signed Xion Suzuki from Parma earlier this summer. Crystal Palace have rejected an approach from Liverpool for their winger Ismail Assar. Tottenham have agreed a loan deal to sign Omar Marmoush from Manchester City. The move will be made permanent for £60 million next summer. He'll have a medical at Spurs in the coming days. Mm-hmm. Tottenham also feature in the second round of the Carabao Cup tonight. They're at home to Charlton. Elsewhere, Everton travel to Preston. Newcastle take on West Brom and Burnley are at Bradford. Hearts play the second leg of their Conference League playoff this evening. They're away to Rapid Vienna at 5:45. The tie is level at 2-2. And Serena and Venus Williams have been given a wild card to play doubles at the US Open tennis, which begins this weekend. It'll be their first pairing at a Grand Slam in 4 years.
0: Thank you, Matt. The Drive Time drama is on day 4. The update is on the way.

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3: 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All of them? We've got a new recruit. Thanks for waiting for me, boys. The home of Zoe Ball in the Afternoon from September the 7th. Right here on Greatest Hits Radio.

0: Kate Bush and Bonnie Tyler. Two very fine songs. In between, some information about Zoe Ball, who starts Greatest Hits Radio, Monday the 7th. Tell your friends. All right, some classic Quo on the way.
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21: St. Bedeau Bypass is blocked southbound from Weston Mill to Wolseley Road due to a car and motorbike accident. Meanwhile, you may want to allow extra time because Exeter Road in Sandygate is closed overnight between Captain's Road and Chockland Road for roadworks. Also look out for temporary lights on the A379 between Frogmore and West Charlton for telecom cable work, whilst over in Bovey Tracy Mary Street remains closed between Town Hall Place and Orchard Way for water main repairs. That's the latest. 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

0: 10 to 5 greatest hits radio at drive time. Sting is going to be on the show after 6 o'clock. It is true. I know you've heard the stories. They are true. Mr. Sting will be on the show. Some classic status quo rocking all over the world. Let's check in with this then.
1: Drive time drama.
2: Action!
0: Okay, we're on day 4 here. Guys, there's something wrong here. The hose pipe is completely dry.
3: Well, have you tried the shower?
0: I tried that and there's nothing going there.
2: What about the taps?
0: I tried those and there's nothing coming out of them.
2: Oh, dear.
0: 0333 2020 402, but don't say any of these.
4: I think it's No Woman, No Cry by Bob Marley and the Wailers.
0: Okay, why do you think it's No Woman, No Cry?
4: Because there's no water, as in no woman, and it sounds like if you don't blow a gasket, you're going to cry.
2: Yeah, that
4: but
2: does
4: you're not
2: sound
4: crying
2: like that,
4: yet.
2: Yes. Yeah.
0: No water, no woman.
2: No water, no cry, because you might cry if you don't get any water.
5: I'm what? Going for Inside Out by Odyssey.
0: Inside Out, okay, explain, please.
5: Well, you're trying several indoor appliances and getting no water, so yes. You're experiencing an inside drought.
0: Inside drought?
2: That's very
0: That's
2: clever.
0: Very good.
6: I think it's Under Pressure by David Bowie and Queen.
0: What is your theory behind Under Pressure, then, Sarah?
6: Because there's no water coming out of anything, so obviously the pressure is under what it should be.
0: Yes.
6: And I think the way you're getting in a strop, yep. Then you're obviously under pressure because there's no water.
0: Angie, Adi and Sarah, guess what? It's also not All Cried Out, by the way, because to the many hundred people who are
2: actually calling in... It's definitely not All Cried Out.
0: Right at this very moment, yeah. To say, is it All Cried Out? The answer is no.
2: No.
0: If you've got a better theory, Yes, that number. 0333 2020 402.
2: 402, yeah.
0: See me a moment. 0333 2020 402. For the drive time drama, you know how it works.

0: will feature today's Big 45. Today's confession, which is called It's All Pillow Talk, another smart speaker to give away. And also Centre Stage the Drama on 0333 2020 402, maybe starring you.
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13: The top stories this hour. The owner of Facebook and Instagram has agreed to pay around £12 billion to settle a US claim its social media platforms deliberately harm children. Meta still denies wrongdoing, but says it will enhance measures to prevent young users from accessing age-restricted content. Officials in Nepal say nearly 100 people have died after the country's border area was hit by flash floods. At least 33 UK nationals are said to be among those missing. Experts are urging households in Britain on standard variable tariffs to switch Hewitt charter a 4% rise in the energy price cap. A typical home not on a fixed deal will pay around £60 a year more from October. It looks like European nations could be backing down on their threat to boycott FIFA competitions. It's understood they're discussing other protests against Gianni Infantino's embattled leadership. And American landmarks have been lit up in pink in memory of country music icon Dolly Parton, who's died at the age of 80. In London, Buckingham Palace guards paid their own tribute with a rendition of a hit 9 to 5.
14: Now the news here in Devon. Women could be allowed to give birth at North Devon Hospital again from the end of September. It follows weeks of having to travel to Exeter due to a lack of staff. Our chief reporter Andrew Kay is outside Exeter's RD&E.
15: There is certainly anger and frustration here.
16: Definitely, it's been the main topic of conversation.
15: Catherine McCubey runs the community interest company in Barnstable, the Devon Antenatal Family Centre. As part of her session, she's now working with parents to be on what would happen if they gave birth whilst in their cars en route to the hospital.
16: Having lots of water, towels, blankets, things like that. So if a birth were to happen on the road, that you're able to keep the baby warm and dry.
15: Vanessa Purdy is the chief medical officer.
17: As we've been preparing for the temporary closure, we've had equal energy into trying to prevent it, which sadly we've not been able to do, but also making sure that we're putting equal energy into reopening the service.
15: At least 34 babies have now been born in Exeter rather than Barnstable because of the lack of staff.
2: Weather.
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14: Bright spells into the evening, rain overnight with lows of 16 degrees and more sunny spells tomorrow. That's the latest. I'm Simon McLean.
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0: In an hour's time, we'll be enjoying the company of Sting, who's going to be on this show. Tell all your friends, Sting on Drive Time just after 6 o'clock. Okay, right, let's see where we go.
1: Drive Time Drama. Action!
0: And we're on day 4 here. Guys, there's something wrong here. The hose pipe is completely dry.
2: Well, have you tried the shower?
0: I tried that and there's nothing going there.
3: What about the taps?
0: I tried those and there's nothing coming out of them.
4: Oh, dear.
0: Right, let's check in with Wednesday's callers. Call number one is Neil. Hello, Neil.
5: Hello to everyone out there in Radioland, as Bruce Springsteen said.
0: Oh, yes. I mean,
4: just about gets through that, doesn't he?
0: It's a bit of a cop out. Yeah, anyway, right, okay. Call number two is Nick. Let's see if Nick does any better. Hello, Nick.
6: Hi, Simon, Matt, Holly, Susie, and
4: very
6: the team.
4: Good.
0: It's not that difficult, yes, is it? Yes, okay, yeah. And call number three is Andrew. Hello, Andrew.
7: Hello, Simon, Matt, Holly, Susie, and the guys.
4: Very good.
0: Andrew, say hello to Nick. Nick, say hello to Neil. And Neil, if you could, say hello to Nick and Andrew. Off you go, do it now, please.
7: Hello, Nick and Andrew.
0: Right, Neil McNamara, this is. It sounds like trouble to me. where are you calling from, Neil?
5: From sunny Porchester on the south coast.
0: Right. What kind of temperature have you got there in sunny Porchester?
5: I have 24.5 degrees and almost unbroken, you know, almost cloudless sky, which for a sun-hating vampire like me is a waffle.
0: All right, OK. Well, thank you for painting pictures with words there, Neil.
6: Simon, Matt, Holly, Susie and the team.
4: Very good.
0: It's not that difficult, yes, is it? Yes, OK, yeah. And call number three is Andrew. Hello, Andrew.
7: Hello, Simon, Matt, Holly, Susie and the team.
4: Very good.
0: Andrew,

0: degrees and almost unbroken, you know, almost cloudless sky, which for a sun-hating vampire like me is awful.
1: All right, OK. Well, thank you for painting pictures with words there, Neil. We're on day four, then. What is your song title? What do you reckon?
0: Well, I'm very confident that it's, of course, the Tom Jones classic, Delilah.
1: OK. Why do you think it's Delilah?
0: Well, because you tried the hose pipe and you've tried the showers and you've tried the taps.
1: Yes.
0: And it's dry, dry, dry, Delilah.
2: Dry, dry, dry, Delilah.
1: Dry, dry, dry. Well, the dry, dry, dry bit works.
2: Delilah.
1: Delilah.
2: Yes, because that would work, wouldn't it?
1: No.
2: In a way.
1: Well, let's see. All right, OK, Delilah, Tom Jones, thank you very much. Neil, stand by in Portchester, 24 and a half degrees. Nick Hill is going next. Where are you, Nick?
3: I am in Scarborough.
1: How is it in Scarborough, then, right now? How is it?
3: Absolutely glorious. It's beautiful.
2: Lovely.
3: Gorgeous day.
1: OK, yeah. All right. Is it 24.5 degrees, or have you got it nicer than that?
3: It's about 22, I think, at the moment.
1: Oh, all right. Well, that's very nice. Thank you very much indeed. What's your song title, Nick? What do you think it might be?
3: It's Tap Turns on the Water by the CCs.
1: CCS, that is, yes.
3: Yeah,
1: I haven't heard that for a very long time. Tap Turns on the Water. Okay, I can see where you're going at, but just explain your theory there.
3: Well, if there's no water from the hose, the taps or the shower, someone's turned the stop tap off.
1: Yes. That's
3: what it means. Tap Turns on the Water.
1: Tap Turns on the Water, CCS. The lead vocalist was Alexis Corner, who used to do shows on Radio 1 back in the day. Anyway,
2: well,
1: amazing voice.
2: Yeah, yeah.
1: Anyway, okay, very good. Tap Turns on the Water. Stand by, Nick. Stand by in Scarborough. And Andrew Biles is our third caller. Where are you, Andrew?
4: I'm in Greenhithe in sunny Kent.
1: What are you doing in Greenhithe in sunny Kent, then?
4: Just about to get off a train to get home.
1: Oh, okay. And how are you on the train right now?
4: I am at the moment, right now.
1: Okay, so you're the annoying person talking loudly on the train.
4: Yes, there's not many people in the carriage and no one's staring.
1: That's very good. What's your song title then, Andrew? What do you think?
4: Waterfalls by TLC.
1: Ah. Okay, yes, explain yourself, please.
4: Well, you're chasing around the house, trying all the sources of water, and they're all failing. So you're chasing waterfalls. So it's Waterfalls by TLC.
1: Okay, interesting. Okay, yes, he's bending and twisting. That's what he's come up with. Okay, Andrew, stand by in your carriage in Greenhithe. So, Waterfalls, Tap Turns on the Water, and Delilah. Matt, do you have Wednesday's prize envelope?
2: I do have Wednesday's prize envelope.
1: Could you hand it over, please?
2: I will hand it over now. It is in black and white in honour of...
1: Notts County?
2: No, in honour of Danubio FC.
1: Danubio
2: FC.
1: Austria?
2: Playing tonight in Uruguay.
1: Really?
2: Yes.
1: Danubio.
2: Okay. Yes.
1: You don't know, really.
2: Not sure.
1: And who are the Danubio boys playing?
2: A fine bunch of lads somewhere, let's say, near Montevideo.
1: Okay.
2: That's Uruguay.
1: All right. Piece of paper reveals this particular secret. Neil, Nick and Andrew on the train. Guess what?
4: Jogging on.
1: More joggers. Yeah. I know.
3: Nightmare.
1: Okay, absolutely.
2: Yeah.
1: All right. Thank you, Neil. Thank you, Nick. And thank you, Andrew. It is not any of

0: just been explaining to Matt why Tap Turns on the Water by CCS will never be played on the radio.
1: Oh, my goodness.
0: I don't think so. But we had some good suggestions there from Nick Hill, Neil McNamara and Andrew Biles. And we move on to day five. And maybe you can do better and we'll try again tomorrow. Meantime, we have a Brucey bonus after this.
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2: With the Babbicombe Inn. Feeling peckish right now? They are sizzling until 9 p.m. tonight.
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13: There are queues on the A380 Kings Ash Road in Paignton, heading south between Fernicombe Road and Tweenaway Cross, with a 15 minute to get through there. Meanwhile, it's slow on Ashburton Road in Totnes, heading into town between Shinners Bridge and Western Bypass, taking 10 minutes. Also expect delays around the Sheldon Bridge area of Tynmouth on Bishop's Tainton Road and Bitton Park Road, with a 5 minute to get through there. Look out for roadworks closing the A382 from Hingston View to Pepperdon Hall Lane in Moreton Hampstead until Friday. More on our website.
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0: Just checking in with your Wednesday here. How's it going? Surrey still 27 degrees, says Sheila.
1: Ooh.
0: Bought pizza crumpets, says Wendy.
1: So, more people getting into them, aren't they?
0: We mentioned them yesterday, and there they are. Only eating fish, says Tilly.
1: Oh, good. I'm glad you are.
0: Another cruise looming, says Smudger.
1: Oh, good for you.
0: Well, you don't have to go. You can always try something else. A new crown fitted, says Judy.
1: Oh, teeth.
0: Yes. That'll good. Be one yeah. and a half grand. Thank you very much.
2: The owner of Facebook and Instagram has agreed to pay around £12 billion to settle a US claim that its social media platforms deliberately harm children. Meta still denies wrongdoing, but says it will enhance measures to prevent younger users from accessing age-restricted content. Officials in Nepal say nearly 100 people have died after the country's border area was hit by flash floods. At least 12 UK nationals are said to be among the missing. Fires that went on to destroy 19 homes in Stourbridge in the West Midlands have been found to have started accidentally. Officials say farming equipment was being used near fields where the flames started. Analysts say the energy price cap could go up another 9% in the new year. From October, it's rising by 4% for households in England, Wales and Scotland. And we're hearing that Tim Curry, star of the Rocky Horror Picture Show, has died at the age of 80. He also appeared in films such as Home Alone 2 and Clue. That's the latest. I'm Kat Wright.
3: Sport.
0: OK, so it's 5:31. Matt has all this.
1: Yes, UEFA are set to back down on their threat to boycott FIFA competitions. They're due to meet tomorrow to discuss their next step, but sources are saying they've been offered assurances that any plans to sell off the World Cup are dead in the water and will not return. That doesn't mean Gianni Infantino's future as FIFA president is secure. Italy became the latest member to withdraw their support today. Manchester City have made Moroccan midfielder Ayoub Bouadi the Premier League's most expensive teenager. They've paid Lille £85 million for the 18-year-old. They're also interested in midfielder Enzo Fernandez, despite Chelsea setting a deadline earlier this summer for bids to be made. Chelsea are considering a move for Aston Villa's keeper Emi Martinez. They've been in contact with the players' representatives. Crystal Palace have rejected an approach from Liverpool for their winger Ismail Assar. Omar Marmoush is set to have a medical at Tottenham ahead of his loan move from Manchester City. If the loan's successful, there's an obligation to buy next summer at £60 million. Tottenham feature in the second round of the Carabao Cup tonight. They're at home to Charlton. In the next quarter of an hour, Hearts play the second leg of their Conference League playoff away to Rapid Vienna. The tie is level at 2-2. Serena and Venus Williams have been given wild cards to play doubles at the US Open tennis, which begins this weekend. And that brings us to On This Sporting Day in history. So on this day, future tennis star Bunny Austin was born. He would reach the Wimbledon final in 1938. No other British man would get that far for more than 70 years. He was also the first British tennis player to wear shorts. Earlier this year...
0: That's a shocker.
1: Amazing. Earlier this year, England had played their first international rugby match against France. Henry Campbell Bannerman had won a landslide election for the Liberals, but he would step down within 2 years to be replaced by Herbert Asquith. But what was the year?
0: So the Liberal landslide is quite a famous one, but
1: it is.
0: It's like, so it's very, it's early 20th century.
1: It is.
0: It's 19...
1: Yes.
0: Is it 1908?
1: 1906!
0: Oh,
1: come on! 2 years out! Wow!
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0: Not enough Campbell Bannerman chat on the show.
1: That's quite right.
0: I think. Okay, Big 45 today. We're on Din Disc Records and a debut top 40 hit for Orchestral Manoeuvres in the Dark. What a tune.

0: From their debut album, today's Big 45, Orchestral Maneuvers in the Dark and Messages. Sting's on the show after six. Have I mentioned that? I think I probably have. Anyway, he's our special guest. But after the next few important words, we have Wednesday's Confession. Today's is called It's All Pillow Talk, and it's on the way.
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20: It's slow on the A380 Kings Ash Road in Paignton, heading south between Fernicombe Road and Tweenaway Cross with a 10-minute to get through there. Meanwhile, you may want to allow a bit of extra time because there's the usual congestion on Ashburton Road in Totnes going into town between Shinners Bridge and Western Bypass, also taking 10 minutes. A bit further away in Tynmouth, it's slow on Bishop's Taynton Road heading into town around the Sheldon Bridge area with a 5-minute to get through there. Look out for roadworks closing the A382 in Moreton Hampstead from Hingston View to Pepperdon Hall Lane.
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0: It's a 5:45. This is Greatest Hits Radio. It's confession time, so gather the family around. And a smart speaker to give away. But first of all, of course, we need the drinks trolley, which I think Susie is filling up. What do we have on the trolley today, then, Suze?
1: Well, there could only be one drink that I could do today, and it's invented by Dolly Parton herself.
2: Oh, yeah.
1: It features in her cookbook, because obviously she did a cookbook called Good Looking Cooking, created with her sister Rachel, and it's a dirt road martini. Vodka, unsweetened tea, and brined from jardinera pickled veg, garnished with some Spanish olives.
0: Okay, it's just the pickled veg.
1: Yeah, but it's like you have olive brine in a dirty martini. So it's just a take on a dirty martini, really.
2: All right, there we go.
0: Okay. And you met Dolly, didn't you?
1: I did, yes. She was wonderful. I had a moment just beforehand where I was a bit nervous that she was going to be horrible, but heard her laughing coming down the corridor. And yeah, she was great. She said hello to everybody. Just really kind and generous. And yeah.
0: Classy.
1: Very, very special.
0: Okay, today's confession comes from Bob, the double bass player.
2: Oh,
0: forgive me, Father Simon, brother Matt, and the mother very superior. It has been several years since my last confession, in fact, when you were at the other parish.
2: Oh, yes.
0: Your recent contributor on regional youth orchestras has nudged me finally to seek a collective forgiveness for the wave of vandalism, smuggling, currency fraud and cultural subversion inflicted in 1976 on the then Socialist Republic of Romania.
2: Right.
0: By the Second Essex Youth Orchestra. Firstly, can I agree with your previous youth orchestra contributor that, yes, the brass section are always trouble, but it's not their fault. Certainly in the 1970s, it was accepted practice that a brass player's embouchure, the correct and relaxed positioning of the lips around the mouthpiece, was improved by drinking alcohol.
2: Yes, of course.
0: Which explains a lot. Oh. In 1976, a rift had broken out between the communist dictator of Romania, Nicolae Ceausescu, and the party bosses in the Kremlin.
2: Under disgust on the Greatest Hits, well,
0: he was now looking to the West for trade, and the UK government were keen to get a big order to rescue the ailing Leyland van factory. To help ease this new thaw in East-West relations, it was to be celebrated with cultural exchanges. We got the magnificent National Youth Choir of Romania, but with the UK's National Youth Orchestra and our own First Essex Youth Orchestra already having tour commitments, it fell to us, the Second Essex Youth Orchestra, to return the compliment. Fitting, really, as we were the musical equivalent of a Leyland van, functionable but not that exciting.
2: Come.
0: We were informed of this great honour and solemnly reminded that on this important tour, we were not just musicians but ambassadors for our country. With this burden of national responsibility on our shoulders, just one thought dominated our minds. Black market, here we come! We rushed off to Romford Market to track down knockoff brand name jeans at knockoff prices.
2: Yes.
0: Then there was much rummaging around the back of sock drawers to find any old Deutschmarks left over from our previous tour of West Germany, as we heard the Romanian people were quite keen on buying up Western hard currency. However, we were surpassed by Sally, the cellist, who had invested in three copies of The Dark Side of the Moon and had carefully stitched them into the lining of her cello case.
2: Ooh.
0: School trips, very different. For the first leg of the tour, we were accommodated on a huge summer camp in Constanta on the Black Sea coast, which we would be sharing with 2,000 Romanian teenagers, many of whom had soon parted with their holiday money but were sporting their much-coveted blue jeans, while many others looked forward to presenting their delighted parents with a 10 Deutschmark note or a crisp British fiver, albeit a bit tacky after being stuffed down the saliva-soaked tubing of a brass instrument. Problems began, however, as no one had warned us about the national shortage of window putty in Romania.
2: Oh.
0: Again, I haven't heard this reported on.
2: No.
0: As such, many windows were merely held in place by small tacks. Unfortunately, we could not stop ourselves closing the windows in true Western teenager style, i.e. slamming everything, and soon panes of glass were shooting out of every window that we touched. I think we got through 27 panes of glass in 5 days. The camp's small medical centre was soon being overwhelmed by us, not just those with flying window-related injuries, but also the younger members who were succumbing to the heat and the change of diet, getting upset tummies, giving them, to use the medical term, the Allegro Vivaces, fast and with vigour. There was also a national toilet roll shortage, so in their dash to the loo, they grabbed whatever paper was to hand. So soon the toilets were backing up as well.
2: Oh.
0: And then came a surreal moment, Father Simon. Discovering all the camp authorities had gone off for a liquid supper, the DJ running the camp radio decided to show off his latest acquisition. The state-approved pap that masqueraded as youth music suddenly fell silent, and instead we got the bum-bump, bum-bump, ba-bump, the heartbeat intro to Dark Side of the Moon.
2: Oh, yes.
0: Everything came to a halt as the whole camp sat down, enthralled at Pink Floyd at their best. The next day, the camp commissar was obviously very unhappy to hear of the Pink Floyd incident, and to teach us all a lesson, he whipped up some of the more hardline communist youth to come round and biff us a few lessons with their fists.
2: Oh, right.
0: Confrontation seemed inevitable, as we were equally belligerent, having spent our ill-gotten gains on Romania's national tipple, Palinka. As such, to use a musical term, a few of us were a little bit pizzicatoed. As both sides squared up to each other, it was a major diplomatic incident was only moments away.
2: Yeah.
0: Fortunately, the girls from the woodwind section had a stroke of genius.
2: Oh, they rushed
0: into our dorm and then came storming out brandishing pillows and began pummeling the hardliners. The hardliners were a bit stunned at first, but then realised, actually, this is quite good fun.
2: Yeah,
0: and they rushed into their dorm and came back out with their pillows. Let battle commence. The spectacle drew in all the camp, much to the relief of the camp commander, though, as he viewed the dustbins full of broken glass, the blocked-up toilets, and now snowdrifts of pillow feathers wafting around the place. After 6 days, we were off to Bucharest. Besides several more broken panes of glass, a fellow bassist needing hospital treatment after falling off a mountain, and me being arrested for spying, it's a long story, the Bucharest tour also went rather well. But a collective forgiveness, please, for the second youth orchestra. In mitigation, perhaps in a small way, having shown our fellow Romanian teenagers what looked like fun, it helped them through 13 years later, to give their dictator the most critical of reviews. And also since 2014, Bucharest has been hosting the International Pillow Fight Day. So you see, cultural exchanges actually do work.
2: They do, don't they?
0: They do.
2: Yes.
0: And it's all thanks to Nicolae Ceaușescu. Anyway, who doesn't get mentioned a lot. Sister Holly, what do you say?
1: I am going to say that school trips abroad are always trouble. And I just think it's, bad, bad news. Bob, on the double bass, I'm not going to forgive you.
0: Brother Matthew, what do you say?
2: I'm definitely going to forgive. I mean, it was all going on there. It was a very 70s, very Leyland and Soviets and pillow fights with the woodwind section. Where does that come from? Very, very much. And who can blame them for taking the blue jeans over there and using that as black market thing? I remember being with a presenter who, instead of taking rubles to Moscow, took blue jeans. And that was 2008.
0: Wow.
2: That didn't make any sense at all. Didn't buy any drinks that trip or indeed ever. So for that reason, I'm going to forgive.
0: People's verdict, please, 61054. First word is Simon. Forgiveness or no for Bob the bass player?

0: So maybe you've got a confession inspired by today's. Youth orchestras, there seem to be plenty there. Romania.
1: Yes.
0: Communism. British Leyland vans.
1: Why not?
0: Pillow fights.
1: Oh, yes, please.
0: Brass section, the wind section, foreign trips. Confessions at greatesthitsradio.co.uk. But the verdict, please, for Bob, 61054. First word is Simon. People's verdict incoming, as is Sting.
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0: 611.
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15: The top story is at this hour. 33 British nationals are feared missing in flash floods in Nepal, which police say have killed at least 95 people. Footage shows people running away as a wall of mud crashes through a Himalayan valley with homes destroyed. David Fishers from the Red Cross.
16: Whole villages are reported to have been wiped away, markets wiped away, bridges destroyed, roads destroyed in these very narrow valleys. There's essentially no escape.
15: Meta is paying around £12 billion to settle claims in the US that it designed platforms to get children hooked. It's also agreeing to make changes to Facebook and Instagram, including daily limits and nighttime blocks for teenage users. The firm's denied wrongdoing. Police say the deaths of two people in a house fire near Middlesbrough on Teesside are being treated as murder. Four others were injured, one critically. And actor Tim Curry has died, probably best known for his roles in the films The Rocky Horror Picture Show and Home Alone 2. He was 80 years old.
17: Now, the news here in Devon. And after weeks of closure due to a lack of staff, it's been announced today that North Devon Hospital's birthing unit could reopen at the end of September. A final decision will be made next week, but for now, parents-to-be is still being advised to be prepared in case they have to give birth in their cars en route to Exeter's RD&D. Catherine McConvoo runs community interest company, the Devon Antenatal Family Centre. This is the advice she's giving parents.
18: You know, you're knowing the signs of when it's time to pull over and call the emergency services if that's the case. Having lots of water, towels, blankets, things like that. So if a birth were to happen on the road, that you're able to keep the baby warm and dry.
17: And Plymouth Argyle say they're concerned after hearing former player Akos Buzhaki has been reported missing in Hungary. Police there are searching for him, with reports the 44-year-old has been missing for more than a week. The club said this evening that everyone at Home Park is hoping that he's found safe and well.
0: Weather.
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17: Bright spells into the evening, rain overnight with lows of 16 degrees and more sunny spells tomorrow. That's the latest. I'm Simon McLean.
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0: at Weird till 7 o'clock. Our album of the week is Revolver by the Beatles. End of the show. Three Steps to Seven from April 1969. Oh, yeah, Sting in just a moment. And just before the news, we had a confession from Bob the bass player involving the Socialist Republic of Romania, the Second Essex Youth Orchestra, Leyland Vans, Dark Side of the Moon, Pillow Fights and Commie Hardliners. People's verdict, here we go.
1: Forgiven, says John. I used to love school trips. There was always random kids from other schools in the hostels and you ended up having fights with them. Good times.
0: Oh, yes.
1: Katrina Macclesfield also says, forgiven, school trips are always for fun and shenanigans. The pillow fight sounds like a laugh. And Diane Triorchi says, blooming marvellous and absolutely forgiving, Bob. I have a similar story, having played rugby against Romania Bucharest with a small and unfashionable Welsh rugby team. Perhaps a future confession.
0: It certainly sounds as though it might be. If you have one, confessions at greatesthitsradio.co.uk. A new podcast will be with you on Friday. And this will be Sting, one of his big hit records. And after that, Sting having a chat. Here we go.

0: And that is All This Time from Soul Cages, starring Sting. And I'm delighted to say he's actually in our studio here at Greatest Hits Radio. Hello, Sting, how are you?
1: I'm fine this afternoon. Wonderful. I've just in Regent's Park, and here I am.
0: What were you doing there?
1: Busking.
0: How'd it go?
1: I didn't make a penny.
0: Did you not?
1: No.
0: They're kind of used to people just turning up with a guitar. You did walk in with a guitar.
1: So
0: it just occurred to me, having just played All This Time, on that fade-out, you have a line, men go crazy in congregations, they only get better one by one.
1: Hmm. Very prophetic.
0: Yeah, I just wanted to ask you what that was about.
1: What does it mean?
0: Yes.
1: I think mobs go crazy. And you know, we only get better by, you know, contemplating mortality and stuff like that. So, and we do that on our own. I think we get better on our own.
0: The reason Sting is here, obviously, apart from the fact he was just busking around the corner, is that his musical, The Last Ship, which you may well have seen, he was on a UK national tour, has been on an American tour as well. It's got a newly adapted version. There are new songs. Is at the Theatre Royal Drury Lane in London for a limited run from the 22nd of September to the 3rd of October.
1: Yep.
0: Am I right in saying this kind of started with Soul Cages, which is why we started with that tune?
1: I think it did. Soul Cages was really an album written in 1990 after my parents died, and I went back to my hometown and decided I would write an elegy for where I was brought up. And that was the seed, really, that became The Last Ship. I was born next to a shipyard. And, you know, the demise of our shipyard was a kind of a metaphor, really, for what happened to my parents. And so I wrote this album that was basically mourning, I suppose. But here I am, many years later, with a play in London, and I'm deeply proud of it. And it's about my hometown. It's really a thank you to the community that raised me.
0: And these songs have been around since 2013. I remember you came into my studio at the time and you sang some songs. So the Soul Cages was a Sting album. Now it's a fully fledged musical. This story has had more life than you might have expected.
1: Well, I'm pretty determined. We were on Broadway for a while. We toured America. We were in Toronto. We've been to Paris. We've been to Australia. We've been all around the north of England and Amsterdam, but we've never been to London. So here I am many years later with a play in London, and I'm deeply proud of it. And it's about my hometown. It's really a thank you.

0: America, we were in Toronto, we've been to Paris, we've been to Australia, we've been all around the north of England and Amsterdam, but we've never been to London. So I'm very excited to bring it here to the capital.
1: How do you write for musical theatre?
0: Just by guessing, I suppose. You know, musical theatre is one of the few places where people will sit in the dark and listen to a new song. You know, if you play a concert, no one wants to hear a new song. They just want to hear hits that they know. So the theatre is the place where they will concentrate and listen intently to new songs. So I think it's a great venue for new songwriting.
1: And in a musical, specifically in your musical, do you use the songs to progress the story?
0: It has to.
1: Or are the songs kind of reinforcing what we know?
0: It's not a jukebox musical. I think every song has to begin in one place and then the story has to be advanced at the end of it. You can't just waste time just singing the same emotion. So that's a lesson I learned when I started to write it. I have some very experienced collaborators, writers, directors, and they said, no, you can't just have that song stay one thing. It has to move the story. So that's a great lesson. And it does. That's what we do.
1: I watched a film of The Last Ship over the weekend. It looks absolutely stunning. When people arrive in the theatre, what is it that they see? Because the staging is amazing.
0: They see what I saw as a kid. You know, I was born right next to the shipyard. At the end of my street, most of the year, was a gigantic ship. Some of the largest ships ever built in the world were built at the end of my street. So as a kid, I'd look up, blocking out the sun with this massive ship. And that's what we have on the stage, like a god, like a very threatening god over the street. And it's a wonderful sight. And then we launch it, which is quite something.
1: Yes. I won't give anything away, but it's fairly stunning when that actually happens. What has changed? What's different? What's new about this staging?
0: You know, I don't think the play is ever finished. For me, it's always being written in my head. You know, I'm on stage acting, but then I hear something in the arrangement and the band. I say, well, the French horn could be playing something different there. And then I think, oh, God, I've got a line. I've got to do another job here. So I'm always looking to adapt it, to find something that I haven't found before. Of course, it drives everybody else nuts, but I want to keep working on this forever. It's so much fun.
1: Tell us about Jackie White, then, the character you play.
0: Jackie White is an amalgam of people that I knew. One of them was my dad, my granddad. A lot of people in my street worked in the shipyard. So he's a combination of those people. He's the foreman of the yard. He wants to keep things as they are. He's a sort of small C conservative. And he's always trying to balance the relationship between the unions and the management and the government. And he just wants things to remain as they are. But eventually in the play, he realizes he's been betrayed. And that's the story. And he basically conjures up an act of defiance in the face of government opposition. And they take over the shipyard, finish a ship that they already started, and they launch it. And within that, there's a love story and some great songs by a famous Geordie songwriter. But it's an entertaining, emotional evening, especially for me.
1: Do you dial up the Geordie?
0: Yeah, I do. You know, when I speak to my brother, who still lives there, it comes up just naturally. But I think it's intelligible. I mean, we had subtitles in Australia and New York, but it worked.
1: Going to play The Last Ship, I was going to say it's the title track, but that's kind of old-fashioned album thinking. This is the end of part one. Tell us about this. What do we need to know about The Last Ship?
0: You know, in our town, you never see a celebrity, except when they launch the ship. A dignitary would come up from London to, you know, throw a bottle against the side of the bows, and occasionally a member of the royal family would come. So in the song The Last Ship, I've got Jesus being resurrected 2,000 years ago to come to Wall's End, my town, to launch a ship. It's a bit of a stretch, I know, but it's kind of funny.
1: Okay, we'll play The Last Ship. I was thinking just a moment.

0: Last Ship. I'll think of it as the title track from Sting's musical, which is at the Theatre Royal Drury Lane, just for a limited period. Is that just because it's exhausting, it's tiring,
1: you've got
0: other things to do?
1: I'd love to carry on, but I've got this other job where I sing with a band and I go on tour and I sing songs. But, I mean, maybe in 2028 I'll be able to do it as a full run, but this is a limited engagement because of my balancing two jobs.
0: Does the discipline of one affect the other? Do you perform when you're doing a rock set in a different way? Having done the musical,
1: it's actually a bit easier because I get time between scenes. I can put my feet up where I do my show for 2 hours. I don't stop singing. It's a different discipline, but it's related. But I enjoy them both. I really do.
0: Do you get nervous?
1: No,
0: at all.
1: I'm well prepared. What have I got to be nervous about? I feel at home.
0: I guess if it's a Sting show, then you are completely in control. They are your songs. They are your band.
1: Yeah.
0: When you're doing a musical in the West End, you have a big cast, and when the curtain call comes, that's a lot of people on stage. There are a lot of other things that can go wrong.
1: I don't think about what can go wrong, but I'm well supported by an amazing cast. And the electricity between the cast members, between each character, you can look at any member of the cast and have a relationship with them that, you know exactly what their personal story is. It's electric. It's so exciting. It's one of the greatest creative adventures of my life. As difficult, as challenging as it is so much fun. And I adore it. I really do.
0: It sounds as though, so it started Soul Cages, 1990, and then we talked about you coming in and talk about it in 2013. It sounds as though that this is a living thing, this is an organic project, that your commitment to this is, we might be talking about it in 5 years because you're back again.
1: I hope so. I look upon it as one of my legacies. Because really I'm talking about my upbringing, what made me, what gave me a sense of identity, self, work ethic. All of those things I'm grateful to have. And I hope that, where I come from, realize that I'm saying thank you. Because I am.
0: Did it make you want to do any more musicals, or is this your musical?
1: I'd love to do another musical, but finding something that I was so galvanized and committed to is difficult. But yes, I'd love to do it. I think, again, it's challenging and fun and difficult.
0: The imagery is very strong. The use of video is very powerful. This could be a movie.
1: Well, Spike Lee suggested that to me. And so did Steven Spielberg, so you never know.
0: Okay. So I'm the third person, am I? So hang on a second. If Spike Lee and Steven Spielberg suggest that a project of yours could be a movie, they are two of the most famous and successful directors of all time. Yeah. That's a film that needs to happen.
1: Oh, I said I'd get back to them.
0: So they're waiting for you?
1: Yeah.
0: Okay, I'm trying to read the runes there. Does that mean you're too busy or you're not sure about it?
1: No, I think films take a long time to organize, but they are certainly two people who are in the mix, and I'd love to make a film of it. Whether I'm in it or not is another matter, but that'd be a great idea.
0: What would your father have made of it?
1: My dad's been passed for decades, but he's on stage with me every night. He turns up at I'm my mum. And my brother came to see the play in Amsterdam, and he was a wreck because he knows the inner story of what we're talking about. So my dad's with me. I think he'd be proud.
0: You think you'd like him?
1: I do.
0: It's on at the Theatre Royal Drury Lane in London, 22nd of September to the 3rd of October. I suspect it's going to be turning up elsewhere because Sting still loves this project. The second part of you, the other part of you, Sting, what do we get from you next? You got some new songs on the way?
1: I've got a band now called 3.0, which is a trio, which I've had some experience with in the past, and I'm loving that format. I've reduced the songs to their basic structure, and they are sturdy enough to withstand that kind of winnowing away, and it's great fun, and it's easy to change on a dime. I can change a key, I can find new ideas, and almost improvise on stage as we perform. So I'm enjoying playing the trio. We're going back to the States in after the play, immediately. And we'll be touring for the rest of the year. So that's also... I'm very busy, Simon.
0: All right. We appreciate you coming in, Sting. Thank you very much indeed for your time.
1: Thank you, Simon. God bless.
0: Yeah, and all the best for your busking.
1: I'm going back. Yeah. I'm going to make a buck.
0: Hope someone chucks a couple of dollars at you.

0: He's not busking or touring the world. He's on stage every night in The Last Shift. Thanks to Sting for coming in. Curtis Mayfield, Greatest Hits Radio, the album of the week, and the news headlines are on the way.
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10: Slow traffic on the A380 Kings Ash Road in Paignton between Fernicombe Road and Tweenaway Cross with a 10-minute to get through there. Meanwhile, you may want to allow extra time because roadworks have closed Exeter Road between Bradley Valley and Newton Abbott. Also, the A382 is shut from Bowering Park to Rudley Farm in Moreton Hampstead, whilst water main work continues on Ashburton Road at Mile End Road in Newton Abbott. A bit further away, look out for temporary lights on Lammas Lane between Shorten Road and Maiden Way Road in Preston. There's more on our website.
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0: Wanda Dies, You and Me song. It's a little after 6:30.
1: Police investigating the deaths of two people, including a child, in a house fire near Middlesbrough have arrested two men on suspicion of murder. A 48-year-old woman is in a critical condition. 33 British nationals are feared missing in flash floods in Nepal, which police there say have killed at least 95 people. The owner of Facebook and Instagram has agreed to pay around £12 billion to settle a US claim that its social media platforms deliberately harm children. Meta still denies wrongdoing, but says it will enhance measures to prevent younger users from accessing age-restricted content. The actor Tim Curry, who starred as Dr. Frankenfurter in the Rocky Horror Picture Show, has died at the age of 80. Other notable roles include the butler in Clue and con artist Rooster in Annie. And the Duke and Duchess of Sussex have reportedly returned to the UK with their children. It's believed Harry, Meghan, Archie and Lilibet flew into the country on a private plane from California shortly before midday. That's the latest. I'm Kat Wright.
2: Sport.
0: OK, well, it's high time we had the latest with Matthew.
3: Yeah, bags of transfer lines tonight. Manchester City have made Moroccan midfielder Ayoub Bouwadi the Premier League's most expensive teenager. They've paid Lille £85 million for the 18-year-old. They're also interested in Chelsea midfielder Enzo Fernandez. Chelsea are exploring a move for Aston Villa's keeper Emi Martinez. Liverpool are beginning to look a little frantic. After failing with two bids for Yankuba Minta at Brighton, they've approached Crystal Palace about Ismail Assar, but been rebuffed. Atletico Madrid say there is a 0% chance of them selling Julian Alvarez to Barcelona. Arsenal are also thought to be interested, but the player wants to stay in Spain. Omar Marmoush is set to have a medical at Tottenham ahead of his loan move from Manchester City. There's an obligation to buy next summer at £60 million. Tottenham feature in the second round of the Carabao Cup tonight. They're at home to Charlton. Let's check in on Hearts in the second leg of their Conference League playoff away to Rapid Vienna. Hearts lost Tom Renault to injury after just 15 minutes. The Austrian side have taken the lead, and at halftime they're 1-0 up. That's a 3-2 lead overall. UEFA are set to back down on their threat to boycott FIFA competitions. They've been offered assurances that any plans to sell off the World Cup are dead in the water and will not return. Serena and Venus Williams are set to play together in doubles at a Grand Slam for the first time in 4 years. They've been given a wild card to play at the US Open Tennis, which begins this weekend. And finally, retailer Currys have decided to play on Liverpool fans' frustrations at their inability to make signings in the final week of the transfer window. They've posted tonight, exclusive, Liverpool pursuing deal to sign Phil from Brighton's Currys. No agreement yet for the shift manager, LFC confident of reaching personal terms, but Currys won't sell without a replacement.
0: All right, man, thank you. Said through gritted teeth.
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0: 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New from the Beatles, Revolver. It was number one for 7 weeks.

0: 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All right, on the way, three steps to seven. It's going to be April 1969 in just a moment.
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16: Slow traffic on the A380 Kings Ash Road in Paignton between Fernicombe Road and Tweenaway Cross with a 10-minute to get through there. Meanwhile, you may want to allow extra time because roadworks have closed Exeter Road between Bradley Valley and Newton Abbott. Also, the A382 is shut from Bowering Park to Rudley Farm in Moreton Hampstead, whilst water main work continues on Ashburton Road at Mile End Road in Newton Abbott. A bit further away, look out for temporary lights on Lammas Lane between Shorten Road and Maiden Way Road in Preston. There's more on our website.
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0: 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Kes, 13 to 7, 3 steps to 7. Here we go. Let's go to April the 9th, 1969.

April 1969. The Beach Boys, How Can Hear Music, was at number 10. Pinball Wizard by The Who was at number 9. Foundations in the Bad, Bad Old Days, number 8. Joe South, Games People Play, number 7. Goodbye from Mary Hopkin was at number 6. Sorry Suzanne by The Hollies was at number 5. Dean Martin, Gentle on My Mind, was at number 4. You just heard A Future, number 1. But this week, it was at number 3. Desmond Dekker and the Aces and the Israelites. What a song on Pyramid Records. And at number 2, a Eurovision winner.

Back in the day when the UK won at Eurovision, Lulu at number two and Boom Bang a Bang. Okay, standing by for Jackie. She has top conversation with Soul to Soul Jazzy B tonight on the show after 8 o'clock. 9th of April 1969, an epic number one.

0: Number one for 3 weeks, April 1969, Marvin Gaye heard it through the grapevine. 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
17: The top stories this hour. Flash floods have left at least 55 people dead in Nepal. 12 British tourists are among the hundreds missing. Villages and roads have been damaged, with Nepal asking India and China for help. Police investigating the deaths of two people, including a child, in a house fire near Middlesbrough on Teesside, have made two arrests. Officers were called to the Grangetown area in the early hours of this morning. A 48-year-old woman's in a critical condition. Singer Miley Cyrus says the feeling of losing her godmother, Dolly Parton, is beyond what feels right to share. In a social media post, Miley says she knows Dolly would want her to feel it, write a song about it, and be strong, adding she has an angel by her side. The Queen of Country Music died yesterday at the age of 80 after a short battle with cancer. And actor Tim Curry has died also at the age of 80. He's probably best known for his roles in the Rocky Horror Picture Show and Home Alone 2.
16: Now, the news here in Devon, and parents-to-be in parts of Devon are still being advised to be prepared in case they have to give birth in their cars. Today, after weeks of closure due to a lack of staff, it's been announced that North Devon Hospital's birthing unit could reopen at the end of September. Catherine McConvu runs community interest company the Devon Antenatal Family Centre. She's been helping mums-to-be prepare for the trip to Exeter's RD&E.
18: Things like making sure you've got a full tank of fuel in your car or fully charged if it's an electric vehicle. Having what three words downloaded on all the devices that you're taking with you.
16: Plymouth Argyle have expressed their concern after learning former player Ákos Buzsáky has been reported missing in Hungary. Reports from the country say the 44-year-old's not been seen for more than a week and police are searching for him. The club says all at Home Park are hoping for his safe return. And free bus travel is being offered to everyone in Plymouth on weekends during September. It's building on the free travel scheme for children that's been running this month.
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16: Bright spells into the evening, rain overnight with lows of 16 degrees and more sunny spells tomorrow. That's the latest. I'm Simon McLean.

Greatest Hits Radio, Summer Sun from Texas, a hit for them in 1999. That one especially for Tyler in Kent, who says, Jackie, it's got to be played before we hit the hard autumn wall. Hopefully the sun is shining.

Texas, a hit for them in 1999. That one especially for Tyler in Kent, who says, Jackie, it's got to be played before we hit the hard autumn wall. Hopefully the sun is shining this weekend for one last barbecue of the year. Oh, I'm with you, Tyler. Let's hope so. We also heard from Paul Young's 1985 smash, Every Time You Go Away. And we started tonight's evening show in 1979, Queen's Energizer Bunny of a record, Don't Stop Me Now. How's it going, folks? Hope you've made it to midweek feeling good. 3 days down, two to go. We are here for everybody to guide you gorgeously into your nighttime chill with some outstanding music and very, very different for tonight's great conversation. Coming up at eight, our great conversation special in tribute to the legendary late great Dolly Parton. We're going to be bringing you an opportunity to hear for the last time my interview with her so that you can hear Dolly talking about her own life in her own words, together, of course, with a superb soundtrack of her incredible music. So that's coming up at eight, but right now, back to our greatest hits, Stevie Wonder's Superstition on the way. And up next, it's The Jam going underground on Greatest Hits Radio.

0: Superstition from Stevie Wonder, 1973. And before that, The Jam, Going Underground, a hit for them in 1980.
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0: Folks, imagine what you could do with an extra £700,000 in your bank account this weekend. 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

What a tune, the Isley Brothers with That Lady. We also heard from Journey, Don't Stop Believing, originally a hit for them in 1981. Got a text coming in from Phil to Jackie on 61054. Jackie, could you please play The Look of Love by ABC? It's karaoke night tonight at the White Horse in Newport, Essex, and I need to get some practice in while I'm on my own cleaning the bar. Phil, clear the decks. You're going to bust out some serious moves and vocals tonight when ABC comes on the karaoke, my friend. You got this. Just channel Martin Fry in a gold lamé suit and you can't go wrong.

0: George Michael and Aretha Franklin with I Knew You Were Waiting For Me. That one especially for Nancy in Dorset, who says, I cannot name a better duet than this. It's so upbeat, happy, and brings back great memories of going to our local as a 17-year-old and sneaking in, breaking all the rules, Nancy. I love it. Thank you so much for that. Before that, we played The Look of Love by ABC and, in all likelihood, practicing as karaoke, Phil at the White Horse. Time right now for your entertainment update. Here's Wednesday's live music news. Pulp are playing at Withenshaw Park in Manchester this coming Friday. To celebrate, let's play their first top 10 hit single. What was the song and in which year? All will be revealed just for fun coming up after the break on Greatest Hits Radio.
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Common People got to number 2 in 1995 for Pulp. Well done to you if you got that one right. Got a message into Jackie on 61054 from Steve in Crosby. Jackie, great show as always. My dad, who's 87, and I tune into your show every night. Could you please play Crash by the Primitives? It's a classic that doesn't get played enough. Thanks very much from Steve in Crosby. Steve and your dad, you got it. Crash. This is the Primitives, just for you.

0: 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Stand by, because coming up, folks, we pay tribute to the late, great legend that is Dolly Parton, bringing you our great conversation interview with her, and that's coming up next on Greatest Hits Radio.
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17: The top stories this hour. 33 British tourists have been reported missing in flash floods in Nepal. At least 157 people have died in the mountainous border region near Tibet, with walls of mud seen sweeping away entire communities. Prime Minister Andy Burnham's offered his support. A child's among two people who've died in a house fire on Teesside, around a mile from where a crash on the A66 killed seven people, including two police officers, on Saturday. Police have arrested two men on suspicion of murder and aren't ruling out links to organised crime. Our North of England correspondent Shingi Mararike is in Middlesbrough.
18: This is in the Grangetown area of Middlesbrough. Emergency services were called at around 5:23 a.m. this morning, and it's still a steady stream of activity we've seen. Firemen going into the building, police are also still here, and that's part of a continuing police presence in the area.
17: Met is to change some of its teen account settings as part of a settlement in the US. Facebook and Instagram's owners to pay around £12 billion, but still denies deliberately designing features to hook children. An investigation's found two fires which destroyed 19 homes in Stourbridge in the West Midlands a couple of weeks ago were started by accident. Flames broke out in fields where farming machinery was being used. Actor Tim Curry, who starred as Dr. Frankenfurter in the Rocky Horror Picture Show, has died at the age of 80. He was known for his villainous characters on stage and screen. Other notable roles include the con artist Rooster Hannigan in the 1982 film Annie and the hotel concierge Mr. Hector in Home Alone 2. He spoke about his health back in September.
19: My luck turned on Friday the 13th of July in 2012 when I had a stroke.
17: And Miley Cyrus says her most sacred moments with her godmother Dolly Parton were private. She says the feeling of losing her is beyond what feels right to share. The country music icon died yesterday, aged 80. From Sky News, I'm Faye Rowlands.
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0: Welcome to a great conversation special with Jackie Brambles that I really wish we weren't doing. But we lost the legendary Dolly Parton yesterday, and it's important to honour a person that was so unique, so generous, and somebody who radiated warmth and wit across a 70-year career that began when she was just 10 years old. Not to mention, of course, the vast musical talent she possessed and shared with us all. A cultural icon, powerhouse performer, and prolific songwriter of over 3,000 songs. She is quite simply a musical legend, but she was also a gifted actress, a very canny businesswoman, and a phenomenally generous philanthropist. I can't think of a better way to honour Dolly than to bring you the great conversation I was so fortunate to have had with her, where she talked about her career, her songs, and her philosophy on life in her own words. Now, this took place in May of 2022. She was well, as was her husband, Carl. She had just filmed the final episode of the TV comedy, Grace and Frankie, in a rather heavenly role, you might recall. But she was joining us on Greatest Hits Radio to talk about a new venture. She had teamed up with the best-selling author James Patterson to co-write a novel called Run Rose Run, about a starstruck young girl with dreams of making it big in country music. Sound familiar? Well, sit back and get ready. If you want, you can tumble out of bed and stumble to the kitchen, pour yourself a cup of ambition, yawn and stretch, and try to come to life. Because, ladies and gentlemen, this is the iconic and utterly delightful Dolly Parton.
1: Hi, Jackie. Thanks for having me. I guess you know we're really pumping this book of ours, Run, Rose, Run. So thank you for having
0: out. Hey, no problem at all. So, well, yeah, let me ask you, because we're an evening show, Dolly, what does a typical Dolly Parton at home evening look like in Nashville?
1: Well, I'm usually up listening to a radio show like yours, only local. But actually, I work so hard during the day, I usually go to bed pretty early so I can get up really early and do my work. But I usually have like dinner with my husband, watch a couple of, you know, fun shows on TV if there's something good on. And then when I lay down, I like to read myself to sleep. So I think I'm basically like everybody else. We all have our little routines, and your audience is always listening to you from 7 to 10, right?
0: Well, I hope so, Dolly. And we've got quite a good idea, haven't we? If they like some bedtime reading, do you know, happen to know of a decent, you know, novel that they could read at all?
1: Well, I do know of one that I would highly recommend. It was written by Dolly Parton.
0: All right, go on.
1: It's called Run, Rose, Run. That's the one I would highly recommend, because I need the money. You know what I say? It costs a lot to look this deep.
0: So, Dolly, tell us about Run, Rose, Run. I mean, obviously, they do say, don't they, that to sort of aspiring writers, always write about what you know. And that's obviously what you've done. So tell us a little bit about the book.
1: Well, actually, James Patterson, who is, as you know, one of the greatest writers of all time.
0: Of course.
1: He contacted me that he would like to write something with me. And I thought, well, what would that be? Because I thought, well, he doesn't need my help. But I said, well, why don't you come to Nashville and we'll talk about it. And I'll see if it's something I could really, you know, feel like that I could contribute to. So yeah. He told me the idea that he would like to do something about Nashville. And he had lived here going to school at Vanderbilt for many years. And so he loved the town. And so when he told me that he'd like to write about the music business, I thought, well, yeah, I believe I know a little bit of something about Nashville and the music business. So it was just a natural, and I completely understood what this was all about, and I felt that I really could contribute to it. And so that's how that all came to be.
0: And how did the process go? Because, you know, lots and lots of famous people write books, and I think there can sometimes be an assumption by the public that they didn't really write it. There was a ghostwriter, or, you know, they kind of phoned it in. But I mean, how involved did you and James, you know, get together when the actual writing process was taking place?
1: Well, actually, we worked really close together, and I realized that we couldn't be physically together all the time, so we did lots of phone calls and faxing and emailing and all, you know, sending things back and forth. And but I, early on in the project, it had never been a thought of mine or his that there would be an album to go along with it. But then when I got involved, realizing that this was all about the music business, all about singers, guitar players, and all of that, I thought, well, duh, I think I should write an album and talk about these characters. So I actually was able to help James in the development of the characters. And, you know, and so he would give me great ideas, and we really worked great. And the idea that you know, that I was going to do an album and all these songs really helped us both. And so it just was a natural thing. We really liked each other. We worked really well together. We had a great deal of respect, because I had told him at the start, I will not be part of something just to put my name on something to, you know, to just sell it. I have to be involved with anything that I'm involved in. And that was my greatest fear at the beginning, that what does James Patterson need with me? But it turns out that we needed each other a great deal, and we worked really close together.
0: Well, let's play a track from the companion album to Run, Rose, Run. This is Big Dreams and Faded Jeans by our very, very special guest on The Great Conversation, the legendary Dolly Parton.
2: Put on my jeans, my favorite shirt. Pull up my boots and hit the dirt. Finally doing something I've dreamed of for years. Don't know quite what to expect. A little scared, but what the heck.

0: That's Big Dreams and Faded Jeans from our very special guest, Dolly Parton's new album called Run Rose Run. That's a companion piece to the novel that she has co-written with her best-selling author friend, James Patterson, about a young country girl's dream to make it big in Nashville. I love the cover of the book, Dolly, and the tagline, she's a star on the rise, she's a singer on the run. But my question to you is, how's she going to run in those sky-high heels?
1: Oh, well, she'll find a way, just like me. That never slowed me down. I can go quicker than anybody in these high heels. It kind of gives me a leap and run. If I need to jump high, then I can. But if I get dead serious, if someone's after me like they are in the book, I take those shoes off and carry them the rest of the way and put them back on.
0: I bet you're pretty fast when you take your high heels off and you need to pick up speed.
1: Actually, I am, because I'm very tiny, and I also grew up with six brothers, and I was a tomboy for a big part of my life before I got into all these high heels and nails and all that sissy stuff. I could climb a tree as quick as they could run faster than any of them.
0: I bet you could. And of course, your family has always been so important to you. You got really lucky to have the people around you that you did.
1: I've always been blessed with good people. I pray for that every day.
0: Well, let's take another musical break right now for a song that conjures up so many images of your happy childhood and loving family. And it became one of your most beloved tracks across your 65-year career and counting. This is The Coat of Many Colours from the one and only Dolly Parton.
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stand there, 'cause I felt I was rich, and I told them of the love that Mama sewed in every stitch. I even told them all that story that Mama told me while she sewed, and why my coat

0: from 1971, Coat of Many Colours, telling tales of a poor but very happy childhood in the foothills of the Great Smoky Mountains of Tennessee, one of 12 children living in a one-room cabin with no electricity, but a lot of love and absolute belief in the talent of little Dolly Rebecca Parton, who wrote the first of her 3,000 songs at the age of 6. 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

0: Welcome back to a very special Great Conversation tonight with Jackie Brambles, where we are bringing you the opportunity to hear my conversation with the iconic Dolly Parton from May of 2022. Because she speaks so eloquently about her songs and her career and what drives her, what could be a better tribute to Dolly's life than hearing it told in Dolly's own words? As you'll have heard before the break, she was at that time promoting a novel that she'd co-written with the best-selling author James Patterson about a young girl trying to make it big in Nashville called Run Rose Run. And she'd also written a companion album to go with the book. But of course, I wanted to talk to her about some of her most legendary songs, starting with Jolene, which we just heard. It was released in 1976, and it was such an unusually raw lyric describing themes of infidelity, temptation, and jealousy.
1: Well, Jolene has made me so much money, every other woman should be so useful. But that one, was the song that's been recorded more than any other song that I've ever written, even more than I Will Always Love You, 9 to 5. I think over the years, different little garage bands, they tell me it's been recorded like 450 times.
0: Wow.
1: And that's a lot. But anyway, it's a song that I never get tired singing because it's a fun song to play and to sing. And so I'm really proud of Jolene. I mean, it's like I'm always glad she was in my life.
0: And Dolly, let's talk about another huge hit of yours that hit even bigger when it came to be recorded by Whitney Houston.
1: Well, I Will Always Love You is a song that's just followed me since the early 70s when I first recorded it. It came from a very serious place. I was working with a group in a show called the Porter Wagoner Show.
0: Yeah.
1: And I had only committed to stay for 5 years. And then I wound up staying 7. But it was one of those things that when I left, it was a very hard leaving, very hard breakup, so to speak. And that's when I wrote the song, I Will Always Love You.
0: And when did you first hear that Whitney Houston wanted to cover it? When did that all happen? And how did you feel about another iconic female sort of singing your song?
1: Well, actually, the way the I Will Always Love You came about with Whitney, there was a movie being done called The Bodyguard.
0: Mm-hmm.
1: And so I had got word, Kevin Costner had sent word that they wanted a copy of that song, because a song that they were planning to use, someone had covered it. Some other artist had recorded the song that they had planned to use. And so they were right at the last minute needed a great song that said what they wanted to be said in the movie. So Kevin's secretary was a big fan of that song, and she recommended it. And so Kevin called me to see if I would send it. And so I sent it, and that's the last I heard of it.
0: Right.
1: And then the next thing I know, I heard it on the radio, and I was just, I about wrecked my car when I heard her start saying, if I should stay, I thought it was like a dog perking up his ears. It's like, what is that? And then all of a sudden, she goes into, I Will Always Love You, and I just about wrecked. But I thought it was the most incredible record that I'd ever heard. And I was so thankful. I always say in my shows, I will always love Whitney Houston.
0: The thing is, if someone's going to do one of your songs, you hope that they do it justice. And she certainly did, didn't she?
1: Oh, my God, she did. I never believed that my little country heartfelt song could be done in that fashion. David Foster had arranged that and produced it, and I thought it was incredible. I had worked with David Foster in the past, working with Kenny Rogers. He had produced our Christmas album, and he also played and arranged. He played piano and arranged my first million seller record, Here You Come Again.
0: Yeah.
1: And so I was familiar with it. And so it was just a win-win all around. And I always say that Whitney, made me rich enough to build my whole empire as far as my business offices and everything. I would say this is the house that Whitney built.

0: Whitney Houston's version of I Will Always Love You, written by tonight's very special guest, Dolly Parton. It was interesting you said, Dolly, that song found its way into the Bodyguard movie because Kevin Costner's secretary was a Dolly Parton fan and absolutely loved it and suggested it. Because, of course, earlier in your career, you became a champion, a hero of secretaries the world over with the movie and the song 9 to 5, co-starring alongside Jane Fonda and Lily Tomlin, right?
1: Yes. That was the first movie I ever did. I had been offered movies before and I never really had that much of a desire. But this one, I felt, Jane Fonda and Lily Tomlin, both big stars. If it's a hit, then I can take part of the credit. And if it's a failure, I can blame it on them. But
0: very smart.
1: But then when I went to talk to Jane, she was producing it. I told her that I would do it because at that time I was beginning to be a very popular country singer and was beginning to cross over and all that. And so when Jane talked to me, I said, I will do it if I can write the theme song for it. And so she said, okay. And I said, okay. And the rest is history. So that was a great movie. And I'll never forget how that felt to be, have my first movie be a hit and have the song be a hit. And so it was for secretaries everywhere, looking for equal pay for equal work.
0: And the fight for that goes on, Dolly. But you went a long way, you know, towards flagging the inequality of those times. Another thing that was certainly very fruitful that came from the movie was the relationships established at that time in 1980 with Jane Fonda and Lily Tomlin, because here we are 42 years later, and they recently asked you to make a rather heavenly appearance in the very last ever episode of their brilliant comedy, Grace and Frankie, right?
1: That is very true. This is their last season and their last episode of the whole, it's the last scene in the last episode of the last show that they're planning to do. We've been trying for years to get together and do it, but now we've done it and I'm excited about it.

0: 9 to 5, written by Dolly Parton in 1980 for the movie of the same name that gave secretaries everywhere some mischievous dark thoughts of what to do to their horrible, creepy bosses. And in real life, the film's massive box office success catapulted the relatively small grassroots 9 to 5 women's organization onto the national stage, skyrocketing their membership and validating the struggles of millions of female office workers. Nice one, Dolly. And we will be back to bring you part three of my great conversation with the legendary Dolly Parton next on Greatest Hits Radio.
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0: Welcome back to a very special Great Conversation tonight with Jackie Brambles, where we are bringing you the opportunity to hear my own conversation with Dolly Parton from May of 2022, which was certainly such a highlight for me to hear her speaking about her family, her music, her incredible success in her own words. It's about the best tribute we can think of to honour the legendary Queen of Country. Her music is, of course, at the core of who she was, and the hits that she had, like Islands in the Stream with Kenny Rogers, have become iconic in their own right. But there was even more to Dolly than her phenomenal musical talent. She was a gifted actress from her first movie that we talked about before the break, 9 to 5, to the tear-jerking Steel Magnolias. She is possibly the greatest brand marketeer ever, a phenomenal businesswoman from cake mixes to coffee, cosmetics to homeware collections, from the Doggy Parton toys and accessories line for our four-legged friends to, of course, the hugely popular theme park Dollywood back on home turf in Tennessee.
1: Well, both things, any part of the creativity comes natural to me. I do come up with some really good ideas, but talking about the marketing, anytime that you have anything, you know, I have a wonderful group of people around me in every way, but my marketing team, they really are all over that, making sure that my ideas get carried forward and expand on that as well. So I just love the, you know, the creative business part of it. So I come up with all, you know, the ideas or someone comes to me because of what I've already created and what I've built on my own. But you do have to have, great marketing for anything, just like how we've promoted this book out the yin yang, you know, but you have to make people aware of it.
0: Of course.
1: So that there's much to be said about the publicity and the marketing, and I've been blessed with great people in both areas and management.
0: Well, and not just commercially do you put, you know, your time and your effort and your thought into projects, but you're deeply involved with children's literacy. You know, you have a charity around that, and you put your money where your mouth was when it was coming to the research and the resources that was needed to come up with a COVID vaccine in the States. You piled $1 million in there, right?
1: Yes, but I'm always donating things to needy charities, and you know, every year I do that, and anytime I see the need. And when I saw this pandemic coming to be, I thought, uh-oh, this is a serious thing. I don't know how bad this is going to be, but I sensed that it was going to be bad. And sure enough, it was. So I donated, that money at that time for the research for a vaccine. And I'm sure I got a lot more publicity and credit for that than I deserved. But I was really happy that I was able to contribute in any way to some help for us during this pandemic. And it's true with any of the things I do. I just try to, like you say, put my money where my heart is and where my mouth is, and just try to keep an eye out for things where I can help. But I think that when you are in position to help

0: Here You Come Again, a rare example of a Dolly Parton hit that she didn't write herself. She could spin anything into gold, and that one was a huge hit for her in 1977. Dolly, when I look at the list of accomplishments you've achieved in your lifetime, we're going to be here a while, take a seat, the 3,000 songs you've written, the millions upon millions of hit records sold, the box office movie smashes, the businesses, the branding, the incredible generosity of all the money that you've given away, your philanthropy. Do you never get tired? Do you never think, okay, I've done pretty good in my lifetime. I'm 76 years old. I've been working since I was 10. That's enough now. Time to put my feet up. I think I'm done.
1: No, I don't ever think I'm done. I think I'm tired. I think I'm exhausted. How am I doing all this? But energy begets energy, and such a creative energy is very healing. And a very motivating thing for me. I love to be busy, but there are times that when you work as hard as I do, and when you're my age, sometimes you just physically get drained and tired. But there's such an energy, like I say, that's generated from seeing things happen, and especially when you're making things happen. You know, that's a different kind of energy. You don't really have time to think about whether you're sick or whether you're old or whatever, you just got to get the job done. But I do love what I do. And, you know, that's always been what motivated me the most, is my love for my art. And that's how I look at it.
0: Yeah.
1: You know, it's just something that's just so much a part of me. It's a way of life, not just something I've decided to do. It's just part of who I am.
0: Thank you so much, Dolly. And we wish you nothing but the best with the... with all your future endeavors. You don't really need a lot of luck with the novel. I understand it's already a bestseller.
1: Well, I always need the good luck and the good wishes, and I appreciate it.
0: All right, lovely lady. Thank you so much.
1: All right, thank you,
2: Jackie.
3: If you hadn't been there,

0: If you hadn't been there, I wouldn't be here.
1: What a song, If You Hadn't Been There. Written and sung by Dolly Parton and released the week after Carl, her husband of 59 years, passed away just 18 months ago, reflecting the love she had for him and her firm belief that without him there, she wouldn't have been here with us for all this time, bringing warmth, wit, wisdom, and all her wonderful music into our lives. The rhinestones of the world will not sparkle as brightly without you in it, Dolly. And we will always, always love you.
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20: The top stories this hour. Reports suggest a 13-year-old girl is among 33 British citizens missing in flash floods in Nepal. Nearly 160 people are confirmed to have died after walls of mud swept away entire communities. Prime Minister Andy Burnham says he'll do everything he can to help. The owner of Facebook and Instagram is to pay up to £12 billion to settle US claims its platforms harm children. Meta still denies it deliberately designs features that gets younger users addicted. But it's agreed to make changes to teen accounts to prevent them accessing age-restricted content. Our technology editor Tom Clark says it'll be interesting to see what happens next.
21: As part of the settlement, Meta has said they'll go further in terms of time limits, things like that, if TikTok and YouTube, their big rivals on social media, agree to similar terms. That might be the really significant part of this settlement, really, because those companies too are facing multiple court cases.
20: Two men have been arrested on suspicion of murder after two people died in a house fire near Middlesbrough. Officers were called to the Grangetown area this morning. Miley Cyrus says the late Dolly Parton would want her to feel the loss, write a song about it and then carry on. The country music legend's death was announced yesterday following what her publicists called a brief battle with cancer. Miley says she'll always love her godmother. This honeymooning couple are among those visiting the Dollywood theme park in Tennessee.
22: A great icon, timeless. Yeah, it's a privilege to be here at this time.
23: She's just fabulous, really. All the makeup and big hair and just being a really nice person. And it's just really nice to be here today and celebrate Dolly.
20: Average household energy bills in Britain are going up again. Regulator Ofgem has announced a 4% increase in the price cap from October due to the war in the Middle East pushing up wholesale costs. And British actor Tim Curry has died aged 80. He was best known for playing Dr. Frankenfurter in the Rocky Horror Picture Show. The 1975 cult classic launched him into the spotlight. From Sky News, I'm Faye Rowlands.

0: Greatest Hits Radio. That's our epic 9 o'clock anthems on the evening show for you this Wednesday night. From Elton John, Philadelphia Freedom, a hit for him in 1975. Before that, Fleetwood Mac's Everywhere from their Tango in the Night album of 1987. We also heard from the Jackson 5 in 1970 with ABC. From Madonna, one of her 13 number ones from 65 top 10 records. Thank you very much. Into the Groove. And we kicked off our 9 o'clock anthems in 1975 with Barry White's You See the Trouble with Me. Brilliant music, more of the same tomorrow night and every night just after nine, because the greatest hits just sound better on Greatest Hits Radio. So coming up shortly, we're going to do a midweek me time. This is where we can talk things out. We've got your back. We'll be hearing from Janice tonight, who is ticking off the bucket list items for herself and her mum one at a time. We'll find out the full story shortly and play her Me Time musical choice. But first, the greatest hits just keep on coming. Dignity from Deacon Blue is on the way, and Sheik's Le Freak up next on Greatest Hits Radio.
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0: Deacon Blue, just glorious. Before that, Chic's Le Freak from 1978. Okay, folks, time right now where we get to slow things down, take some deep breaths as we indulge in some musical me time. We like to think here on the evening show that we're, you know, in terms of life, all in the same boat, right? That we can share what's going on in our minds, whether it's happy or crappy, because we're navigating the choppy old waters of life together. And we do it just like this.
1: Jackie Brambles. Me time. Me time.
0: So tonight's musical me time request email comes in from Janice, who says, "Hi, Jackie. Losing my mam at just 66 completely changed the way I look at life. Before she died, she told me one of her biggest regrets was not doing more of the things she'd always wanted to do. There were adventures she'd talked about but never quite got around to, jumping out of a plane, going on a cruise, and plenty more besides. I decided I didn't want her list to simply disappear with her, so I've made it my mission to carry it on for her. I'm slowly ticking off the things that my mum wished she'd done whilst adding a few of my own along the way. It's become my own bucket list, but it also feels like I'm kind of taking a little piece of her with me on every adventure. It's taught me that there's always a reason to put something off until another time or next year, but sometimes you've just got to say yes, be brave, and make the memory while you can. A little me time would be another chance to tick something off that list and keep living life the way my mum wished she had. And there's really only one song for it, Jump by Van Halen. A pretty good reminder to stop thinking about it and just go for it. Thank you so much from Janice. Wow, Janice, that's an absolutely amazing outlook to adopt, especially after having gone through grief and loss, but to kind of turn it around and decide that you are going to tick off all those things on your mom's bucket list and all the things on your own and just go for it. I could not admire you more. You've picked the perfect song as well from Van Halen. This is Jump, just for you, Janice.

That's our Me Time track for tonight. Jump by Van Halen, especially for Janice. Thank you so much for sharing your story, your mum's story. Please know we are sending you our very warmest wishes, making their way to you right now from the entire Me Time collective.

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What a tune. Waterloo from ABBA. Their breakthrough hit, all thanks to the Eurovision Song Contest of 1974. I remember it well. Brian's texted into Jackie on 61054. Jackie, I have to tell you about a recent faux pas of mine. The best thing I've ever found in a charity shop was my wife's work uniform after I accidentally mixed it up with our donations. Luckily, I managed to retrieve it before her shift started. Brian, you try to do the right thing with your generous donations, even if you end up doing the wrong thing. But it's the trying that's the important part, my friend, and you've got that covered. And here's Macy Gray, just for you.

0: Another great hit for you, Macy Gray with I Try to Wrap Things Up for tonight. Do join us again tomorrow evening when the legendary Jazzy B will be our special guest on The Great Conversation. We'll also have our musical me time and epic 9 o'clock anthems. And as ever, it all kicks off in the evening show at 7 with your favourite greatest hits. But right now, stand by. The Top 10 at 10 with Andy is next on Greatest Hits Radio.
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0: The top stories this hour. Officials in Nepal say more than 150 people have died after the country's border area was hit by flash floods. A 13-year-old girl is reported to be among at least 33 British citizens said to be missing. Footage shows walls of mud sweeping away buildings. One local journalist says it's like something out of the movies. Mona Sherpa from the charity Care Nepal says it's not the first time the region's experienced an extreme weather event.
21: The Rasuwa district is very much disaster-prone area. And then last year and even before that, several floods, flash floods, landslides has happened.
0: The owner of Facebook and Instagram has agreed to pay up to £12 billion to settle US claims its platforms harm children. Meta still denies designing features that get children hooked, but has agreed to make changes to teen accounts. A child's among two people who've died in a house fire less than a mile from the scene of a crash on Teesside on Saturday that killed seven people, including two officers. Police in Middlesbrough have made two arrests. Experts are urging households in Britain on standard variable tariffs to switch after a 4% rise in the energy price cap. A typical home will pay around an extra £60 a year from October, but those on fixed deals are largely shielded from the rise. Here's what shoppers in Northampton think.
22: There will be a worry when the winter comes.
23: They always blame it on the war. Everything goes up, doesn't it, all the time.
24: People that need electric or mobility scooters for simple thing as a kettle can't afford it. So how are they going to live? And then that means they're going to go into hospital to get it.
0: People travelling abroad are being advised to drink bottled water and avoid raw food. It's after cases of a parasitic stomach bug jumped to their highest level since 2016. And Tim Curry, star of the Rocky Horror Picture Show, has died at the age of 80. He also played Rooster Hannigan in Annie and the hotel concierge in Home Alone 2. From Sky News, I'm Faye Rowlands.
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2: Hiya, good evening. Welcome to The Late Show. This time last night, I was preparing to do a 1-hour tribute to Dolly Parton. Tonight, I learn of the passing of Tim Curry. I'm 62 years old. I'm going to enjoy every minute from here on in. Every single minute. Welcome to The Late Show and welcome to the Top 10 at 10, for that's what we start The Late Show with. And as I said, up to the news. It might be busy, but then again, that's entirely down to you. It might be dead quiet. I mean, you might just listen back and enjoy the music and guess and chat amongst your friends and then not send me a text or an email. That would be fine. I'd play an extra song or something. But, you know, it would be nice. And it is, after all, the object of the exercise. You figuring out what the year is from the 70s, 80s or 90s, texting me and telling me about it, emailing me and telling me about it, sharing stories, sharing jokes, messing about on the radio. That's the Late Show family right there, friend. So if you want to be part of it, you're very welcome. 61054, Andy is the first word if you want to text me. Remember, put your name in the body of the message, please. People still forget, and they have a great story, or they get the year right, and I can only say number ending 1234, and I just don't think that's personal enough. And do you know what? Your mates don't know your telephone number. I barely know my own. Get your name in so we can talk about you properly and give you a proper shout-out. If you want to email, it's andy@greatesthitsradio.co.uk. Never done it before? Make tonight the night you do it for the first time. It will be nice to welcome you to the family. How you figure out the year, well, that's entirely down to you. I'm pretty sure nobody cheats. Nobody uses the, I can't say the G word, the klaxon will go off. But, you know, use your little grey cells. Use your power of recall, though it may be waning as years advance. And there'll be clues as well from telly and film and news and entertainment and, of course, music, because there's 10 great songs, including these three. George Harrison having a flashback. Kim Carnes having a flirtation. And Imagination getting physical. You know, sometimes it just flows. So those three and more still to come. But first, oh my, but first...

okay, it's going to be busy. Thank you for not letting me down. Kim Carnes, Betty Davis Eyes. I probably told you this story, but at the time, this was a hit. I think Kim Carnes got a letter from Betty Davis saying, thank you very much indeed for making me cool in the eyes of my grandchildren. True story. George Harrison's All Those Years Ago and Quincy Jones, Ay no querida. It's going to be a good year musically. Now, I haven't actually opened any of the text, which you may think is wildly unprofessional, and it probably is. But it's far more fun looking at them live. So let's click load now. As I do, I might know we have to wait because there's that many of them. Hang on, go load. Deedly deedly deedly deedly deedly deedly deedly. Here we go. Right. Oh, there's gracious me. Stephen, Jackie, and Canuck. Right. Gray in Shrewsbury. 1 year out. Is the mystery year the 12 months we call 19 diddly D? Says Mr. King. It is Mr. King. Nige in Tamworth. You're just a year out. Lynn says Lynn in. Pennycuick. Look, I'm these days I don't try with pronunciation.

place names. It's notoriously difficult. It looks like Pennycuick, and I hope it is. If it isn't, I'm sorry. But Lynn, you've got the year right, if that's any consolation. Grant's in Herne Bay, usually 1 year out. And tonight, true to form, still only 1 year out. I can't remember the last time Grant in Herne Bay got one right. Maybe you get some wrong deliberately for making a thing. I haven't a clue. Anyway, Grant, always nice to hear from you. AJ, yes, you're right. Rich in Liverpool, definitely got the decade because a couple of the bands have given it away. You were very close, Rich. You are 1 year out. Who else have we got here? Kev G is in Leeds. I've just finished putting the first coat of paint on my stripped out bedroom. Second coat tomorrow, third coat Friday. Nicely done. Well, no guess for the year, but an observation that Greatest Hits Radio keeps me going with all the great music. Well, it does. I mean, you know, I like you, Kevin, I have decorated to Greatest Hits Radio. Let's do telly, because telly always helps, and I'm particularly fond of tonight's TV show. It was enormous and went on for years. These are shows that were making their debut in tonight's year. These are shows that you hadn't seen before, and in the case of two of them, you saw them for many, many years afterwards. On BBC Two, we were sticking our thumb out for The Hitchhiker's Guide to the Galaxy. On ITV, it was a case of let's see what you could have won, because that was bullseye. Meanwhile, over on BBC One, where the outline of the island becomes the protagonist's name, I always loved that bit. This, of course, is the John Nettles drama Bergerac, where John Nettles plays Jim Bergerac in the Bureau des Etrangers, which I'm told is entirely fictitious, but who cares? Because it was a fabulous series as he wrestled with Charlie Hungerford, wasn't it? His father-in-law or former father-in-law, because he was the original troubled cop, wasn't he? The guy who goes back to Jersey with a past and a history, but what was it? Also did wonders for tourism in Jersey, and I think they made him an honorary, is it citizen or honorary member allowed to live there? Because you can't just live in Jersey.

0: Roll on Halloween, if you're going. Duran Duran, Planet Earth, before that, Imagination. Nice to hear Imagination again. They were on the radio endlessly in tonight's year and in subsequent years. They were massive, and in every club I worked in, we played Imagination an awful lot. They don't get on the radio very much anymore. It's really nice to play Body Talk. So Body Talk and Planet Earth, Betty Davis Eyes, all those years ago. I Know Corrida, they're all the same year. What was it? It was the year Dave Burditt, who's trucking in Bristol, was 11 and riding his Rally Grifter. The Grifter. Was it a cool bike, the Grifter? I'll be candid with you, Dave. I was beyond bicycles by this year. Yeah, the Grifter. I remember it. I don't know whether... Because I wanted a chopper. That would be the previous decade. I was never allowed one, obviously. You know, I got a racing bike and that was, you know, perfectly sensible, Andrew. Dave, thank you for your email. Go safely, my friend. Hello, Andy. I'm going for 4 out of 4, says Jill. My birthday is this Saturday. I'm a lot older now than I was in tonight's year, which was 18. Yeah, well, happy birthday for Saturday, and congratulations on 4 out of 4 so far. Martin and Beverly are spot on. Toby from West Yorkshire is spot on. Paul from a very wet Walsall after several thunderstorms and torrential rain, which has caused flooding. I'm sorry, I shouldn't tease if it's bad in Walsall. If you got caught in that, I'm so sorry. Yeah, we're expecting an awful lot of soggy stuff in Manchester and Cumbria over the next couple of days. Stephen Gosport's pretty sure it's the year he started Big School. Why, yes, it is, friend. Tracy in Stockport, beam me up, Scotty. First get, Captain Kirk says that. Me, at that, I started senior school wearing a horrible bottle green uniform. Tracy Kirk is married to Mr. Kirk, and she calls him Captain Kirk, and he's a year out, and she's spot on. What about clues for tonight, then? Well, in music, Depeche Mode released the album Speak and Spell, from which their second single, We Still Play, all the time, all these years later. The second single from Speak and Spell was Just Can't Get Enough. And it's probably the most Depeche Mode song ever, isn't it? Elsewhere, TV licenses. Oh, the TV license went up. Yeah, it had been £34 if you wanted a colour TV license. It went up to a whole 46. 46 quid for a colour TV license. Mind you, if you were watching in black and white. Black and white? That's retro if you're a millennial. The license had gone up. Used to be 12. It went up to 15 quid. Stones on the way. Followed by Stevie Wonder as we continue. 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

0: Originally Leslie Gore, in tonight's year, Dave Stewart and Barbara Gaskin, It's My Party. Stevie Wonder ain't going to stand for it, and the Stones and Start Me Up. It is a good year for music, isn't it? It's a great year. Paul Simnett's got it, currently driving back from Llandudno to Burton on Trent, travelling for hours in the piddling rain. Stick with it, Paul. It'll be worth it when you get there, and by way of consolation against the piddling rain, you've got the year right. Debbie's the demon dinner lady. Gets the year right. Says, I was going for the year I was 14, I had Shakin' Stevens on my bedroom wall. Now, if you're now doing the John Peel to Janis long quote on Top of the Pops from around about this period, well done. I can't do it on the radio. I'd like to be here tomorrow. Oh, can we just have a moment here? Tim from Penistone gets the year right because he says it's the year my hamster died. So can we just have a moment? Let's have a moment for Tim from Penistone's hamster. Okay, that's enough. It's just a hamster. what was it called, Tim? Hammy or something creative like that. Oliver in Leeds says, the year is that. I went to Manchester for the first time this year. Now, this is a man from Leeds, or in Leeds now, I don't know whether you're a Yorkshireman, venturing across the Pennines. What's it like in Manchester? There's not a lot of love lost between Lancashire and Yorkshire, although I'm a Mancunian who absolutely adores the county. All my girls were educated there. I think it's wonderful. You got the year right, Oliver. I hope you enjoyed Manchester. I hope you've been back many times. Tom Jett, just showing off, says, the year I moved to Fort Lauderdale to train for a commercial pilot's license. Well, good for you, man. Why not? I mean, that's brilliant. Andy. Oh, no, it says Andy. Dean is up north. Andy, I'm sitting here looking at lightning, listening to the thunder. I'm thinking that you're a year out. And Carolyn and Charlotte are looking after London through the ambulance service. Thank you for that. We say that. What say you? I say, girls, you're absolutely right. If you'd like to text or email, you'll have to be quick, but there's a couple more songs yet. One of them's ELO, and you're number one, Deb. He was on your bedroom wall. It's Shaky.
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0: The best-selling artist of the 1980s was number one in tonight's year. Shaky and Green Door, ELO, Hold On Tight. Before that, Dave Stewart, Barbara Gaskin, Stevie Wonder, Rolling Stones, Duran Duran, Imagination, Kim Carnes, George Harrison and Quincy Jones.
1: The top 10 at 10.
0: Mandy on the Isle of Wight says, man, I remember this year. Duran Duran and Imagination clinched it for me. I saw Imagination live at Jack Up the 80s a few years back. I'm sure they did a brilliant performance. I'm not sure I've done an event called Jack Up the 80s. Yet to be invited and tick that one off my list, Mandy. But yeah, you're spot on. Thanks for your email. Hobby Ray and I have got back from the pub in time to listen to you in our garden, says Penny. There's an incentive to give up the drink. Come and listen to the late show. We're both agreed the year is that, and you're both right. Great tunes, working out the year as we drive back from our summer break from a family in Swanage. Emma's driving and the beats are keeping her focused. Well, good. However, you're 6 years out with your guest, but don't worry. Stay focused. You're driving with Precious Cargo. Tracy and Nigel, we're driving back from Elstree, having watched the Strictly Pros pre-record for the new show. Oh, wow, cool. I think it's that. No, wrong decade. Hobby thinks it's that. Also wrong decade, so let's put you out of your misery. And thanks for all texts and emails received tonight. It's been, as I suspected, very busy. Tonight's Top 10 at 10 brought to you by singer Phil Collins, who this year released Face Value. Brought to you by media mogul Rupert Murdoch, who this year bought The Times and Sunday Times. And brought to you by everybody who this year first bought petrol by the litre and got very confused by the price, I remember. Because tonight's Top 10 at 10 year was 1981.
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16: The top stories this hour. The Prime Minister's promised to do everything he can to support British nationals impacted by flash floods in Nepal. At least 33 UK citizens are among those missing. Officials there say at least 157 people have died. David Fisher is from the Red Cross.
17: We are already providing food for many people who have been displaced, supporting the authorities with search and rescue, and arranging for some emergency shelter for people who will have to spend the night somewhere very different this evening.
16: A child is among two people who've died in a house fire less than a mile from the scene of a crash on Teesside on Saturday that killed seven people. Police in Middlesbrough have made two arrests and aren't ruling out links to organised crime. Meta is to change some of its teen account settings as part of a settlement in the US. Facebook and Instagram's owner is to pay around £12 billion, but still denies deliberately designing features to hook children. British actor Tim Curry has died aged 80. His character Dr. Frankenfurter in the Rocky Horror Picture Show is among his best-known roles. Anna Bates reports.
18: It was the 1975 cult classic that launched him into the spotlight. Before later roles as Rooster in Annie, Pennywise the Clown in It.
19: Aren't you gonna say... hello.
18: And the hotel concierge in Home Alone 2.
20: Run along, Cedric.
18: He suffered a major stroke in 2012, which he spoke about back in September.
21: A very nice paramedic said, I'm going to give you morphine, and I said, bring it on.
18: The cause of death has not been confirmed.
16: Police say they're investigating an alleged assault following an incident involving England cricketer Brydon Carr at a nightclub in Derby. He was pictured in handcuffs after being very briefly arrested on suspicion of being drunk and disorderly on Sunday. Liverpool will host Tottenham in the third round of the EFL Cup as teams playing in Europe enter the competition. Spurs qualified by seeing off Charlton 5-1. From Sky News, I'm Daisy Steele.

was having a little bop to that, and then something went pop, so I stopped. Genuinely. That's the march of Father Time, isn't it? Whitney Houston, How Will I Know? Just ask him. On Greatest Hits Radio, this is The Late Show. Thank you very much indeed for listening. Trust you enjoyed the top 10 at 10. 1981 is a cracking year. A cracking year for memories and a cracking year for music. And thank you for texting and emailing, as I thought. It was very busy. Pushing record-breaking, not quite. But if you didn't get yours on the radio, I'm very sorry, I can't do them all. But I do read them all and I do enjoy them, so thanks a lot. Life, I've found, is a voyage of discovery, haven't you? Life is a voyage of discovery. There's always something new to know. And I'm 62 years old, and today I learned something about my body that I haven't known for 62 years. My torso length. Now, this is a weird thing, and it's a bit niche. Why was I measuring my torso? I bought a new backpack, a new rucksack, and it arrived today, and I put it on, and it's huge. It doesn't fit me at all. It's ridiculous. And apparently, I have a short torso. You measure from the bone that sticks out of the back of your neck, C7, all the way down just to the top of your hips, right? Now, a man of my height, normally 6 feet, has a torso length of somewhere between 19 and 21 inches. Mine's 18. Mine's 18. So when I put the rucksack on, the straps were about 2 inches over my shoulders. This will never do. It has to go back, and I've got to find one that's the right size. But then better that than finding out halfway up the mountain. So, it made me think about other things about your body that you don't know because you never have any cause to find out. I mean, I now know my torso length is 18 inches. I'm not sure I'll tell anybody except the guys in blacks when I'm buying a rucksack, but that's about it, really, isn't it? I mean, do you know your torso length? I've got very long legs and dangly arms. So, what else don't you know? I mean, do you know your hat size? Nope, neither do I. Do you know your collar size? Well, I used to know, but it may have changed. And then, of course, ladies, we come on to dress sizes, don't we? Dress size. Oh, let's go to dress sizes. It's a minefield for men. It's a minefield. A 12 is a 12 is a 12. Even when it's a 16. What do you mean, even when it's a 16? Well, it is a 16. It says 16 on the label, darling. But actually, this is a 12. I'm still a 12. But it says 16 on the label. Oh, no, that's the brands, you see. Because sometimes they cut them a little bit generous with some brands. So although this says 16 in the label, don't be fooled. I'm still a 12. Well, maybe a 14.

Beautiful South and Don't Marry Her on your Greatest Hits Radio. Before that, Supertramp from 77. Queen Silver Jubilee, Virginia Wade wins Wimbledon. It's not the top 10 at 10, Andy. Give a little bit. So I've just looked at my phone and my calendar and just thought, oh, it's the bank holiday this weekend, with acknowledgement that in Scotland it is not, but where I am, it's going to be a bank holiday weekend, and you may be away and you may be out and about, and I'm guessing it's towards the end of the school holidays and that. So I don't know what you're doing. I'm on the radio on the Monday afternoon, but on the Sunday I'm very busy because the next in what has been several years, I'll be involved in a charity thing in the Lake District, and if you want to come along, it'll be fab. We're doing Grasmere Sports and Show, which is on the Grasmere Showman in Showground in Grasmere Village. A traditional show in the Lake District style. There'll be Cumberland wrestling, there'll be dog trialing, and there'll be a tug of war, there'll be the beer tent, there'll be all the usual bits and pieces, and it's absolutely free this year. If you want to come along, it will be great. I mean, it's a busy old thing, and it's a busy proper show on the showground there, and I'm stewarding that. So if you want to come, it will be nice. I don't know where you are over the bank holiday weekend, but if you find yourself in the Lake District on Sunday, the best thing about it this year, they made it absolutely free. That's the best thing. So you don't have to worry about getting in. You don't have to go, well, I've got three kids and it's going to cost a fortune. No, it's not. It's a charity and it raises money for good causes. So if you want to come along, that will be fine. I would say if you're going to, the earlier the better, really, because Grasmere is a lovely village, but the roads to it are very narrow and long and tend to get very busy. And when you've done the show, if you don't fancy it, you can go and visit Wordsworth Grave and buy some of the world-famous Grasmere gingerbread from elsewhere in the village. Whatever you're doing this bank holiday weekend, unless you're in Scotland, have a lovely time. We're on the radio. More about that a little later. But Heart and These Dreams, after Billy Ocean.

0: 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But never fear, it'll be back later.
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0: Cher and the Gypsies, Tramps and Thieves. Before that, Culture Club, of course, and Karma Chameleon on your Greatest Hits Radio. Around about this time last night, I was in the middle of a tribute to Dolly Parton, our hour-long tribute to Dolly, who had very sadly passed away only 7 o'clock yesterday evening. If you missed it, or if you want to hear it again, or if you want to enjoy Jackie's great conversation with Dolly Parton that we repeated at 8 o'clock this evening, and a whole lot more besides, have a look at the Rayo app. I mean, mostly I talk about the Rayo app as a way to listen to Greatest Hits Radio, or 60s, 70s and 80s. But there's so much more on there. There are podcasts on there, the chance to listen again, and loads of other extra content, I guess, as we call it in the media. And there's a whole load of stuff about Dolly Parton on Rayo right now. So if you're a big fan, it might be worth a look.
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0: Well, last time we did this, we discovered the Crane's Chain link between It Ain't What You Do, Bananarama, and Gimme the Night, George Benson, was that they've both been used in B&Q commercials. Would you believe? That's what we do on Crane's Chain, you see. Find links that connect songs. Make a whole great chain of the greatest hits of the 70s, 80s and 90s. Tonight, we're looking for a connection then between Gimme the Night, George Benson and Living in America, James Brown. I told you when we last did this, it was an awards connection, and so it is. The Grammy Award for Best R&B Male Vocal Performance in 1981 was won by George Benson. That very same Grammy for Best R&B Male Vocal Award in 1987 was won by James Brown.

0: Living in America, the song that won James Brown the Grammy Award for Best R&B Male Vocal in 1987, the same as Gimme the Night did for George Benson in 1981. And there's Crane's Chain for tonight. But of course, the chain is infinite, so our tomorrow we will continue. And I will be looking for a connection then between what you've just heard, Living in America, James Brown, and Survivor, Burning Heart. If you went to the pictures in the 1980s, you'll probably figure it out. If you haven't, don't worry. I'm here tomorrow night around about this time with the link that I have and another connection in Crane's Chain.
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0: Climby Fisher, never a truer word spoken. Love changes everything. Before that, Spandau's I'll Fly For You from 1984. This is Greatest Hits Radio, home of the biggest songs of the 70s, 80s and 90s. And today has been National Dog Day. I know you're on tenterhooks to find out what day tomorrow is and what we'll be celebrating. Don't worry, I'll tell you in a minute. Oh yeah, and there'll be some midnight anthems, of course.
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17: The top stories this hour. Officials in Nepal say more than 150 people have died after the country's border area was hit by flash floods. At least 33 British citizens are missing. Footage shows walls of mud sweeping away buildings. One local journalist says it's like something out of the movies. Mona Sherpa from the charity Care Nepal says it's not the first time the region's experienced an extreme weather event.
18: The Rasuwa district is very much disaster-prone area. And then last year and even before that, several floods, flash floods, and landslides has happened.
17: The owner of Facebook and Instagram's agreed to pay up to £12 billion to settle US claims its platforms harm children. Meta still denies designing features that get children hooked, but has agreed to make changes to teen accounts. A child is among two people who've died in a house fire on Teesside, around a mile from where a crash on the A66 killed seven people, including two police officers. Police have arrested two men on suspicion of murder and aren't ruling out links to organised crime. Our North of England correspondent Shingi Marikes in Middlesbrough.
19: This is in the Grangetown area of Middlesbrough. Emergency services were called at around 5:23 a.m. this morning, and it's still a steady stream of activity we've seen. Firemen going into the building, police are also still here, and that's part of a continuing police presence in the area.
17: A typical home in Britain can expect to see variable energy bills rise by around £60 a year from October. The price cap has risen. Tim Curry, star of the Rocky Horror Picture Show, has died at the age of 80. The actor's other on-screen credits include Rooster Hannigan in the 1982 film Annie. And in sport, Liverpool will host Tottenham in the third round of the EFL Cup as teams playing in Europe enter the competition. Spurs qualified by seeing off Charlton 5-1 earlier. Holders Manchester City will be at home to Norwich. From Sky News, I'm Daisy Steele.

Mr. Huey Lewis and the News and the Power of Love on Greatest Hits Radio. That's from 1985, and it's the song that begins the midnight anthems for this morning, because it is now already August the 27th. It's nearly the end of August, can you believe it? And I'm Andy Crane. We're just after midnight, so I'm the first, I'm sure, to wish you happy National Burger Day. I mean, what better day to top National Dog Day than National Burger Day? Except your burger's had quite a journey, hasn't it, over the years? Back when we were kids, we probably called it a beef burger, and we would have a beef burger in a bun. And then along came McDonald's and Burger King and all the others, and now it's gone on a right old journey, hasn't it? Now they get smashed, they get put in brioche buns, people stick sticks in them, just leave it be. Beef patty, white bread roll, ketchup, mayo, and really, really, really nasty cheap cheese. That's a burger. Round

Banana Armour, of course, in the cruel summer. Don't know about you, but I'm hoping for a bit more summer, cruel or otherwise. But these days, it looks like we're just going to get rain. Before that, it was Bowie, of course, and Space Oddity. Time then to get our teeth into your choice of midnight anthems. And thank you for choosing these songs. It's lovely to get your emails and texts. Rob is in Beckenham in Kent. Would like some Buggles, but not that one about the radio. Carl's in Lincolnshire, and he would like some Marillion, but not that one about Kaylee. Dean Fields, however, would like to twist the night away with Sam Cooke.

Lenny Kravitz, You're Gonna Go My Way. And before that, Sam Cooke, Twisting the Night Away from 62 or 63 for Dean Fields. And thank you, Dean, for that lengthy list of suggestions for Midnight Anthems. I shall keep the rest. We're going to Lincolnshire next, where Carl, apparently, at the time of writing, says, please play a song for me. I've been working since 5:30 yesterday morning on my tractor. That is a long time to be in the seat of a tractor, but it's harvest time and, you know, I know what's going on. It's all very busy on farms at the moment. For you, Carl, Sugar Mice by Marillion, but because you've been working so hard, the full-length album version.

Freddie and the Boys from 79, of course. Queen's Crazy Little Thing Called Love. Before that, Marillion's Sugar Mice for Carl, who spent an inordinate amount of time in the cab of a tractor. And the least I can do is play him a song on the radio. Nice to hear from you, Carl. I hope the seat was comfortable. Mind you, I've seen tractors on Clarkson's farm. They're like luxury blooming cars these days, aren't they? Rob's in Beckenham. Hello, Rob. The joy of the Midnight Anthems is playing the lesser played greatest hits by some of the big artists. We've been doing that on The Late Show for maybe 5 or 6 years now. I know it's been picked up elsewhere on the station now, Ken does Buried Treasure. We've even had a whole Buried Treasure weekender. But Rob's actually nailed it here. He says, hello, Andy. For the Midnight Anthems, everybody remembers and knows Video Killed the Radio Star by the Buggles. But how many can remember their follow-up top 20 hit, Living in the Plastic Age?

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1: And 'twill ever be so. Billy Joel, Blondie and Buggles on the Greatest Hits Radio's Midnight Anthems, Buggles being particularly for Robin Beckenham in Kent, who wanted to hear Living in the Plastic Age as opposed to Video Killed the Radio Star. 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Andy is the first word. 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

0: with Bob Marley. Go to the edge of heaven with Wham. And don't take away the music, say the Tavares. Well, that we will never do, for we are Greatest Hits Radio. Loads of great songs to come tonight at 10, in the top 10 at 10 when The Late Show returns. Thank you for listening tonight, by the way. Loads of great songs on the way next with The Dark Lord. So all in all, you're going to have a wonderful Thursday.
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5: The top stories this hour. Scientists say a landslide in Nepal was not caused by an earthquake. The US Geological Survey says a landslide triggered the flash floods, and it was so big it registered on seismic monitors as if there had been a quake. Most of the 150 people confirmed dead so far were killed miles downstream as the water tore through valleys. Surrender Fuel is a journalist in the country.
16: The river has completely left a trail of destruction like never seen before. Starts in the Himalayas, and it's so great that it just washes everything away.
10: A child is among two people who've died in a house fire less than a mile from the scene of a crash on Teesside on Saturday that killed seven people, including two officers. Police in Middlesbrough have made two arrests and aren't ruling out links to organised crime. Meta says it's setting a new industry standard for protecting teenagers. Yesterday, the owner of Facebook and Instagram agreed to pay up to £12 billion to settle claims it designed its platforms to get children hooked. The Duke and Duchess of Sussex are understood to be spending their first night back in Britain after returning to the UK with their children following 6 years living in America. It's reported Harry and Meghan flew into Birmingham on a private jet from California yesterday, but their returns renewed questions over who will provide their security after reports the family wasn't given a police escort from the airport. Former senior Royal Protection Officer Scott Hammer thinks that's wrong.
17: The state has a duty to protect people at risk. It's as simple as that. So, I try and keep the subjectivity out of it and just look at this objectively. And my view is if you look at this objectively, Prince Harry should receive state protection.
10: In sport, Liverpool will host Tottenham in the third round of the EFL Cup as teams playing in Europe enter the competition. Spurs qualified by seeing off Charlton 5-1 last night. Holders Manchester City will be at home to Norwich. From Sky News, I'm Daisy Steele.
18: 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Are you ready? Strap in. My music. Because we're going to take you on a musical journey.